0: And you're probably going to think I'm doing it on purpose just because I was watching Kirk Whalum live wearing his baggy jeans and that rather interesting see-through floral top situation going on. I found that to be interesting. When he started, he even asked the audience, can you guys hear my saxophone? And I'll let you in on a little secret. If he's asking that, that's a subtle way of saying to the sound engineer, I can't hear my saxophone. So if they can't hear it, you know what to do. Don't say you heard it from me, ne? Ooh. Welcome to You Are Dawn. It is Monday, the 15th of June, right smack bang in the middle of Youth Month, also the month of mental health awareness for men, as well as men's mental health. So I welcome you, Kapeloetsweyu, Liatla Tsepedi, Tidiputulukhileng. And I hope that you and I are going to spend the next 4 hours doing the right thing, enjoying ourselves in the music. Having started with Mary Mary, very awesome, wholesome duet of sisters there. But I can't give up now, and please don't give up. As well as Kirk Whalum right now, You Are Everything, featuring another amazing artist, Doc Powell, on lead guitar. And doing a song by the amazing, late, great Marvin Gaye. That's his song right here. And I've got more music coming up for you. And of course, we're going to be having the Healing Hour, the first installment of this week coming up, as well as Hello Africa. And I know, Kabza asked me a question earlier about Kirk Whalum, and I only just clicked after. I thought, yeah, man, he worked with Zahara, but also on Saturday, he was kicking it with some of Judas Puma's folk. I mean, hey, what an awesome time. But anyways, let's get into it. Next Plane Out by Celine Dion, coming up.
1: Years ago, the youth of Soweto stood up and changed the course of our history forever. They didn't just march for their classrooms, they marched for our dignity, our identity, and our right to dream without limits. Today, we stand on those shoulders of those giants. This Youth Month on UFM, we honor the courage of 1976 by making sure our own voices are too loud.

0: Just kicking in Khwane Anumfana with Escape and bringing us to 19 minutes after 2 o'clock. Before that, Celine Dion, Next Plane Out. And I'm thinking to myself, you know, we underestimate the value of an experience in life. We sometimes take for granted the things that you have done before many people have done. Because the things that you have done, very few people have done. Like, let's take this one for example. Not many people have actually been in a plane. And because you might have been in, you might take that for granted. But the reality is, if it ain't happened, it ain't happened. And what else could it have been? There are many other things. Who's been in a helicopter before? Have you flown in a helicopter? That's an example of what I'm talking about, you know? But I just love aviation. All things wings, you got me there. It's very easy to make me fall for that. Anytime. What was your weekend looking like? How did you, or rather, what did you get up to and how did it go? I hope you had a constructive, good one. And if it was a chilled one, I hope you rested well and you have a nice fresh start. Today is my favorite day of the week, as you know, except for this month because it's my second favorite day of the week, being a Monday. But you know my favorite day of the week is still coming up, right? Yeah. You know exactly which day it is. It's certainly in this month, Lekhona. So we're getting into it. Isakhala going to get into the first quadruplay of today. Slightly different from what I normally throw at you, but oh yes, there will be some Amanda Black thing as well as The Affair. Are you ready for it? Let's find out.
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0: They say self-love is not selfish. But at the same time, one of the things that I also caution is, let us not use self-love as an excuse to escape the reality of the complexities and dynamics of getting into a healthy relationship. Sometimes, and I've seen it as part of my research, both social research and desktop research, you find, I'm independent, I'm okay. Meanwhile, brothers just, or sister, let me be fair, it's just afraid to get into it because you're afraid to get hurt again. You're afraid to be humiliated. You're afraid of all the pain that can be associated with relationships. Not love, but relationships. We need to be able to separate the two and differentiate. We're standing at 3:20. Khonafana just gave you the first quadruplets that's ila gompieno. Rita Coolidge go ntlenga na simolotse are everybody loves a winner and a ke nnete. And that's largely because success is very attractive. And why is success attractive? Because it comes with confidence. And confidence is very attractive. The affair after that, are you ready? As well as Brandy, should I go? Well, I say you should stay on UFM in tune with you. Rotswala mogo ke nalo wena mo you at dawn until 6 a.m. Tsatsila gompieno, Monday the 15th, middle of the month. Exactly the middle of the month of June. Say that we see you got 50 more days before Kasimla Khweta Khape Masihwaker. Amanda Black and Arafila Tandwandim, and I'm going to carry on, give you, amongst others, Lauren Hill in the house, as well as Regina Bell. Yeah, and remember the band Immature? Well, they're not so young and not so immature anymore. Well, let's hope they are not immature anymore. They're not young, that's for sure. But let's hope they're not immature. Remember the guy who used to act Muting? Rather, the lead singer, Wanana, act more sister as well. Yeah. Let's get back to the music. Kahore Ireme, it's Sobabini coming up, and you know it is Manleba.
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0: It's Lauryn Hill right here on UFM In Tune with you. And a find out from the Miseducation of Lauryn Hill, her debut album, after I decided to go solo from the band The Fugees, which is one of the few bands where all the members had successful careers after the band itself when they went solo. I'm talking about Wyclef Jean, of course, as well as Praz. I played his song Mabane Praz. And yeah, today ke Lauryn Hill. She has outsold many modern artists, female artists to be particular. And I once saw an interesting, I think it was a meme, because a post somewhere on one of the socials. Ibua Ereno, she sold more albums than, I think, Kibo, Nicki Minaj, Doja Cat, and so on. Ebe wa kwala kotla, so wajiru batuwa yanga, kiru kuma faratlatlen, kore, hey, kona lady pepping when it comes to some of the comments, I get. No, she did that asa tsola sepe because asa wants her extra skin. I was like, ouch, yo, but to sting like a bee, if you could say that. But in any case, we're getting back into it. 10 minutes before 3 o'clock, Gabeke tsola fella this hour, Lekhale with Immature, Manabara Feel the Funk, as well as Regina Bell, Make It Like It Was. And on that note, Kidumedi said the early bird, because I know she clocked in much earlier. And Kimakhasi Pimetse, all the way out in Muff Town. Good morning, my early bird. Waitura, I got you. You're not my silent listener, but you are definitely one of my loyal ones, and I appreciate it. Together with all of you silent listeners, because I mean, yeah, we see the numbers. We know you're there. And this one goes out to you. Let's enjoy it together. I'll see you on the other side of this hour.
1: 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True masculinity is in the strength to uplift, not to harm. 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

0: Featuring Langa Mavuso, this is Loiso, Nare Intliziyo, bringing us to 9 minutes after 3 o'clock on the station that brings you platinum hits, definitely for the platinum province, without a doubt. Mifana ke nalwena until 6 o'clock. Re simolotse mmogo ka ura bobedi tsatsing la gompieno, mosupologo ona wa gompieno yana. Yolanda Adams before that, a sister who has an amazing voice as well as a beautiful repertoire when it comes to music, both in R&B and gospel. And anare tshogofaditse fela, if I could say it like that, with Fragile Heart. And I think, yeah, some of us do have fragile hearts, even though we wouldn't say so, because I disclose takrealo to our people kwantle kwale, am I right? Ga ke re u ponya gabedi ga ile gore kwena ponya mahlofela gabedi, and I will yeah, ka bon karabile sentle fela. It is a UFM in tune with you, 89.8 all the way out to 103.9. Channel 842 on the DSTV, as well as streaming live. 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Mioka nadu medisale ka kwano on the WhatsApp line ya rona, 0762602815. Kitumela gore mmogo fana ga tsena mo mafaratlhatlheng, we ka nna dumedisa fela with a sharp sharp nyana fela on UFM 898. And that's to all of them, by the way. Re kipile fela nice and consistent, easy for you to remember, UFM 898. Ke bona le mo Facebook ka fale le malanyana ntse le dumedisa. I will come say hi katetjana. Let's get back into the music. This is You at Dawn, the show that brings you nothing but awesome music, great inspiration, as well as thought provoking conversation. Tla berua ka ditlo khatela, but I'll get into that later. Yeah, I guess if we know more to lay wildlife or the, yeah, nature and wildlife, but we will touch on that. And there's a reason I'll be talking about elephants, but yeah, all shall be revealed katela. Right now, So Good by Davina. After this. Freedom is coming
1: tomorrow. 50 years ago, the youth of Soweto stood up and changed the course of our history forever. They didn't just march for their classrooms, they marched for our dignity, our identity, and our right to dream without limits. Today, we stand on those shoulders of those giants. This Youth Month on UFM, we honor the courage of 1976 by making sure our own voices are too loud to be ignored.

0: You might remember her from Idols, but now I'll share with you Khore. Me Maralo has got an illustrious career in music, starting as young as when she was about, imagine, just 10 years old and already touring the world, visiting countries such as the Philippines, such as Botswana, Zimbabwe, Lesotho, Namibia, Eswatini, back then called Swaziland, Hong Kong, as well as the United Kingdom and Japan, Nakhana Fela. And at the time, yeah, she was still young, 10 years old, and has had an amazing career. She also, Sala Opela, at the 1988 tribute to the 70th birthday Yaha Red Nelson Mandela, all the way out in Wembley Stadium in London in support of the anti-apartheid struggle. Things that we really don't know about our amazing gifts to South Africa, export quality talent Yaruna Kwano, and our timeless Kurbana. These are the stalwarts of music, if I can put it that way. Memaralo right here. And Davina before that, so good. It really is good to be here with you. And the music is so good because, well, it is UFM. What can I say? Remoho Fela Yanuyana at 20 minutes after 3 o'clock. Quadraplay coming up is similar with Roy Ayers. And then Kalakala, a little bit of Tony Braxton and Azana Kamokhare. Let's get into it. This is UFM in tune with you. Remember 076-260-2815. Hello, Khore, you want to just throw in your comment, whether text or voice note.
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1: Hey, hold up a minute. 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

21 minutes before 4 o'clock right here on UFM in tune with you. Ritsana Mokoyona, it's the second quadruple route. Well, it's a Honano Nyana hailing from all the way out. Honamokhaimona. But I'm talking about SA, of course, Clara from Chesterville. And I'm talking about Makosa Zana, Princess Masongo. But we just know her affectionately as Azana and our Utando Langimbela right here on UFM in tune with you. Before her in LA, Tony Braxton, and had to simply just be a man about it. Kelly Kumalo before Bazo Kuluma, which of course there will. Ufichara Zakwe, as well as Mtunzi. It is similar to Fana with Roy Ayers, the Masters at Work remix. Yeah, our time is coming. And of course, Masters at Work, Khailo Khoro Mochulibo, the likes of Buma Esa Jazz and so forth. Well, it's got Kenny Dope, as well as Little Louis Vega, who had the pleasure of meeting Moruleng Mokgwasa Stadium some years ago after he had just performed a really hot set. Nokhnalo DJ Fresher Koteng, etc. Kulichana was on stage performing. It was a rocking New Year's Eve of note. Nanegileka Meroko, like I said, you know, when your work is your passion, it doesn't feel like work at all. It just seems like, you know, it's a gift, just like this past weekend has been. And just like that's why it's a pleasing pleasure to be here with you. It really is. The Braids coming up after this with a song was done originally by Queen. And at the vocals, of course, the late Freddie Mercury. Right after this. 20 minutes before 4.

0: Third story, I'm sorry, Khonafana on UFM in tune with you. And before that, the Braids, Banabadira, that cover, a beautiful cover, Yabona, very chilled. Yeah, Queen's Bohemian Rhapsody. And that brings us to 10 minutes before 4 o'clock, Khonafana. Niki wakirinoko, tukela kadiklo. Now, I know it sounds random, but there are many efforts to curb this scourge, yaho bolaya diklo, poaching. Basically, the illegal poaching, just because khobatlua dinakatsa ten, the elephant tusks, because they are made of ivory. Jaka kotsana le nakatsa tsukudu, the rhino poaching is a big problem. Even the black rhino is virtually extinct. I think tsedi setseng feel like tsele gore di protectilwe in safe havens and sanctuaries and so on. But khona le poachers that are trained all over. So in Kenya, amongst other places, go Kenya Kwale, because it's got the second largest population of elephant after Botswana, by the way. And they have now bastatila go inject a harmless dye, a pinky, onto the tusk. So not say modina kinse utsaditlo, as well as letsa ditsukuru. That is obviously to reduce the market value and make it unattractive to what they call the black market. Why do they call it black market? Anyway, so more yana. And that for is why some of the elephant tusks to discourage poachers from killing these animals just for the tusks. I wonder what you think of that. Do you think it's a humane thing to do, or is it not something affect the nature rather? Love to hear from you. 076-260-2815. Men of Vision coming up on about a housekeeper, as well as Ringo and Arebaleka. That's how we're going to wrap up this hour, the second hour of You at Dawn on this Monday morning, June the 15th of 2026.
1: Hey, yo, what's up, everyone? This is Dr. Duda from Mikasa. I just want to say a little something. If you are the brother who takes advantage or abuse women, please do not call me your brother.
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0: It's 9 minutes after 4 o'clock. Welcome to the third hour of You Dawn. Kina Luena Fana Kina Ufile Kalehi, your life coach and music therapist. Tswela Luena until 6 o'clock. Tsatsing la gompieno. It's a Monday. It's the 15th of June. On the eve of Youth Day, on the eve of the Day of the African Child. Ke itumela gore mo go fana mo thulaganyong ya gompieno, mme fela ke itshepa gore re simolola beke sentle semmuso ka not only fela mmino wa monate, mme fela le puo e ntle e tlabeng gore ya re aga a re shareng. Let's share. Okay, so it's not just about me. Let me know how you do in that side. Sbahle gone jaanong Emlanjeni and Tony Thompson. I want to love like this. Well, Hopala, he's a guy. He used to be one of the lead singers. That group, the R&B group, High Five, from back in the day. Yeah. And yeah, now I'm into it. Ke go lela go khante tsanana, tla ba re tsena re dumedisa ba Africa ba rona. And a gompieno re etela all the way out in East Africa. Ra ba etela kwa le ko Kenya. The Republic of Kenya, re tla tsena mo go yona khante tsana fela yana. It's 0762602815. Otherwise, remember more the frequency. 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Moma Faratlatling, UFM 898, that's where you get us. Aritsene Mokotswana, more music coming up after this. Horace Brown, as well as Tami.
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2: 50 years ago, the youth of Soweto stood up and changed the course of our history forever. They didn't just march for their classrooms. They marched for our dignity, our identity, and our right to dream without limits. Today, we stand on those shoulders of those giants. This Youth Month on UFM, we honor the courage of 1976 by making sure our own voices are too loud to be ignored.

0: e se nagana fela e le wena o bidiwang Sugar and Spice. O utlweletse Tami gone yanong a re I love you, and Horace Brown before that, Just Let Me Know. And yeah, wena, just let me know how your weekend went. Let me know how your week is looking. How are you celebrating June 16, Kamoso? What are you going to be up to? What are you doing? What are your plans? Are you going to wear uniform and then walk groover? I'm curious to find out what your plans are. I'd love to hear from you. 19 minutes after 4 o'clock, Kiona Fana, you at Dawn with me, Ufila Kalege, your music therapist, your life coach, the guy who has the privilege to bring you the healing hour. That's going to be coming up, of course, in the next 40 or so minutes. But for now, sansa na re lekwane ibile tla re dumedisa baagisang ba rona mo Africa. Re ba ra fela re hello mo Africa. Tell me how you are doing. Motsatsing la gompieno. Tell me how you are doing in this world. The purpose of having that is to remind ourselves gore re le ma Africa. We are one essence at the end of the day, the origin of humanity as we know it, and blessed to have the continent that can take care of everyone. That is why she is called Mama Africa. And all humanity comes from here, comes from Africa. Celebrate it, and remember, Kamoso is not only Youth Day, it is also a day of the African child. Let's get into it. Letlabadumisa on the other side of this.
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2: It's time for Kiss the Movie, the emoji editions. My emojis are finance emoji, a suitcase, a telephone, and a basketball. 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
3: 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Describe the main actor.
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5: 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Yo!

And it's 21 after 4 o'clock, Juan Efana on the station that brings you platinum hits, but also sharing awesome information. Inspiring and thought-provoking, definitely. Rebua gompieno le, or rather, redumedisa. Maafrika runa out in the Republic of Kenya, a country ailing in the eastern part of Africa, Juan Efana called the Horn of Africa, as like people like to say it. Go mutlasekhayo rana mo godimo a yona go yona bo Ethiopia, the Somalia surrounded by Tanzania and Uganda, as well as South Sudan, and then to the east of it go the Indian Ocean. When gore gona le a city ko teng Mombasa, and there are islands gona ko and coastlines that are so beautiful. Ke tsona tsela ga go teke postcard perfect go tewa teng for. I've only seen videos and YouTube channels that thing, and wow, definitely on the bucket list, a must visit without a doubt. The capital city, Kenya, Kiona, Nairobi, and they've got just under 60 million people, 58 and a half, I would say. The official languages, Dipeditsabona, ke Swahili, as well as English. And their current president was just here, Moga Efana, aitetse mupresa waruna kakwanu. William Ruto, that's the current president. Current Sabona is just simply the shilling, the Kenyan shilling. And funny enough, they like to say that. On average, generally, for example, I spent 1,000 shillings. I spent 1,000 Kenyan shillings. And these are Kenyans themselves. So, yes, other countries, I think Tanzania also uses shillings. But there's no need to mention that one, Khawle, in Kenya, I think. But it's interesting, that's how they do it. Rona kangiru about South African rands, like we just say randa. Or all the other nicknames, certain on our randellas and the likes. Now, one of the interesting things, Kayona, is that it's not only, it was inhabited by diverse ethnic communities for long before European colonization, you know, but it became a colony of Britain in the 19th century, in the 1800s, basically. And the famous Mau Mau Uprising, in between 1952 to 1960, 8 years of serious challenges and conflict, Kamukhare, helped to accelerate the struggle for independence.

thing. And Kenya gained its independence in 1963, in December the 12th. And the first president in Ene Jomo Kenyatta, Oilenkhore, the current international airport, Khonoko Nairobi, is named after. It has a multi-party democracy, and that started and was adopted, rather, the constitution when it was adopted, got 2010, and it decentralized power to county governments. Similar, well, counties are the equivalent of provinces for Rona Kokwano. You know, and, well, one of the crowning moments, Tsayona, Kenya, is that they, although have got challenges, and even recently there were protests, there were youth protesters who were imprisoned, Omonyo, who he died, unfortunately, in custody of Mapodisa, and that led to a lot of the youth to actually strike and protest, and those protests became very violent and bloody. Many young people were arrested, some unfortunately in detention, they did not make it, Babangwe, they were killed in the streets. So it has been quite a challenge, which is kind of reminiscent of Tsatsi la rona la kamoso. Though Bana, they were a bit older. The then JC Mashinini in 76, which is most unfortunate because it's happening in post-democracy of Kenya. Lakale, the environmental activist Sonic Wagan recently gave an hour protest some construction plans within Nairobi Park, and it led to arrests of, amongst others, the former Chief Justice David Maraga. So, healthy protest, ya khona go bereka, kwa depend on the circumstances, lekhale, and keeping it peaceful is also one of the key elements. Public demonstrations and debates, they continue around issues, saboma, public spending, development or the project, the governance, challenges that almost all governments face in one form or other. But they are very active in protesting against issues and very socially aware the youngsters are. Ritlola fana gompieno ke ma Afrika rona ke re jumbo to all the Kenyans. Le go utlwetseng, especially even our beloved sister Kwana Jessica from Kenya, as she calls it. She's even saved like that in our system. 26 minutes after 4 o'clock, back into the music. Yo latlala with a voice and a pianist you haven't heard in a bit from here, Alicia Keys.

Moso o montle re kgalege ka mmino o monate morago ga sebaka se se telele ke sa utlwe mmino wa ga mme Mmaralong. 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Ke go tshwere ka lekhubu la 97.0 ke Diana Mojanaga mo Wolmaranstad. Always in tune with you.

Lost Without You, that's Brian Temba, the actor, singer, writer, who has blessed us with the hits like Dominoes. Mariah Carey before that, I Don't Wanna Cry. And Alicia Keys, Kiana Simlutz in the triple play, If I Ain't Got You. Well, if I ain't got you, then I have nothing. But fortunately, I have 500,000 strong hearts that are here together forming the family that I know as UFM. So thank you for being part of the family. 21 minutes before 5 o'clock, Khona Fana on UFM, in tune with you. Tota fella, you want to hear Pepper fella, S number, but pay for your

0: mo go monate mo fa go monate. And I know you know it too, but in any case, we get on with it. Ratswella fala, here's something random. They talk about you going through a lot of challenges. All of us are. I don't know if they are immune to such things. But I'm thinking, sometimes we feel sorry for ourselves. Everyone naked, the situation is hopeless. But I just want to remind you of something, because I'm thinking back to something that I saw, Mama Fartakling, recently. You know, if you take you back to 2008, when you think about it, Elon Musk was broke. He was going through a divorce, and he was experimenting the rockets, doing research and development, these rockets. And one after the other, they were just not successful, because after takeoff, they would explode. Very costly exercises. Three of them launched, three failed. Over $100 million gone, just like that. Tesla was literally days away from missing payroll, and ona adimad chelete from the tsala and everything just to cover rent. Rent. This is 2008. Long story short, no press conference, no nothing. There's a man just sitting, alibulated some of the wreckage from his third rocket. With just parts, enough for just one last record. Guess what? With faith, he's going to launch. It worked. Days later, NASA actually went to SpaceX. This is in 2008. And gave him $1.6 billion contract back then. That's how it all began. So on Christmas Eve on 2008, Tesla financing rounded off in the final hour, or otherwise 1,200 employees would have gone unpaid just 2 days after that. But at least they managed to get a good Christmas. Apparently, he called it the worst year of his life. But the important thing is that he never stopped. So even when you're putting your things together, whatever plans that you have, whatever opportunities you're pursuing, whatever chances you're hoping to get, getting the rejections, getting misdirected, losing some of the assets that you have and the resources that you have, losing the relationships and friendships because setsabaho avoider, etc. Let me just remind you of something. And you'll be amazed at what will happen in your life. So the next time you're feeling like quitting, remember that man who was sitting in the wreckage of his rockets, Asnaya Rente. Today, you know him as the richest man on earth.
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0: Chessa, Yoneo, Sydney and our mama's baby, Honafana on UFM. 10 minutes before 5 o'clock, before Ritsana on to the healing hour. Nekorlaikleleseka Prasa, the other member of the Fugees, I can Nekibila Kantela when I gave you Lauryn Hill. And our ghetto superstar, and that voice in the chorus is sounding like Yako Island in the Stream by Dolly Parton and Kenny Rogers. And Elilin Zulaha Maya, and the other rap song, rather rap voice, Kya ODB, Old Dirty B, Kitla Tokala Fela Yalo. Yeah, unfortunately, he passed away at only 35. Yeah, he was young, but anyways, Kibutselo, we never know. Somebody in Gila Kabana somewhere, Bakwadile Bare. The difference between time and money is that you always know how much money you have. That had me thinking. That really had me thinking. Let's get into it. I'm going to wrap up Ura Ena Khonaya Nunyana with Boyz II Men, Dreams, as well as Leo Mile and our Banaba Kwale featuring Male right here on UFM In Tune With You.
1: My name is Emmanuel Ingane Kabathina Noketrot. I work for the Human Rights Commission. In every boardroom, in every studio, on every stage, what we say and what we do matters. 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

fi Sivin tava matota. We are so bad. I think you'll remember this one. It's an old song that we used to sing in the early 90s. Aya hawa gada. Oza pita anguzo, anguzo, anguzo.

It's the first installment of the Healing Hour. Motsatsi la gompieno ke mosupologo tsatsi lena Monday, the 15th of June. 9 minutes after 5 o'clock, Healing Hour is upon us. Make you a dawn with me, Ufile Kalegi, your life coach, your music therapist, and the guy who has the pleasure and the privilege to bring you this hour. Khone jaano nyana go re simoletsa tsi tota le beke encha ene e le go ratsena new chance, new opportunities to do different, to do better. Mo go khontla ka galang teng

0: Hi, Lohore. 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You are the wind beneath my wings as I soar with you, and I bring you nothing but great music. Remember, I am, after all, the caffeine that's good for your heart. 89.8 to 103.9 are tsena mo go yona. Omega Kunole ne teng in the house, as well as Karabo Tlhape Khatetjana yana ka ba ka gopola just a week ago, or a couple of weeks back. Yeah, 2 weekends ago, bana ba di konka monate fela gona ko San City kwa leka Spirit of Praise. Israel Mosetlalen is also in the house, but let's get into it. It's Youth Day ka Mosetlalen batho. Wow. Time has flown. We're right in the middle of the month of June. The 15th. It's a Monday.
1: Freedom is coming tomorrow.
2: 50 years ago, the youth of Soweto stood up and changed the course of our history forever. They didn't just march for their classrooms. They marched for our dignity, our identity, and our right to dream without limits. Today, we stand on those shoulders of those giants. This Youth Month on UFM, we honor the courage of 1976 by making sure our own voices are too loud to be ignored. It's a U flashback. Take me back to that U moment.
3: It's time for Kiss the Movie, the emoji editions. My emojis are finance emoji, a suitcase, a telephone, and a basketball. What movie am I looking for?
4: I know the
5: top
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5: Top one, eh?
4: No, very simple. It? 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
5: I'm lost.
3: Let's keep paying him in the dark.
4: Keep paying him in the dark.
3: Yes! Yeah. I get it. I asked you for a clue, honey.
5: I did. Describe the main actor.
4: No, we're not.
3: It's a dead giveaway.
4: You know how refreshing it is that you don't know the answer to anything? 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
4: She doesn't know.
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0: Ka utlwa fela le gore ya o gare ka nna Sontaga gape rorise. 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
1: We interrupt your regular programming with breaking news out of Rustenburg. Reports are flooding in as flames have been reported at President Boulevard. Eyewitnesses say the blaze is coming from Nandi Braai.
2: That's right. I'm standing right in the middle of the heat at Nandi Braai. The fire is perfectly braaiing vors, chicken, short ribs and beef flavors. Barbecue, mild and hot, served with pap, dombola and even dien.
1: Nandi Braai will be opening and lighting up flames near your area soon. Nandi Braai. Taste so much more.
3: It's time for Kiss the Movie, the emoji editions. My emojis are finance emoji, a suitcase, a telephone, and a basketball. What movie am I looking for?
4: I know the
5: tough
4: movie.
5: One, eh?
4: No, very you know simple. It? Very simple.
5: I'm lost.
3: Let's keep paying him in the dark.
5: Keep paying him in the dark.
3: Yes. Yeah. I get it. I asked you for a clue, Han.
5: I did. Describe the main actor.
4: No, we're not. No, we're not.
3: It's a dead giveaway.
4: You know how refreshing it is that you don't know the answer to anything. It's such a glorious day in Zamunda.
3: Oh, yeah. Who
4: doesn't know?
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All the combinations that might come your way, and frustratingly so. 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And then you thinking to yourself, go diragala mo botshelong baka. Well, remember gore Jaira is enough. And khale gore wa belaela, just look at your life. You've survived all of the challenges that you thought were going to destroy you. You are still here, still standing, and they are gone behind you. And some of the things to nostra sakatsona last year, a year from now, 15th of June 2025, can you even remember what that thing was? Yet you still stand. Khanya me ke gore as ke ranta di challenges tsa botshelo ba ona gore di re ekete ra nwela. Yes, they are difficult, and that's what a challenge is all about. But have we ever looked at it from the different perspective? Ya gore yana challenges re bona e gongwe it is the opportunity to build us, go rediscover our inner strength, rediscover some of our inner skills tse ne re sa itse le gore tota diteng kgotsa ne re itse, may they were just lying dormant waiting for the opportunity. A ke re ba bua ba le ga o rapela Modimo o mo kopa strength. That strength, God doesn't just give you strength. God gives you the opportunity and the situation that reveals your strength to you. Because at the end of the day, you still have the free will to choose. That's why I tell you, choice is the only thing you control in life. But whatever choice that you make, be prepared to live with the consequences of that choice. And on that note, o tla decide gore o choose go apara ntse la gompieno based on today's weather. It's nice and sunny, except for Friday, it will be slightly partly cloudy at 21 degrees for both. 21 degrees for both Rustenburg as well as Potch and Mabatu Badbona. We will be sunny as well as Brits, 22 for Matlera and Lichtenberg at 20 degrees together with Mahikeng. Let's have a look at the province of Gauteng. The level is Johannesburg, you are sunny with 20 degree maximum as well as 21 maximum Kopitori. These are estimates. Why? So don't hold me to it. This guy come so on Swarakari Washington or hey on Tetsuari 20 but it was 22. So these are estimates. I get a naha kono level lapi feleviki kono could decide that. But anyway, I'm talking about the pothole syndrome, as I call it. Bunzibarna, we have those challenges. You're navigating through life. Khonale, kakatlakano, falele, fale. Ritumale khekolo monate, but khekose monate, yano, this is time to roll up our sleeves and ask Modimo gore, fana khona, what is the challenge, or rather, what is the lesson that I must learn from this situation, from this challenge, from this difficult one, which seems like a storm with enangase fakwibile simpula fena. What is it that I need to learn? How many of us, Mamane, let me give a random example. Because another thing, what we focus on ultimately is what we give attention to, and thus it becomes our permanent reality almost. Sometimes you will look at something and complain. But you're looking at the complaint, the negative side of that thing. The positive side of it. The lesson out of it. That's why some people, some successful people, they either win or they learn. They don't consider it a loss. It's about reframing your mind. And your mind is your most powerful, powerful tool that you have. That's why I call it what mindset is 80% and skill set is only 20%. You can train anybody to do anything, but if your mindset is wrong, even the most talented, the most skilled, and the most trained, most qualified will not execute at the level of someone who has the level of determination to win, who has the winning attitude that says, I'm teachable, I'm willing to learn, and I am willing to grow. I want to grow. A growth mindset is extremely important. But now we are just coasting through life, fella. Got the thing, yahore. We want the nice things. We're not willing to put up with the other side of that. Right? We want the shiny side of the moon, but not the dark side of the moon. That's the challenge. So now, here's my question to you. How many blue cars did you see? Pet Cashoska Araba, I know you've got a blue car. How many cars, it's a blue, Mabani, did you see? Mumibile? You can't even quantify it because you didn't notice them. You might even think, it's difficult to do so. But if I say to you, I will give you 1,000 rand for every blue car that you identify, what do you think is going to happen? You're going to start looking for them. And what are you going to start noticing?
a lot more blue cars today than you saw yesterday. Why? Because now you are intentional, you are focused on it, and you

0: giving attention to the blue car. Then you start to spot them. Oh, what do you collect? By the end of the day, you have 15,000 because you saw 15 blue cars, but mabana khawadi ela tlhoko, and there could have been 25 of them that drove in front of you. Where am I going with this? When you place your attention onto the negatives, you will see more and more of it. That's what I'm talking about. No, if you're looking for something, you will find it. I get it. That's exactly the principle I'm sharing here. So how well into the pothole? Molongo pain leo. If you are going to complain about being in the pothole, guess what? You're going to be in the pothole for a long time, and so it's going to be difficult, if at all. Many people are carrying complaints that have become such a burden that they become a part of them. Reframe your thinking, change the approach to it, and say, fine, how do I get out? Start thinking about solutions. You will attract the energy that brings the solutions to you. Deny your feelings, deny your reality. But one of the reasons it is important to know whether potholes are mutseling is not because, but it is because you want to know how to navigate yourself around them so that uskawala mutsuan. So be aware of the situation and the circumstances around you. However, do not let the negative energy swallow you into believing that is your reality. You are limiting yourself. We tirela a huge disservice. You tirela molemo o to say gore modimo a ka se go be for ka ntla gore modimo go batlela dilo tse di maso tse di seng monate. Nya tota. Those lessons are important in your life, but they are there for a greater good. Hence go tewa gote there is a blessing in every misfortune. We can talk about the blessing in disguise. That is the blessing. It's disguised as misfortune, but it's presenting an opportunity for you to grow out of your comfort zone, out of your current situation, into something bigger and better. Maybe let's start looking at it that way, and our lives will become better. And on that one, let us start this week with that winning attitude to say, you know what? I am not the sum total of my misfortune. I am the ship captain who's in charge of this vessel, and I will drive it through the stormy, choppy seas. Love and respect. The U Flashback, taking you back
1: to that U moment. It's time for Kiss the Movie, the emoji editions. My emojis are finance emoji, a suitcase, a telephone, and a basketball. What movie am I looking for?
2: I know the
3: Top
2: movie.
3: One, eh?
2: No, very you know simple. It? Very simple.
3: I'm lost.
1: Let's keep paying him in the dark.
4: Keep paying him in the dark.
1: Yes! Yeah. I get it. I asked you for a clue, Han.
4: I did. Describe the main actor.
2: No, we're not.
1: It's a dead giveaway.
4: You know how refreshing it is that you don't know the answer to anything? It's such a glorious day in Zamunda.
1: Who is it?
4: Who doesn't know?
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Ophelia, hi, good morning. 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Thank you, man, especially the healing hour. Thanks a lot.

11 minutes before 6 o'clock, Rutloletse, the late Israel Mosetlhare, Ntate ke mang? And that is the question that I pose to you, Khore. Do you know, do you remember? Because Khenze Rena distracted by all of the challenges that was say, you know, the pancha fale le fale, in you locked your keys.

0: In, you missed an interview or whatever, all of that re na le go lebala nyana gore no ra latlhaga motseleng, but let us not forget gore le go ka wela mo lengopeng, you can come out of it. You got to make the conscious choice though, and that is very important. 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Daddy English.
1: Thank you for asking, brother. I had, sure. I'm having good weekends these days.
0: Oh, that's great.
1: Yeah,
0: that's great.
1: Good weekend. They're meaningful. You know, when I make a plan and I organize people to do certain things, they happen. How was your weekend?
0: My weekend was constructive. It was good, packed and busy. I got to check out Kirkwell Mukhonako Victoria. Zonke was on fire. Lira was flaming it. Judith Supum. Guys, I play your music and now I'm watching you. Hello.
1: That's brilliant.
0: It was a good one.
1: Kirk Wallum's got an album. Actually, it's not his album. It's Bob James's album. It's called Ivory Coast.
0: Oh, yes.
1: And there's a song there that Kirk plays on. It's called Rosalie. Oh, amazing song.
0: Man.
1: Amazing.
0: Straight up.
1: It's got a dimela bahul. It's got a dimela. Gompieno ke di 15. 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Ke bua yana ke gakolola mongwe le mongwe re itseng gore Father's Day mo tseleng.
0: Chesa.
1: Ka re go dira ga yana ga e le Mother's Day go modumo. Ga e le Father's Day.
0: Gore le tu.
1: Go lebelela hela barramoso o tla bona. Yana potso e re botsang gompieno is looking at the relationship you have with your kids right now.
0: Yeah.
1: Do you think you're getting anything for Father's Day this year?
0: Oh, di gausu.
1: Yeah.
0: Di sen, ba tla ka di slipper.
1: If you would ask me to answer this question, I'll say to you, Dinga Metzeli.
0: Oh, wow.
1: Unless my card goes missing 2 days before Father's Day, then
0: and
1: I know
0: then
1: I'm
0: suddenly,
1: getting something.
0: Yeah.
1: And of course, a bit later on the show, we'll be speaking to this wonderful organization of men called Dads in the Picture.
0: Yeah.
1: We're going to reflect on why fatherhood matters. Look, we know why it matters, but I think we probably need to keep repeating the message so that, you know, for those that are tempted to leave the relationship, the mother of your child unfixed, you should think twice. We went to the weekend on Friday. There was no trillionaire. We got a trillionaire now, and it's not you and me. I'm so jealous about you going to go see Judith and them and Kirk. Why did you invite me?
0: I thought you were out having a great weekend. I didn't want to disturb it.
1: Well, let me put it to you this way. On weekends, I do a lot of DIY. How kopana lena anywhere ka weekend? How kopana lena ke tshwere di hamore or ke tshwere drill bit ke lo reka or a connector ya motlakase. I've gotten into that space. I really enjoy it. I genuinely enjoy it. Yeah,
0: my friend, like Ebeke Khona Fana, with all 500,000 of our family, but I think we should start the Father of the Year awards ceremony, because we're not like the nuts man, not like the DIY category. Tswara.
1: Hey. Father of the Year to pala ka re tla e batla o bua le the constituents. My kids will never vote for me in that category. They'll always say to you, yeah, he's cool, he's all right, but Father of the Year, nah. But thank you, brother. Thank you, man.
0: Sure thing.
1: We're looking forward to this Monday. And of course, khona le motshameko lo rona lo wa whose homework is it anyway?
0: I love it.
1: Re simolla ka ona o ileng gore re itsenya mo category nye le aba naile e gore le bana ba bona gore no ko hanya kwa karata ke se jonga sare. Life is difficult.
0: No, thank you, my brother. Looking forward to it. Great way to start the day and the week. Mifelana ke kholala fana ke tlo hand over the baton to the awesome breakfast team, Canon Black, Orori Seng Mafora, as well as Daddy English aka Pat Cash, Malik Maloy. Na ke nota fana ke na lwana ka moso ka holiday ya ka moso, Day of the African Child Youth Day, June 16. Let us remember what it's about, and it's commemorative ka ntlha gore it's 5 decades since it became this significant, not only mo South Africa but in our beautiful continent. Boni Malekare ke tlhabelo saka nakare. Good night in the morning. Yeah.
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2: It's time for Kiss the Movie, the emoji editions. My emojis are finance emoji, a suitcase, a telephone, and a basketball. 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
4: 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Describe the main actor.
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3: You know how refreshing it is that you don't know the answer to anything? 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
3: Who doesn't know?
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0: Drakensberg, 7 to 21 degrees, Potchefstroom, 8 to 24, and Johannesburg, 9, peaking at 20. The Gauteng Department of Education to use technology to strengthen security, and the National Council of Provinces to implement the President's orders on illegal immigration. Good morning, I am Tsego Fatsoletsie. The Gauteng Department of Education is confident that the use of technology will help ramp up safety across schools in the province. MEC Lebogang Maile says they have deployed resources to various schools to heighten security. Maile briefed the media on some of the measures taken in Johannesburg.
1: CCTV systems have been installed at 606 schools across Gauteng as part of efforts to strengthen monitoring, improve incidents, detection and support preventative approach to school safety. In addition, the department has implemented specialized CCTV interventions through partnerships, monitoring technologies and enhanced safety infrastructure aimed at improving school security. Beyond physical security measures, the department continues to strengthen partnerships with the South African Police Service and other stakeholders through awareness campaigns, safety education programs, and specialized support and services aimed at preventing incidents, promoting positive behavior.
0: Meanwhile, the Department of Basic Education has sought to assure all stakeholders that today has been designated as a special school holiday in terms of the approved 2026 school calendar. The department spokesperson, Terence Khala, elaborates.
2: This year marks 50 years since the events of June 16, 1976, a significant moment in South Africa's history that continues to be commemorated annually through Youth Day marked on June the 16th. Now, as Tuesday the 16th of June is a nationally recognized public holiday, schools across the country will therefore be closed on both Monday the 15th and Tuesday the 16th of June. Now, a successful return to schooling on Wednesday the 17th will ensure the teaching and learning outcomes continue uninterrupted and the academic calendar will continue in terms of progressing towards closure on the 26th of June for the second term.
0: In other news, the National Council of Provinces, NCOP, says it will ensure that President Cyril Ramaphosa's orders regarding illegal immigration are implemented without delays. The assurance comes ahead of the Commonwealth Africa Region Conference, which is expected to discuss key issues affecting the SADC region. Here's NCOP Chairperson Refilwe Mtsweni-Tsipane.
3: We'll then have to monitor its implementation and ensure that there is stability and there is harmony, not only in the country, but across the SADC. So that to us is very critical. We do have a role. We've heard what the executive is planning to do. And as we do our work as concerned citizens of South Africa, representing the people of South Africa, we'll just have to make sure that those strategies are being implemented.
0: And lastly, the World Meteorological Organization, WMO, has reminded world leaders to strengthen disaster plans following the predicted El Nino pattern between June and August. This is due to its anticipated influence on weather patterns, including adverse rainfall or heat waves across the globe. WMO Chief Celeste Saulo elaborates.
4: It's important to recognize or realize that from something that is affecting the tropical Pacific, which is a warming event in the ocean, then translate into circulation of the atmosphere, special patterns that then drive enhanced rain or decreased rain. And with that, you have impacts on trade, hydropower, quality of water, floods. This is what we call cascading impacts. They go from variability of the climate into the economy and security of people.
0: A recap of the top story, the Gauteng Department of Education to use technology to strengthen security. Headlines at 6:30.
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6: Happy Monday, breakfast with you. 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Your headlines right now. Five-time world champions Brazil were held to a disappointing draw in the FIFA World Cup. And of course, the Comrades Marathon has got new winners. 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

0: Good morning. Let's take a look at your road this Monday morning. There's heavy traffic in Rustenburg on the D108 eastbound. There's also some queuing traffic on Helen Joseph Drive. This is coming from the Bears Nodier intersection. Heavy traffic in Klerksdorp on Main Reef Road at the Liam Hay Street intersection. Potchefstroom is looking congested on Nelson Mandela Drive there. This is heading towards the Bears Nodier intersection. In Brits and Mafeking this morning, expect clear roads throughout. If you have missed anything, do let us know on the WhatsApp line 076-260-2815 for UFM traffic in Naurusing Mafor.
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2: So you are supposed to leave pretty early on Mondays. In certain parts of the country, people who leave home at 6 o'clock trying to navigate through traffic, you normally don't make it to work. In certain parts of the country, traffic starts piling up as early as 5 o'clock in the morning. You know, you end up looking at the entire scope of cars on the road, and you know, you conclude that there's just too many cars on the road. Yeah, morning and welcome to Breakfast with You for this Monday, the 15th of June, a day before one of the most important commemorations. I think we need to emphasize the word commemoration. We tend to want to celebrate June 16. It was tragic. We'll talk a lot about that. It's time for Breakfast with You with Naurusing Mafor, Usiama Kermaitso.
0: All is well, and how are you?
2: Beautiful.
0: Beautiful.
2: Was it a lovely weekend?
0: Yes, it was. It was a lovely weekend at home and a lot of binge watching.
2: Aha.
0: Yes.
3: Hey, Jonas!
2: How was your weekend?
3: I kept on thinking about our three when I was watching that show, and I was like, yay! Yeah. Gotta get sharp.
2: Yeah.
3: Weekend was okay. I was traveling. I was in Limpopo.
2: How's everyone at home?
3: Everybody's good. We had like a meeting, a family meeting. Because Ranyari Shaka December. Remember my aunt and my kids. So I have to walk my aunt down the aisle. I'm excited, actually.
2: That's beautiful. Yeah. I can imagine the privilege you feel for being able to do that.
3: They called me in the main meeting, and I'm just there listening and looking around. I'm like, yo, I've made it. Yeah,
2: you're the uncle now. Yeah, you made it. You're there. Well, mine wasn't bad at all. Honestly, I was just saying to Ufile Khalege, I've taken on to DIY stuff. So. Yeah. I'm not going to say by who, because it tends to get me in trouble. But the drill bits, or that little portion here, or little connecting, and I'm with like, since I get what's up,
3: your pet during the week and Bob over the weekend.
2: That's it. We're basing it.
3: Yeah.
2: Like, while I say,
0: What a shame.
2: The guy is fixing solar panels now. I'm doing it now. Okay. Right. Look at the weather very quickly. It's obviously that season when it's very cold. You're just wondering, you know, how cold it's going to be or how warm it's going to get throughout the province. The warmest it's going to get is 21 degrees, really. Everything else beyond that is it's lower. Freiburg and Taung, along with Rustenburg and Botch, 21 degrees. You go to Mahikeng and Lichtenburg, their temperatures will peak at 20 degrees. Klerksdorp, along with Brits, a high of 21 degrees. Welcome to a new week. Welcome to another Monday. Don't let anybody tell you otherwise. We love Mondays. And we'll go through this one just the same as the others, yeah?
4: Freedom is coming tomorrow.
1: 50 years ago, the youth of Soweto stood up and changed the course of our history forever. They didn't just march for their classrooms. They marched for our dignity, our identity, and our right to dream without limits. Today, we stand on those shoulders of those giants. This Youth Month on UFM, we honor the courage of 1976 by making sure our own voices are too loud to

0: There's Sean Paul and Keisha Cole. They're pulling sunshine there. I'm hearing oons, oons, oons, oons.
1: Did you hear it? Yes.
0: There it is. It's where you get it from.
1: No.
0: Or they get it from you.
1: Yeah. You know, I'm the originator. Yes.
0: Yeah, I apologize for thinking that you could copy other people. Yeah. On the way, we've got some George Michael, best coming out of the closet song ever. We've got LL Cool J as well. Mondays, we give you an opportunity to ask the morning sports trivia question. Yeah. Let me tell you, we look forward to it. But yeah, this weekend was pretty interesting in that for a change, we were not talking about the World Cup. Yeah, there's a television series that really disrupted everyone and everything. You know, people were not texting you, asking you for scores or asking you where you're watching the next game and stuff like that. They were asking you about a guy, Jonas. Yeah, I mean, it's Majida Mondays. We're going to have to reflect and talk about him along the way. Yeah, there's a lot of us like him, if you've seen it. But anyway, for now, let's get into sport and then get your morning sport trivia question. You just send us your details along with your question, send it in the form of a voice note so we can play it for other people as well. And for those that will be participating, especially for the first time, well, good luck. Welcome to UFM.
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3: Milford FC have secured promotion to the Betway Premiership after battling to a 1-1 draw against Makesi in their decisive PSL promotion playoffs at Sheikho Stadium, rather. And Makesi took an early lead through Edmond Chirambandare. But Menzi Chili's second half strike, it earned Milford the crucial point they needed. The KwaZulu-Natal outfit finished atop of the mini playoff standings with 7 points and will compete in South Africa's top flight next season. And the result confirms Milford's historic promotion, while Makesi are relegated to the Motsepe Foundation Championship for the next season, 2026-2027 campaign. Still on the football field, in the World Cup, 5-time world champions at Brazil were held to a disappointing 1-1 draw by Morocco in their opening match of the 2026 FIFA World Cup. Morocco stunned the favourites when Ismaila Saibari there fired the Atlas Lions ahead after exposing gaps in the Brazilian defence. However, star winger Vinicius Jr. Produced a moment of brilliance to level the score before half-time. And while Brazil extended their remarkable unbeaten run in World Cup opening matches to 22 tournaments, the result leaves coach Carlo Ancelotti facing early questions after an underwhelming start to the campaign. Let's wrap things up here. History was made at the 2026 Comrades Marathon as the South Africans George Kush and Gerda Steyn, they claimed memorable victories in the famous uprun from Durban to Pietermaritzburg. Kush delivered a sensational performance, shattering the men's uprun record with a time of 5 hours, 15 minutes and 56 seconds. Meanwhile, Steyn further cemented her status as a Comrades legend, securing a historic 5th title and breaking her own uprun record in 5 hours, 44 minutes and 53 seconds. And of course, it was a day of record-breaking excellence in South Africa's most iconic road race. Here's Gerda Steyn.
4: Thank you so much. What an honor to be here. I'm a lot less nervous than I was at the start of the race early this morning. So to be here, and especially now here in the Green Number Club, presented by OMO, what a wonderful experience, and a way to celebrate also how I managed to stay unbeatable for the Comrades Marathon again this year. It really, really is an honor. And to be honest with you, when you go out on the route and you start running, everyone is nervous. Everyone feels, you know, wondering whether they'll be able to do it. But somehow the crowds just carry you, and you draw so much energy from all the runners around you, and just the fact that you are part of such an amazing event, such a pleasure.
3: All right, more headlines just at 7 o'clock. It's morning on breakfast with you.
5: I apologize. I'm responsible for it. Yeah, I wanted to say this, Gerda. Wanneer ons die land kry, ek gaan vir jou 'n stekkie sny, hoor jy? Yeah.
3: At least she made it in one piece. what did you say?
5: I said to her, when we get the land,
3: yeah,
5: I'm going to cut a little piece for her, Gerda Steyn. She's getting a piece of the land. I mean, you see, she's done well with the Comrades.
3: What about the other guy?
5: Which other guy?
3: The men's winner.
5: I don't think he's South African.
3: He is.
5: Oh. I don't think he's South African. What's his name?
3: He is South African. George Kush?
5: We don't know him. Where is George? Ons weet nie wie jy is nie, ja. Ja, jy weet nie wat ons weet nie. So, gaan, bye bye.
6: When last did the twins run?
5: Which twins? The Russian twins.
6: Yes, Elena and I think it's Elena.
5: I think right now, because of the war with Ukraine, I think Russian athletes are either banned. I'm not sure. I'm going to have to. But it's a good question you're asking. Yeah. But yeah, congratulations, Gerda. Yay!
3: 0762602815. Congratulations, Gerda, as well as George Kush. Men's finished in a way that I suppose he didn't want to finish. But hey,
5: Kush.
3: A finish is a finish. He did finish. 0762602815.
5: Did he finish or was he finished by the time the race ended?
3: It finished him. All he could do at the end was just lay there, and he had to be covered.
5: I know.
3: To say the least. See, another reason why I'll never run the Comrades Marathon.
5: Don't forget.
3: Let's get into your morning sports trivia question.

0: And courtesy of you on Mondays, you get to send through your question and we do the guessing. Good morning. Here's one.
1: Morning, morning, Mozas, Mozas. Kitumele, hapele, hape, hapele, hape.
2: Yes, I.
1: My question today, it's very easy, man.
0: Yeah.
1: Who is the first oldest player to have ever scored in a World Cup? The first oldest player to score in a World Cup. Who is the first oldest player to have ever scored in a World Cup? The first oldest player to score in a World Cup.
2: Well, pretty easy, isn't it? Yeah.
0: Oldest player to ever score in a World Cup.
2: Yeah.
0: But the first.
2: Yeah. Very easy. I could give him an answer now.
0: Really? But,
2: yeah. Do you want me to give him the answer now?
3: Yes.
2: Should we just let it percolate a bit? Yeah?
0: Because I don't know this one. I'm not sure if I know this one.
2: Well, I do. You tell me. I'll just pull it from my top pocket. I just give it to him.
3: What's old?
2: He was in his 40s, I think. Yeah,
0: oh.
2: He was in his 40s, yeah. And obviously, by football standards, now when you're in your 30s, actually, when you're in your late 20s,
0: yes,
2: you're old.
0: Yes, yes, yes.
3: Oh.
2: Internationally, 29, you're old. You're old,
3: okay.
2: So...
0: You're very lucky if you get signed to a team in the English Premier League. Go anywhere overseas if you're plus 27.
2: Yeah.
3: Wow.
2: Righty. Let's get those voice notes in.

0: formerly a lead singer with the band Wham, along with Andrew Richley, had a very successful solo career, which started with an incredible album called Faith. And then there was Listen Without Prejudice. This one, older. This is when he was in a lot of trouble, George Michael. Love him too. Love him lots, actually. Part two, I wanted to say. Yeah, Neo is on the way. And when we come back after traffic, we will get your answers for this morning's sports trivia question on Breakfast with You. It's 6:30 now.
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2: In stories making headlines, the Gauteng Department of Education plans to use technology to strengthen security, and the National Council of Provinces to implement the President's orders on illegal immigration. 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
3: Let's take another look at your roads. Driving through Rustenburg this morning, the R24 is starting to queue. This is heading towards the Merlin Road intersection, and we are still looking at queuing traffic on the D108 eastbound. Moving through Harties this morning, the R511 will delay you a bit. There's also some queuing traffic, Hawlegotlek stop on Main Reef Road. This is coming from West Azen Avenue. Heavy traffic in Potchefstroom on Chief Albert Luthuli Drive at the Governor Mbeki Avenue intersection. And Retala Komafikeng, where Nelson Mandela Drive, Kofeta, the crossing is also starting to queue. If you have missed anything, do let us know on the WhatsApp line 076-260-2815.
0: Alrighty, so this morning's question is part of World Cup trivia. We're looking for the first oldest person to score a goal at the World Cup tournament. Do you think you know who this person is? It's a question from you. Itumelang Khape le Khape. On Mondays, we give the pass the baton to you so you can ask all the questions. And we don't want to be the only ones, chuckling. We give you a chance as well to realize that sometimes we don't know. Yeah? Let's hear your answers.
4: What's the team? Hope you guys are good and had a great weekend.
0: Hey, Kev.
4: You're looking for Roger Miller.
0: Roger Miller, you said.
4: Celebrate that I introduce our Jaifa Kukoni.
0: All right, that's the one.
5: Monza breakfast team.
0: Monza, sir.
5: I think Karaboki Roger Miller.
0: Roger Miller, you say, first oldest player to score a goal at the World Cup. Well, we'll find out soon enough if that's correct or not.
6: Percy says Roger Miller as well. Matsidiso says Zinedine Zidane.
0: Mm.
6: Mm-hmm.
0: Zizou.
3: That's the nickname. Zizou is Zinedine Zidane.
0: Yeah, that's his
3: nickname. I am 2 years old.
0: Really?
3: I am 2 years old.
0: You thought it was two separate people?
3: Yes.
0: Oh, that Algerian. Yeah.
6: Sure, you're not thinking about Zanzi.
3: No.
6: Okay.
3: What? Isn't that a place?
6: You know that at least.
3: Oh,
0: Zanzi.
3: Zanzi.
0: Yeah,
3: you caught me there. Yeah, you caught me.
6: Right?
3: Yes.
0: Yeah, hold on. Which place is this? Is this Zanzi place?
6: It's a place in Hatfield.
0: Oh, yeah. Okay. I thought maybe you were trying to shorten Zanzibar.
6: No.
0: Uh huh. All right.
4: Why Ziba Sasha?
0: All righty. So, are we going to reveal the answer now?
6: Yes.
0: Okay.
6: We're set on Roger Miller.
0: Those are the answers that we've gotten.
6: What about yours? Because remember, we are with you this morning.
0: Oh, yeah, no, it's Roger Miller without a... Cameroonian Roger Miller. That's him. And the famous dance. I don't know. I think it's Bobby Defunk who referenced that. He went to the corner flag and he started doing one of those jiggy dances. Yeah.
3: He was the first.
5: Who is
0: the first oldest player?
3: Oh,
0: yeah.
3: Okay.
5: Who is the first oldest player to have ever scored in a World Cup?
6: And the answer is?
5: The answer is Roger Miller from Cameroon. He scored against Russia.
0: He's going to repeat it.
5: At the age of 42 years.
0: Ah, he didn't.
5: Thank you.
0: Ah, he didn't. I was banking on him. Yeah, I was banking on him. Yeah.
4: All
0: right, so that's the answer. Roger Miller. That was easy. Whose homework is it anyway? It's going to show you flames. It's on the way. Here's another polygamist.
3: Ah,
0: Neo.
3: Sorry.
0: No, he is. Neo.

0: She is that good, eh? It's Neo. We've seen him with three ladies. He's always escorting or is escorted by three gorgeous universes, man. Yeah. Hey, it would be so easy to believe more in gender equity if you had three wives. It really would be.
1: I agree.
2: Yeah. What is balancing that scale?
0: Which scale?
2: The fact that you need three more wives.
0: I can't explain
2: gender
0: it.
2: Equity.
0: You know,
1: it
0: some of us.
1: Right.
0: Some
2: four.
0: Of us.
1: It just feels right.
2: Get our four people feel right around you.
0: Yeah.
2: You are the son. We are orbiting around you.
0: Well, no.
2: Okay.
0: Then I've got three sons.
2: Oh, yeah. All right.
0: Actually, no, I've got the sun, the moon, and the sky.
1: Yes.
2: All right.
0: Why about earth, wind, and fire?
1: Thank you.
0: Why about?
2: And then we're talking brrr, so.
0: Then it's a brr and the
2: moment.
0: Oh,
2: okay.
1: Yeah, high unique, high selective. You battle lens a little jongani face to face. Dear brr still, so.
2: Okay. Alright.
1: At least the header labor kakwa uta kakwa ilo dudula yan.
0: One kalu hai.
2: So, you know, Hunter really four, yal, in this case, can I get a plus one? Why you only I? When only I only four?
1: This is not maths. What happens on the right does not happen on the left.
0: And also, I feel it. I can it again.
1: Exactly.
0: How are your eye for?
1: We know. We speak in French.
0: Oh, what a life.
1: Any more questions while we're here?
0: There'd be no war.
2: I'm too stunned to speak.
0: Hey, Kainam. There'd be no wars.
1: No, Joangile happy.
0: There'd be no corruption in the country.
2: Why not only happy?
0: Yes.
2: What about your sun, moon, and fire not getting along?
1: Oh, no. I can't be happy and you guys are not happy. It doesn't make sense.
2: Mm-mm.
0: Sometimes the planet, they don't align. Pula yana mariata. So, how was it going? It's like solve it. All
1: right.
0: There'd be no
2: against you. The problem is once we get together, they're going to band against you.
0: No, actually.
1: But that's fine if I'm not behaving accordingly.
2: Okay.
1: If vele vele kutwa tsileng and my three says ukaru tswa tsileng abandike, it's fine.
2: What if now you want to introduce a fourth? Lene five.
1: I go mara le bola.
0: Ketle wena o.
1: Never mind, I take that back.
0: NSPCA ka pele. Re tla bona. Don't be pessimistic. Re tla bona.
1: Because the target is 7 anyway.
0: Yeah.
2: What? No.
1: Ba le ba supa. Pele. Batla. I tsareletsa ka almo. Amen go lo yonda.
2: No.
0: Hallelujah. Le re buva. Ke. Sanchane o na le sebaka o sa ikereke. Le kere o ye.
2: La ikwalla.
0: Ah, ai ke.
2: La ikwalla yo.
0: Ba go lutisa ka vesele ya ba le supa. Re ba ka nyele Sanchane. We come back from the break, we're getting into whose homework is it?
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6: 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Good afternoon.

0: with you.
1: Nako re me ka fa phefong tla re simolole ka pitjana hela re itatlhela mo go yona. Whose homework is it anyway? We want to welcome Abigail, who is Sfiso, Wami and Zoe's mother, returning champion. Abigail, you good?
2: I'm alright. And how are you?
1: We're fantastic. And how are my kids?
2: The kids are good. My star player is not here today. We are on an exam break, so we'll go to grandma.
1: Oh, I see. Okay. Yeah, which is good. I mean, you teach kids to also look after the elderly, yeah?
2: Yeah.
1: Right. Brilliant. And good luck for today, ne?
2: Thank you.
1: That's cool. Mano, dumela ke.
3: Le kae ra o tsho?
1: Dialutso ka be lu tlile wena o siam.
3: No ki siame ke ntse sentle fela. Ke tumela go tswa go tswa go golona.
1: Go le boga rona na go re fang yona re tsana mo go yona sekala le bala bagolo. First, before we get to the questions and answers, melawana keo.
4: Here are the rules. So both parents are going to go head to head. We'll ask them real homework style questions. When each parent knows the answer, they shout their name. The first name that gets heard gets a chance to answer. You have 30 seconds to respond. A correct answer is 1 point. The wrong answer or failure to answer within the time given is no point. And the parent with the most points gets the win.
1: Aha. I forgot to mention that Mano is Pali Entle's mom.
4: Yes.
1: We don't want to deny Pali Entle, the opportunity to break. Yeah.
4: Mm-hmm,
1: right.
4: Mm-hmm.
1: Let's get into it. Please don't forget, before Waraba Buzo, call out your name so we know to give you the opportunity. Let's go.
4: Okay, question number one. What is the square root of 8?
2: 4.
1: Rokopalina Pele.
2: Abigail. 4.
1: Question number two.
4: What part of the computer is known as the brain?
2: Abigail.
4: CPU. Question number three. Which country has the most pyramids in the world?
2: Abigail.
1: Egypt.
4: What? Okay, question number four.
2: Mano.
1: No, we had already given that to Abigail. Yes. Repeat your answer again.
2: It's Egypt.
1: Okay, question number four.
4: What does the E in email stand for?
2: Abigail.
3: Internet.
1: Abigail.
3: Iris.
2: Electronic.
4: Okay, question number five. Sarah has 15 sweets. Gives 4 to her friend and eats 3. How many does she have left?
2: Abigail. She's got 8 left.
1: Okay.
4: Question number six. What is the chemical symbol for oxygen?
2: Abigail. O2. O2.
4: Okay. Question number seven. What is South Africa's national flower?
2: Abigail. It's the protea.
4: All right.
1: Okay, we're getting into the trick question part. There's three trick questions. Listen very carefully. The answer might even lie in the question itself. Let's go, Sunshine.
4: Okay, question number eight. If it takes 5 minutes to boil an egg, how long does it take to boil 5 eggs at the same time?
2: Abigail. 5 minutes.
4: Abigail?
2: 5 minutes.
4: Okay. Question number nine. What gets sharper the more you use it?
2: Sorry, can you repeat it?
4: What gets sharper the more you use it?
2: Mano.
3: Pencil.
4: Okay. Question number 10. How many seconds are there in a year?
2: I couldn't hear you. Mano is laughing her lungs out. I can't hear the question.
1: Sorry.
4: Okay, question number 10. How many seconds are they in a year?
2: Abigail. Can I sing this one out?
4: Okay.
2: 521,000.

0: 600 me.
1: Those are minutes, Abigail. We're asking for seconds. How many seconds?
2: And how did a second work ya bobedi e seng di second?
0: Oh, ile ya.
3: Yes.
2: Eh, kora hore date ya
1: ya di tsetseka,
2: e di thutse kae?
3: You guys give away that.
0: Yeah. Abigail.
2: Abigail.
0: 13.
2: Of course.
3: Thank you. Thank you. Hey.
2: Okay, we're going to start with Mano. Mano, where are you this morning? Where are you calling?
4: My son is on the floor.
2: No, I don't have a
4: problem.
2: No,
4: I don't have
2: a problem. Where are you from? I'm from Joburg. Oh, God. I'm from the first one.
4: I'm from the first one. No, we're
1: not. Plus, distance.
3: Let altitude happen. Receive level and whatnot. Yes.
2: Do you want to apologize to Palin Tlekapil?
4: Yo, I don't even know what to say to him. He's like, the way he's laughing, he's saying to me, Mama, the one who loves me, I'm
2: so go raya gore le for apology you grant not. You said you must write an apology at zero. Abigail, do you want to say anything to the kids very quickly? To Sfiso, Wami and Zoe.
0: I just want to say to them, guys, thank you so much. You have made my mind very sharp. I'm sure, that's the answer. What gets sharper every time? Something that you use every time.
1: Your brain.
0: It's not the mind.
1: Your brain.
2: At the pencil.
0: Yeah, they are making mine very sharp.
2: Well, before you celebrate, Abigail, let's quickly look at, the answers for those questions. We're going to start with question one very quickly. What is the square root of 64?
3: I said, what is the square root of 8? And this was a trick question. Oh. The answer is 2 square root 2. So I didn't expect anyone to get this right.
1: Okay. Wait, what?
3: Yes.
0: Yeah, it's very hard.
3: Yeah, that was hard.
2: Wow. Question number two. What part of the computer is known as the brain of the computer?
3: So it is the CPU or the central processing unit.
1: Aha. Abigail got it.
2: Abigail got this one. Number three. Which country has the most pyramids in the world?
3: The actual answer is Sudan, yes. Not Egypt.
1: No, you got it wrong.
0: Oh,
1: yeah.
2: Wow. Number four. What does the E stand for in email?
3: Abigail got this correct and she said electronic.
1: Mm-mm. Who was it? Internet. Google internet.
3: She said electronic.
1: sorry.
2: Question number five. Sarah has 15 sweets. She gives 4 to her friend and eats 3. How many does she have left?
3: She has 8 sweets left.
2: Aha. Who got this? No one.
3: No. Abigail. Yes, Abigail
2: did, yeah. This one, Abigail got it slightly wrong.
3: Mm-hmm.
2: Number six. What is the chemical symbol of oxygen?
3: Oh. Not O2.
2: She said O2, oh, yeah. Yes. Right.
0: Oh.
1: What's O2 though? I think there's an H2O, ne?
2: Yes.
1: Oh.
2: There's an O2. Right. Yeah. Right, I think. Number seven. what is South Africa's national flower?
3: The king protea. Abigail said the protea. But there's a king protea.
2: There's a king protea.
3: Yes,
1: okay, sorry.
3: One.
1: A quick one. We have to give O2 to Abigail because that is indeed oxygen.
2: How about
1: yeah, oxygen is O2.
2: Okay.
3: Okay.
1: No, really, it is.
2: I was telling you guys before.
1: Yeah, no, you've got a point, Abby.
2: Yeah, right. Trick questions. If it takes 5 minutes to boil one egg, how long does it take to boil 5 eggs at the same time?
3: 5 minutes. Abigail got this correct.
1: Yeah.
2: What gets sharper the more you use it?
3: A brain.
2: Not the pencil.
3: Not the pencil.
1: But I mean, it kind of makes sense,
2: no? No,
1: because you have to sharpen it for you to be able to write.
2: And then how we very kisa if it's a sharpener in naya.
1: Actually,
2: okay. And then you have a fellow. How many seconds are there in a year?
3: There are 12. There are 12 seconds in the year. So how many seconds? I was saying, how many D2s are there in a year? How many D2s are January, D2s are February, D2s are March. And Kenem, as a correction, the answer is O. because O2 is two oxygen molecules.
1: Tsho me bona ke gugutse bona bona bona. Ke gugutse. Ah gugule mputitsa maka
3: he. Yeah, because O2 is two oxygen molecules together.
5: Mara ramofa orbe.
3: Ramofa
5: orbe.
3: Ramofa sharp.
2: Look, okay. I mean at the rate Mano was silent, we might as well skip everything to try again. We love you both. Thank you for playing this game with us. We know that if we were asking these questions after 12 for Motsegare, Nelodi Tshwara, but the morning is just a special time. Thank you so much for gracing us with your presence.
4: Thank you. Big ups to you, Abigail.
0: Thank you very much. Props to my husband, too.
5: Oh, Abigail's been getting help from the husband.
1: Yeah.
5: Wow.
2: Yeah. Nice one.
1: It's fine.
2: Let's leave it there. It's a breakfast with you. You could be joining us next Monday. Just send us your details and we'll make it happen.
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0: like Bigga and Defa, which was called Bad, Walking with a Panther, Mama Said Knock You Out, and a whole host of others. LL Cool J with Aurelius, and it's called Hush. 5 minutes to 7 o'clock on a Monday, 15th of June. You're with Sunshine, Pat Cash, and Kane and Black. Rilabukhela, tusalo na bakholoka vesele ya baby le la kere.
1: But...
0: let's start with the verse.
1: Sharp.
0: Like a bad to pay. I go say for when I'm going to call you know, umuting and a little quality with
2: Isaiah 4:1.
0: Yari.
2: On that day,
0: Tatileo,
2: seven women
0: Basadi Bali super
2: will take hold of one man
0: and
2: say,
0: Ebebari.
2: We will eat our own food and provide our own clothes. Only let us be called by your name and take away our disgrace.
0: What's our disgrace?
2: Amen, Guloyondao.
0: Amen, Guloyondao, Basalwan. Hey, welcome to you. Kabelo masiro a tsula ra go le bogang khonne o werekela mona kong so wa e bona Sanchez
1: ke e bona ne mara ha o ka bala Bible a go sentle
0: efe
1: Isaiah is in the Old Testament.
0: Okay.
1: Yes, when Jesus rose again,
0: eh,
1: he removed the Old Testament, so the rules in the Old Testament do not apply.
0: So Isaiah ha itse?
1: No, Isaiah ha itse.
0: E le go tsana gore le bua le yena gore verse ra rata ro
2: mongwa dikhang o reng
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2: re se re dara irata
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2: Yeah.
0: Atoyiz in the kwalo.
2: Enkosi puti enkosi. You are a brethren.
0: Litizwi. Urilizi. I didn't say anything about Lizzy. I don't know why. Litiliti izwi.
1: Lifukular.
2: Oh. Urlefuko.
0: Kubiwaronamo. Bakol, Majita Mondays. Gentlemen. Looking at the relationship you have with your kids right now, do you think you'll be getting anything for Father's Day this year? I'm going to start with you, Kanem.
2: If she remembers.
0: If she remembers, yeah. Well, because she's little.
2: Yeah.
0: Let's be honest.
2: If she's told, I'll probably get like a bunch of hugs, kisses. Yeah.
1: When last did you get the macaroni cards?
0: Macaroni cards? Which ones are those?
1: Zako Kredge.
2: What are those? What's that?
1: Like, they would decorate the cards with macaroni or make little macaroni necklaces and whatnot.
0: I still have some of the cards that she drew for me or that she created for me. Asizana Leko Kretch, which was about 17 years ago.
2: You also a stick figure in them, because that's the one thing I noticed. Like, why am I a stick figure?
0: You look weird.
2: But this is you. Like, hey. I don't look like this.
0: That's true. And how ka inganga, wakwata munga, the artist wakwata.
2: Yeah.
0: I don't know. This is you. This is you, daddy. Really? That's why I give my... So when you're looking at the relationship that you have with your kids, and we're hoping it's a good relationship or it's at least worth working on, do you think you'll be getting anything for Father's Day this year? It's on the 21st, is it? Yeah.
2: Yes.
0: 21st. Yeah.
1: On the 21st.
0: Because everybody knows when Mother's Day is, but Father's Day there's always a hati iling 21st. Where about you?
1: Well, inside I. It is on the 21st.
0: Salam
1: urdozi
0: didi.
1: Oh.
0: Yeah. 7 o'clock now.
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5: Rustenburg, 8 to 21 degrees. Mahikeng, 8 to 22. And Pretoria, 7 with a high of 21. The Gauteng Department of Education to use technology to clamp to strengthen security. And the National Council of Provinces to implement the

0: at 606 schools across Gauteng as part of efforts to strengthen monitoring, improve incidents, detection and support preventative approach to school safety. In addition, the department has implemented specialized CCTV interventions through partnerships, monitoring technologies, and enhanced safety infrastructure aimed at improving school security. Beyond fiscal security measures, the department continues to strengthen partnerships with the South African Police Service and other stakeholders through awareness campaigns, safety education programs, and specialized support and services aimed at preventing incidents, promoting positive behavior.
1: Meanwhile, the Department of Basic Education has sought to assure all stakeholders that today has been designated as a special school holiday in terms of the approved 2026 school calendar. The department spokesperson, Terence Kala, elaborates.
2: This year marks 50 years since the events of June 16, 1976, a significant moment in South Africa's history that continues to be commemorated annually through Youth Day marked on June the 16th. Now, as Tuesday, the 16th of June, is a nationally recognized public holiday, schools across the country will therefore be closed on both Monday the 15th and Tuesday the 16th of June. Now, a successful return to schooling on Wednesday the 17th will ensure the teaching and learning outcomes continue uninterrupted and the academic calendar will continue in terms of progressing towards closure on the 26th of June for the second term.
1: To this now, the National Council of Provinces, NCOP, says it will ensure that President Cyril Ramaphosa's orders regarding illegal immigration are implemented without delays. The assurance comes ahead of the Commonwealth Africa Region Conference, which is expected to discuss key issues affecting the SADC region. Here's NCOP Chairperson Refilwe Mtswenitsipani.
3: We'll then have to monitor its implementation and ensure that there is stability and there is harmony, not only in the country, but across the SADC. So that to us is very critical. We do have a role. We've heard what the executive is planning to do. And as we do our work as concerned citizens of South Africa, representing the people of South Africa, we'll just have to make sure that those strategies are being implemented.
1: The World Meteorological Organization, WMO, has reminded world leaders to strengthen disaster plans following the predicted El Nino pattern between June and August. This is due to its anticipated influence on weather patterns, including adverse rainfall or heat waves across the globe. WMO Chief Celeste Saulo elaborates.
4: It's important to recognize or realize that from something that is affecting the tropical Pacific, which is a warming event in the ocean, then translate into circulation of the atmosphere, special patterns that then drive enhanced rain or decreased rain. And with that, you have impacts on trade, hydropower, quality of water, floods. This is what we call cascading impacts. They go from variability of the climate into the economy and security of people.
1: Our top story this hour, the Gauteng Department of Education to use technology to strengthen security. Headlines are next at 7:30.
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6: Milford have secured promotion to the Betway Premiership after battling to a draw there in the decisive PSL promotion playoff match at Seshego Stadium. And the FIFA World Cup delivered some goals and drama as Germany, of course, hammered Kukurau in the biggest win of the tournament so far. These and more at 20 past 7.
7: So also worth mentioning that the coach, Juan Milford, is a qualified gynecologist.
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8: Let's take a look at your roads in the meantime. There's some heavy traffic coming from Freiburg Road, Khoyakum Main Street, Mukharga Tropo. Nelson Mandela Drive at the Shepherd Street intersection, Leone, is heavily congested. In Rustenburg, heavy traffic on Bosch Street. We also have some heavy traffic on Bears Nodia Drive. This is coming from Nelson Mandela Drive. And Brink Street moving towards Watsonia Road is heavily congested. When you're driving through Brits, the R511 at the R566 intersection, there is some heavy traffic there. We also have some slow moving traffic on Spoorweg Street in the CBD. Heavy traffic in Klerksdorp on Joe Slover Road at the Central Avenue intersection. There's also some light

0: traffic on Chris Honey Road at the Ian Street intersection. We closed it off in Potchefstroom this morning, where James Moroka Avenue at the Nelson Mandela Drive intersection is heavily congested. And we do have some slow-moving traffic on Thabo Mbeki Drive as well. If we've missed anything, do let us know on the WhatsApp line 076-260-2815. For UFM traffic, in Nauru Rising Mafo.
1: Northwest, your day starts here. Pat Cash, Kanem Black, and Wururiseng Mafora. 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

80 years ago, the youth of Soweto stood up and changed the course of our history forever. They didn't just march for their classrooms. They marched for our dignity, our identity, and our right to dream without limits. Today, we stand on those shoulders of those giants. This Youth Month on UFM, we honor the courage of 1976 by making sure our own voices are too loud to be ignored. 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

0: from that legendary group Machamplan with them too, recreated here beautifully by Zonka. It's called No One Like You. Thank you. It's 14 after 7, breakfast with you on a Monday. We're checking with Majita today, as it is the norm, Majita Mondays. When you look at the relationship that you have with your kids right now, do you think you're going to be getting anything for Father's Day this year? And if you're a dad who's been getting gifts, and maybe these gifts are getting better with each year, and you want to come on on the line and brag, we welcome that as well. Yeah. I don't know about, I don't know how you view gifts. A gift is good enough as long as it comes from your heart. I see what my family does is they battle, to get me gifts because... And I'm going to say this very carefully so that you don't think that I'm implying that I have everything. Out of all the things that I like, I have a lot of them.
1: Okay.
0: So it could be that they might want to get me something which is more expensive, but they're not sure that I like it, so they never go there.
1: So without mentioning brands, What are three things that are on your gift list?
0: Always I'll take a book.
1: Okay.
0: I'll take a CD.
1: Yes.
0: Or a vinyl record.
1: Nice.
0: And I'll take a sneaker or a soccer jersey. Any brand.
1: So soccer jerseys, are they not overdone?
2: No.
0: For other people. But for me, even if they're overdone, but you have decided that I'm worthy of being given one. And it's what going. I'm not trying to compete with the world in terms of I want the, gift escars. Whatever it is, som panzona kya samuhel. Look, I know I said som panzona kya samuhel, but like, no slippers.

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2: No tie.
1: No tie. 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
0: No petroleum
1: mask.
0: Jelly.
1: No petroleum jelly. I buy that myself. And what else that I don't? I'd appreciate it if you look. Okampano, what happens? Hello, I throw a Father's Day card and to get me socks. I don't like socks anymore.
2: Unless you intend to use the tie for anything but around my neck.
0: What is on your gift list?
2: Football shirt. I'm a really simple person, really. A football shirt I'd be happy with. By the way, it doesn't get tired because I get every season you get a new strip.
1: Yeah.
0: Oh, yeah, okay.
2: So it's always something different. A football shirt, a pair of
1: sneakers. Sneakers. Yeah.
2: I don't mind.
1: A ring. A dress ring, for an example.
2: A dress ring.
0: A cup. Would you get a cup?
1: No.
0: You see those long cups? They're not missing.
1: I've got too much of those.
0: Oh, okay.
2: Yeah. For me.
1: I also collect them.
0: Oh, right.
1: So I collected enough, especially these company mugs with CNN and all these other brands. I love those.
2: Also, it gives an afterthought, like something like a cup. And I say this because you see, whenever it's close to Father's Day,
1: yeah,
2: most shops would have like this little gift basket, you know, that you can pick on your way out.
1: Yeah.
2: In case you forgot about whatever day it
1: pack.
2: Is. Yes, the gift pack.
1: Yeah.
2: That, for me, it feels like an afterthought because how convenient, Mashaida, for example.
1: That's true.
2: Anybody can just pick this up anyway.
0: But how many times have you picked that up with the slippers for moms? The pink slippers and the body what's and the what?
1: We stopped, actually.
0: Okay.
1: We stopped. With moms, you realize by the next Mother's Day, she still has those slippers. So it's not going to help for me getting her slippers or a gown.
2: I did this year, actually. Got slippers and gown because she was wearing this pink gown that was just, whoa.
1: What's wrong with a pink gown? Do you have a pink gown problem as well? Because I do
2: have a pink gown problem.
0: What is wrong with pink gowns? Guys, I have a pink gown.
2: I'm this
0: What's
2: close
0: wrong with
2: to
0: them?
2: Burning that gown because,
0: no.
2: One, it's so old. Two, you have a brand new gown that you don't wear. Three, I don't know, maybe gown off of a guy on a shoe or something because clearly there's something special about this gown.
1: The pink gown hides so far the gown. If you saw the hitara.
2: Yes. Also, that's another thing.
0: No.
2: Yes.
0: It's a comfort thing, guys. It's really a comfort thing.
2: But when do you let go of it?
1: Yeah,
0: you don't.
1: Let's find other comfort. Yeah. What about you? Just in general terms, you know, do you have things that, you know, top of the list that you say, well, if you got lost this direction, I wouldn't mind.
2: What are you
0: Gift
2: getting your
0: cards.
2: Dad?
0: What am I getting my dad? I'm getting him. I'm not going to say it.
1: Yeah,
0: but
1: you can't say it.
0: Yes,
1: yeah.
0: But my little basket is cute.
1: Your dad, was it you who was telling me that your dad, Nelifene Yamoroka Solus?
0: No.
1: Okay.
2: No, good cause.
1: Okay.
0: No, he's not.
2: Who's the cause?
1: Buccaneers.
0: It's Tuho's dad.
1: Oh, yes.
0: Yes,
1: yeah.
0: Tuho's dad.
2: Yeah. And Kia's mom.
1: Oh, Kia's mom, yeah.
2: Gilukos.
1: All right. So, gentlemen, time for reflection. You know what you've done. You know how you treat the kids. You know how accessible you are. You know how tough you can be. When you take all of those attributes and you look at the relationship you have with your kids, do you think wherever they are right now, you know, they're plotting, you know, to get you a wonderful gift? Are you getting anything for Father's Day? Or you're not for
2: I don't know what I'm going to get my Mdala this year, actually.
0: A gown.
2: Oh,
0: Oh, what's that on the background?
2: You probably would just look at me and laugh.
0: No.
1: When that deva wangu marakala gao, no mukraza ne kama chasa kului gao. That's very funny.
2: He's capable.
1: My father-in-law is like that. Some marakala the best, most comfortable pair of shoes. So how I get again?
2: Yeah.
1: Orwalate. I can like to get the same style only 4 hours. So. The day when I'm late, like this past weekend, we get a game. Or Ralat. 3 weeks you come in, Mokra, I look at Singwane.
2: A sharp nose.
1: Yeah. Yeah, I'm going to go. Like a lahara work. Oh, motor, I can't go tell.
0: Hey, that's always the answer. Hey,
1: yeah. Kitari. It's 20/7.
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1: UFM Sports. All right, we start off here. Milford FC secured promotion to the Betway Premiership after battling to a 1-0 draw against Magesi in their decisive PSL promotion playoff match at Seshego Stadium. Magesi took an early lead through Edmond Chirambandare, but Menzi Chili's second half strike and Milford the crucial point they needed. The KwaZulu-Natal outfit finished top of the mini playoff standings with 7 points and will compete in South Africa's top flight next season. The result, it confirms Milford's historic promotion, while Magesi are relegated to the Motsepe Foundation Championship for the 2026-2027 campaign. Here's Dr. Shanti Pupuma, Milford FC coach.
2: Yeah, look, I mean, now that we're here, we're really grateful. The plan was to get here, one way or the other. Obviously, it's ideal to win the league. But if it doesn't happen, at least we need to make the playoffs forward and try and compete with it. I just wanted to think it was our time.
1: And he just wanted to think it was the right time, he says. The 2026 FIFA World Cup delivered goals and drama as Germany hammered Kukurau 7-1 in the biggest win of the tournament so far. Kai Havertz scored twice, while Felix Mencher there netted an early opener. In Group F, Sweden cruised to a 5-1 victory over Tunisia, with Victor Gyökeres and Alexandra Isak starring. And elsewhere, Ivory Coast edged Ecuador 1-0 thanks to a late winner from Amad Diallo, while Japan fought back twice to end a thrilling 2-2 draw against the Netherlands. And attention now turns to today's matches there, including Spain against Cabo Verde, as well as Belgium taking on Egypt. We wrap things up in the circuits with some Formula One news. Lewis Hamilton has claimed his first Formula One victory for Scuderia Ferrari after a masterful drive at the Barcelona Catalunya Grand Prix. And the seven-time world champion used an aggressive tyre strategy and capitalised on a mid-race virtual safety car to secure his first Grand Prix win since July 2024. And George Russell finished second ahead of Lando Norris, completing the first all-British Formula One podium since 1968. Championship leader Kimi Antonelli suffered late heartbreak after retiring from the race. An emotional Hamilton, of course, thanked Ferrari over the team radio, saying the victory fulfilled a dream he long pursued for. Here's the race winner, Lewis Hamilton.
3: Yeah, with Ferrari. Tell us how good that feels.
4: It's really, really hard to try to be like really present at the moment and really live in the moment. It's hard to believe that we just did that whole long race and we came out on top. It's just wow. I've been hoping and praying for this moment and working towards it really hard with the team, and just such great dedication from everybody. I can't believe my first Grand Prix win here in Barcelona. It's such a privileged position to be in, and something I really will never forget.
1: Yeah. All right, more headlines after 8.
5: Eat your heart out, Nicole Scherzinger. Yeah. Whatever Kim is doing to Sir Lewis Hamilton, please keep doing it. Thank you.

0: Breakfast with you, 7:28, Moby Dixon and MQ. Interestingly, I have never seen a single interview with Moby Dixon. And I think he's just, you know, he's taking a back seat and stuff. Great music from the guy, yeah? We promise you some Shekinah as well as part of this Monday morning's music. Drake is in there as well with that Pori song, we'll call it. Yeah, Sunshine was schooling me about the impact, yeah, my Porisa. On that song, in terms of the song becoming a bigger hit. Yeah. Now, we are here. Gentlemen, Majida Mondays. You do a quick, you know, reflection on yourself and the relationship you have with your kids. Even those that you haven't seen in a long time. Kids, I love them. I mean, even if you don't see them for quite a bit, they know that dad is dad. And if you've been good to them, you know, they're going to try and impress you on Father's Day. Yeah. Do you think you're getting a gift this Father's Day? I have a strange feeling that I'm getting a soccer jersey. The Buccaneers' new one for the new season.
1: Is it out yet?
0: I think it is. Ke ba bona ntse ba se ba. Check out give medium or large. And obviously ga ba se ba re medium. I always say large even though I get up at a medium. So I think I'm getting that. I also suspect I'm getting a book. A kitse ke amang. So I think that's what I'm getting. Yeah? What do you think you're getting this year?
2: I'm getting you a book as well.
0: You're getting me a book? Ah, you're such a good man.
2: Already got it.
0: Oh, yeah. Jonas, appreciate it. It's 7:30.
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4: Media personality to appear before the Germiston Magistrates Court following a shooting incident and calls for men to seek mental health support intensify. I'll have the full update at the top of the hour.
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1: Let's take another look at your roads. Driving through Rustenburg this morning, Bosch Street heading towards Nelson Mandela Drive. There is some queuing traffic there. There also is some traffic on Brink Street moving on to Watsonia Road. In Brits, there's some heavy traffic on Spoorweg Street, Mogare Dorpo. Heavy traffic in Klerksdorp on Joe Slover Road at the Central Avenue intersection. We have queuing traffic in Potchefstroom. This is on MC Rueda Street at the Nelson.

0: Andena Drive intersection. Moving along in Mafikeng, there's some queuing traffic on Modiri Molema Street. This is heading towards First Avenue. And there's also some queuing traffic on Nelson Mandela Drive at the Shepherd Street intersection. If we have missed anything, do let us know on the WhatsApp line 076-260-2815.
1: Look, I'm going to repeat something that you probably know already. This series that everybody's raving about, The Polygamist, is based on a book called The Polygamist. Same title. It was written by Sue Nyati. And there's a reason why I'm giving you this information that you already know. I want to emphasize something. Sue Nyati is a Zimbabwean national. We adore the work. The book has sold pretty well in this country. And by the way, you can make out where I'm going with this. The director, or one of the directors of that series, is a man from Nigeria called Akinomotoso.
2: Yeah.
1: You know where I'm going with this.
2: Yeah.
1: These people who call us xenophobic, you're crazy. You
2: really are.
1: You are crazy.
2: And they are here legally.
1: Very much so, and we love it. Right, Father's Day, let's hear you.
3: Good morning, breakfast team.
1: He's not getting anything.
3: Awa, nagile bramsa pa nagi 100% for gore di gift di tata di le dintsi. Le lo re tla be le di card fela tse di edipong go sekolo.
1: Whatever the situation is, the best thing you can do is just hang around them. You see us on social media with our kids, and then you think, hey, he's a good dad. No, I'm not. When you're around, you become lucky. You might, you know, fall in the good dad category because unzoreza urutiwa. You know, I saw my little one having a discussion. I don't know if maybe you guys have seen the sunshine. Maybe you've seen this maybe with, you know, some of your you know, closer friend. Okay. Why do the younger generation these days have a way of referring to us as bo bro?
0: I used to call my older brother dude. My mom was so like against it. She's like, "Wow, Mita dude, me and this person have an understanding. Motoki dude one." So it's fine.
2: What's wrong with that, bro?
1: Hey, get one guava juice. Omana le gox. By the time when I'm putting on, you know, I hadn't done it yet.
2: Yeah.
1: But bro, give me an opportunity. I'll do this.
2: Like, yeah. Chill, bro.
1: And to all the fathers, happy Father's Day, whatever plans that you have in there. And let's find a way to repair, you know, relationships with our own dads so that, the grandkids can see the effort that is being made there, yeah?
2: Speaking of, the boys and I were engaged in perhaps one of the most dumbest conversations, but, I mean, have some truth to it.
1: About?
2: We're talking about fatherhood.
1: Okay.
2: And how, although we're not paying attention to it, but being a present father is somewhat expensive.
1: I think being absent is more expensive.
0: Yes.
2: Emotionally, yes. We're talking about finances now. Okay. Yes. Yeah. No, I get you 100% and I agree.
1: Sure.
2: But here, like, the sole focus was just the money part. Because if you're a present dad, your child does not necessarily have, like, an allocation in terms of this is your monthly allocation. They just spend as they want.
1: Even if they have an allocation,
2: they tend to go overboard.
1: Yeah. Because
2: the other argument from one of the gents was that, well, if you're paying maintenance, for example, it's very seldom that you'll get a call in the middle of the month to say, inya shota, because, you know, it's sorted out. So I was like, but the downside of that, though, is that, you know, there's certain things in between that are just, like, you can't make up. You can't buy them, those moments. Then you get to miss out on those, unfortunately.
1: Yeah. Look, I mean, also, lecheleta maintenance, I don't mean to disrespect anyone. The money that you pay for maintenance is little.
2: Yeah,
1: especially if you pay 1.5.
0: Is that the standard amount?
1: Normally, that's where it starts.
0: Okay.
1: And usually, haba iradi palo ba mai nasa, it ends up usually hovers around 1.5.
0: Depending on the age of the child.
1: It also depends on lohoro mama o kwala bukai. And in most instances that I saw, you know, the man earned a lot more.
0: Yes.
1: And obviously, yanina 1.5 cash. Mm-hmm. Paid into a nominated account, and baba ngwe ya nena gore motseng ye mo medical aiding, so it kind of sits at 2.5 to 2.8. But when you ask a present father,
2: yeah,
1: you know, who's there every day, how much money do you spend?
2: Yo.
1: Way beyond 1.5, way beyond 2.7.
2: Yeah. It helps to not think about

0: about it.
1: Yeah. Robert Lamadi at Chlorophyll.
0: Well, not yet.
2: Yeah, but somewhere in that region.
3: We know it's coming. Yeah. So, it's best to not ask, honestly. That I've made peace with it. Because also, again, these kids... Well, let me speak for myself.
2: Sure.
3: My daughter has this tendency of just taking random trips out of nowhere. And she expects to be taken there.
2: Yeah.
3: And to be picked up.
2: Oh, yeah.
3: And okay. I'm just like, but like, this is an odd time of the month. You just decide you want to go there. And it's a bit of a trip. You're looking at maybe 2 hours.
1: What is a random trip? So Lirang on this random trip?
3: No, she'll want to go see her cousin in Pretoria, for example.
1: Yeah. Oh.
3: So she's like, oh no. And she does this thing. She'll talk to her grandmother first. And then the grandmother says yes.
2: And then when are you just supposed to agree?
3: It comes to me as an instruction.
2: Yeah.
3: And I'm finding out, I have to drop you off in Pretoria because your grandmother already said yes.
2: Na buthata bo buanga bona bo when matric akere.
3: Yeah.
2: So khudi extra classes rara. And a modi mogadi extra classes is a kana o hopolo ra how mu isitse ko an extra class. Wa mwemela it means you're in limbo lwen. And tsantsu tso o molate gape. Malaba ke paletse ko ya go Clove View to go watch football because you had extra classes.
3: Yeah.
2: And ya no ke mwana mostana. Sometimes o batla ga o fetse mo tropa bo mwemela ka montle ka re ei. This country that we live in, but we can't complain. You know, we are the generation that's supposed to be better fathers improve from, you know, what our fathers would have sort of achieved. And to all the fathers who are trying, you know, just keep trying. And you know, you could be listening to us and you don't have a job at the moment. You're thinking, hey, gifts and this and this. We're making noise about gifts, but let's be honest. Sometimes you don't get a gift at all.
3: Sisters are not helping, can I just say?
2: No,
3: can
2: not.
3: I just put them on blast?
1: What do
3: you guys
1: mean?
3: Are not helping, you're making things worse.
2: Huh?
3: Tell me why now she has to go to a cooking class.
1: Yes.
3: In Polokwane. Who's going to take her there?
1: Are they not closer ones?
3: No. For some reason, my sister enrolled her in that one in Polokwane.
2: But when does she go? On weekends?
3: No, there's a set date where I'm supposed to take her on that particular date. It's going to be during Khebatswaletse, for example. But I'm just like, but Luena, bruh.
1: Is your sister based in Polokwane?
3: Yes.
1: That's why. We won't let her before any. Maybe we'll let her check her custom.
3: We're talking mango.
1: Papa.
2: Where?
3: Can you see what I mean when I say this is an odd time of the month? I had not planned for this month to make such a trip.
2: Can you hall? Like, who's going to be life in my mind? Yeah, I know. Life and money. So I got to go to the hotel. I don't have money. Continue. I'm going to go. So Monday morning, thank you for riding whichever direction you going with UFM. It's Kane and Black, Pat Cash, and Sunshine.
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0: disciplinary suspension pending the conclusion of a formal disciplinary process. His suspension comes a few days after he concluded his testimony at the Madlanga Commission on his alleged relations with criminal syndicates. Elijah Mhlanga speaks for the Gauteng provincial government.
1: The precautionary suspension follows his admissions at the Madlanga Commission last week during his evidence, and there emerged allegations of a serious nature which the provincial government of Gauteng has noted with concern. As a result, he has been suspended from his duties. He will have to undergo a disciplinary process, the outcome of which will be made public at the time when all processes would have been concluded.
0: In other news, the Independent Electoral Commission, IEC, has implored political parties to approach it regarding any challenges related to the election's online registration of voters. IEC Deputy CEO Masego Shiburi says this stems from previous concerns regarding the preferred mechanisms for uploading online information, among other reasons. Shiburi explains.
2: All political parties have access to an API, application programming interface, which is a method of consuming data that we have, including to verify if ID number belongs to a person who is on the voter's roll. For parties, they do not want to capture individual ID numbers, which is what the system was designed to do. If you do uploads, the system did not recognize that. It perceived that as an attack on the system, and it would block those attempts.
0: And lastly, the Northwest Department of Social Development has encouraged men to utilize its available resources to seek professional help for mental health challenges. MEC Susanna Danchi says they have partnered with social workers to assist men battling depression or other related issues. Danji's comments coincide with Men's Mental Health Awareness Month.
3: Working together with our social workers, we are more than ready to intervene and to take them through our centers. We invite all men who are under pressure or any other situation, they must visit our centers, and our NPOs will come handy. The interventions underscore the important role social workers play in helping individuals, families, and communities to cope with trauma and build resilience and begin the journey towards recovering during a time of crisis.
0: A recap of our leading story this hour: media personality to appear before the Germiston Magistrates Court following a shooting incident. 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
5: Newly promoted Kruger United have performed an exodus, letting go of quite a number of players ahead of the new season. And Lewis Hamilton has claimed his first Formula One victory for Scuderia Ferrari. These are more, 20 past 8.
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6: Let's take another look at your roads. Driving through Potchefstroom this morning, there's some queuing traffic on James Waroka Avenue, Koikopananteng, Nelson Mandela Drive. We are still looking at that heavy congestion at the Governing Becky intersection on James Waroka. And moving along in Rustenburg, heavy traffic on Brink Street. There's also some queuing traffic on Cox Street as well as on Bowen Street. Our local Brits this morning, there is heavy traffic on Crocodile Street. This is heading from the Hendrik Verwoerd Avenue intersection. Van der Venter Street, Leone, is moving slowly. Our local Klerksdorp, heavy traffic on Main Reef Road. This is at the Liam Hay Street intersection. There's also some queuing traffic on Ian Street, Koikopananteng, Reedman Street. We close it off Komafikeng, where there is some heavy traffic on Nelson Mandela Drive at the Shepherd Street intersection. That traffic also continues heading towards Station Road. There's also some heavy traffic on Freiburg Road, Koikopananteng, Limodiri Molema Street. If we have missed anything, do let us know on the WhatsApp line 076-260-2815. Northwest.

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50 years ago, the youth of Soweto stood up and changed the course of our history forever. They didn't just march for their classrooms, they marched for our dignity, our identity, and our right to dream without limits. Today, we stand on those shoulders of those giants. 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
2: The 2026 FIFA World Cup continues today with a packed group stage schedule across North America. In Group H, Spain faces up against Cabo Verde in Atlanta, while later in the day, Saudi Arabia up against Uruguay in Miami. Group G sees Belgium up against Egypt, of course, in Seattle, while Iran will be up against New Zealand in Los Angeles. And all eyes, of course, are on another decisive day as the group stage intensifies across the tournament today. Of course, this would have been without some results, which, of course, started off with Germany there hammering Kukurao 7-1. In the biggest win of the tournament so far. Kai Havertz scoring twice, while Felix Ndamcha there netting an early opener as well. Group F saw Sweden cruise to a 5-1 victory over Tunisia with Victor Gyökeres as well.

0: as Alexandra Isak starring there. And elsewhere, Ivory Coast edging out Ecuador 1-0 thanks to a late winner from Amad Diallo at the Manchester United, of course, player there. While Japan fought back twice to end a 2-2 draw against the Netherlands. And still on the football field, back at home, newly promoted Kruger United have made major squad changes ahead of their debut season in the Betway Premiership, parting ways with several experienced players. The Mpumalanga side has secured automatic promotion after finishing top of the Motsepe Foundation Championship on 62 points from 30 matches. However, preparations for top-flight football, of course, have been clouded by reported financial challenges and delayed player salaries. Key departures include Kagiso Malinga, Limpilo Ngema, as well as Ketuku Thulandlovu, among others, who played a crucial role in the club's promotion push. Ndlovu, who scored 10 goals, and Ngema with 5, were among the standout performers, now leaving the club ahead of their historic Premiership debut. Wrap things up on the circuit. Lewis Hamilton there claiming his first Formula One victory for Scuderia Ferrari after a masterful drive at the Barcelona Catalunya Grand Prix. The 7-time world champion used an aggressive tyre strategy and capitalised on a mid-race virtual safety car to secure his first Grand Prix win since July 2024. George Russell finished a second ahead of Lando Norris, completing the first all-British Formula One podium since 1968. And championship leader Kimi Antonelli suffered a late heartbreak after retiring from the race. An emotional Hamilton, of course, thanked Ferrari over the team radio, saying that the victory fulfilled a dream he's long pursued. Here's Lewis.
1: It's really, really hard to try to be like really present at the moment and really live in the moment. It's hard to believe that we just did that whole long race and we came out on top. It's just wow. I've been hoping and praying for this moment and working towards it really hard with the team, and just such great dedication from everybody. I can't believe get my first Grand Prix win here in Barcelona. It's such a privileged position to be in, and something I really will never forget.
0: Yeah. And this is all your sports from me this morning. More sports in the afternoon on the 326 Avenue. Aliza Kane and Black. The Blackjack, Kim Mukoni on Breakfast with you. Good morning.
2: Good morning, Idris Elba. It's now Sir Idris Elba.
0: Oh, yes.
2: Knighted.
0: Knighted, yeah.
2: Mukoni, how lebelete? Akranung.
0: Marcus as well has an OBE, Marcus. King MBE, Marcus Rashford.
2: Oh, okay.
3: Yeah. An MBE.
2: As member of the British Empire, I think it is. Le ra gore ga le lebeletse lona tsatsi le lengwe ke a botsa hela mo press a ka re order of ikhamanga a ba re bitsa.
0: You first though. Very deserving.
2: Ba ira ba ya ka dingwa ga gore ka height.
4: Hey man, my dad told me when you got fools to shoot down, get yourself a brand new gun. And guess what? I got me ammunition on this one, baby. 4 minutes of bullets coming straight out of my mouth. And if you know I got beef with you, my neck and duck down. Cause I'm coming for you.

0: featuring Double HP. Song is called Manong. What among obu and Swana for who choose Kapichana Manong? What Manong is? Bangadi the Rezaga UFM. It's far from Momulimi. It's 8:30.
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2: The case against a media personality linked to a shooting incident postponed to Wednesday at the Germiston Magistrates Court and calls for men to seek mental health support intensify. Details at 9.
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3: Let's take a final look at your roads this morning. Driving through Rustenburg, heavy traffic on the R24 at the Merlin Road intersection as well as the Rudan intersection. We have some slow-moving traffic on Swartregens Road, Boekopananteng le Monareng Street, Haulukotlabane. In Brits, there's some heavy traffic on Crocodile Street at the Hendrik Verwoerd Avenue intersection. There's also some queuing traffic on Karel de Wet Street. In Klerksdorp, heavy traffic on Joe Slover Road. This is moving towards Matlosana Mall. And we do have some slow-moving congestion on Ian Street. Potchefstroom, we are looking at heavy traffic on Mayor Street at the Thabombeki Avenue intersection. There's also some queuing traffic on Deer Street at the Volmaran Street intersection. Rezalogumafikeng, where Dr. James Moroga Drive at the Sekame Street intersection will add some delay onto your travel time. There's also some queuing traffic on First Avenue, Huelakwekopananteng and Nelson Mandela Drive. Your next report will be from Jomo Manama on the 326 Avenue for UFM traffic in Ororiseng Mafor.
0: Say 31. Before we get to our discussion in the next couple of minutes where we talk about fatherhood and the benefits of a present father, let's reflect on our responsibility with Don't Call Me Brother. Now, this past week, there was a trial of an Umlazi woman who's connected to the kidnapping and murder of Ongezi Wemkhunu, who was only 5 years old. This trial was moved forward in court. Ongeziwe, you will know, disappeared back in December 2024. And what followed was in every parent's worst nightmare. A little girl who should have been worrying about toys, cartoons, and school became the subject of a murder investigation. And here's what, you know, should alarm all of us about this matter. According to the SAPS crime stats, hundreds of children are kidnapped in South Africa every year, with many cases involving people known to the child or to the family. Okay, should maybe repeat that. With many cases involving people known to the child or the family. Children remain among the most vulnerable members of our society. So if you're not one of those men that, you know, in your everyday life, you don't seek to create

a sense of comfort, a sense of safety, particularly around children, well, then you cannot call me brother. If we keep treating, you know, child protection as somebody else's responsibility, and no parent, you know, should ever have to bury their child, we need to emphasize that, then you cannot call me brother. We are having this discussion in the middle of another deadline you've heard about. I'm not really going to get into where it comes from, you know, about illegal immigrants in the country being required to leave by the 30th of this month. Whether you agree or disagree with it, but I want us South African men to reflect on the following comments that are sometimes made by our adversaries in that space. Part of the reason why we've lost the respect of some of our African counterparts is how we treat our women and children. You know, they come out and they say, some of them, that part of what they've been able to do better in this country is to treat our women and children a lot better than we can. We can argue this until the cows come home, but the reality is, the statistics are saying it's still very dangerous to be a woman, to be a young lady, and to be a child in this country. And while our attention is now on illegal immigration, one hopes that we can use the same energy to fight against gender-based violence. It has to get to a level where, you know, if we can, to a zero level. Yeah. Please join us. Don't call me brother.

0: Mate Besa on UFM. We promised you a discussion around, dads in the picture. And we're going to be chatting to Ayanda Nyembe in a moment. Really, it's a reflection. Why fatherhood matters.
1: 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The Big Boost is back. 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
0: So Father's Day is around the corner, and the conversation around fatherhood, active parenting, and the role men play in raising healthy families becomes even more important. Now, across South Africa, many children are growing up without the consistent presence of a father figure, making organizations that promote responsible and involved fatherhood more relevant than ever. And that's why it's not surprising that this morning we are joined by Ayanda Nyembe, who is from an organization called Dads in the Picture. She's going to talk to us about the organization's work, the importance of present fathers, and how men can make a meaningful impact in the lives of their children and their communities. Hey, Ayanda, morning and welcome to UFM.
7: Morning, and thanks for the opportunity you gave us as Dads in the Picture, and morning to the listeners too.
0: It's a pleasure. For Father's Day, do you have an idea what you're going to get from the kids?
7: No, for me, actually, I have no idea, and actually, I'm not even expecting anything as such. Maybe because at present, my daughter is not even present in my life at the moment.
0: I'm sorry to hear that, man.
7: It's one of those issues. But yeah. But with other dads, I know other dads are expecting things, but it actually doesn't matter whether you get something or not.
0: Yeah.
7: What is most importantly is that on that day when your children comes together and then tells you that how impactful you were in their life and thankful and all of that, that will be the most present that you can get as a dad. But if you get, if we've got any physical present, like maybe socks, ties, anything that can be a present, it's often extra thinking from your children. But mostly they need to tell you, because one of the things that usually do happen to fathers is that mostly they are not, we are not told as fathers, and we are not telling our fathers how we love them, how impactful they are in their lives, and what maybe we are expecting to see them doing us as time goes on. I think those are some of the things that we need to talk about. The children need to convey to their fathers, so their fathers will also know what is expected to them from their children while they are giving everything that they are giving to their children.
0: And while we're there, Ayanda, talk to us about just the general reason why this wonderful organization was formed, Dads in the Picture.
7: Oh, okay. This is very interesting, because Dads in the Picture was formed by the bikers. So the bikers used to go out, and you know that bikers used to go out and go to camps with friends and all of that for a weekend and all of that. So one of the dads came up with an idea saying, guys, now and then we do come together and become friends and enjoy life outside there. But I think it's time that we also bring our children together, because our children need us. Let's give them that time that at once in a while, maybe once at some certain point, you go out with them, maybe go camping with them, have fun with them, creating those memories with them. So this organization actually was created by those bikers, of which the idea came up with Daddy Mish, of which he passed on last year. May his soul rest in peace. And at a later stage, but then it was then opened up to the public to say, no, man, we don't need only the bikers to do this. Actually, this thing is a good thing to say. Let's give it to every father, because yep. The main aim of this thing, it was to say every child deserves a father. And the organization advocates for all the children to have the fathers in their life. Yeah. But for the children to have fathers in their life, we can't go to the children and say, go look for your father, go beg your father to come back to your life. But we are saying as fathers, let's come together and think about us going back to the life of our children. If I've never been out, it's okay. Stay in your children's life and never leave them, because it is very important for the father to be in the life of your children.
0: And while we're there, Ayanda, I mean, based on your experience, what are some of the biggest barriers that are preventing, I beg your pardon, men, you know, from being active and from participating in the lives of their children? I mean, you alluded to your case where your daughter's not in your life. I mean, what's the barrier there?
7: Yeah, okay. There are a lot of barriers, actually, that prevent fathers to be in their children's life. One, I'll start with the one that touches father themselves. Mm-hmm. First, other fathers are just deadbeat fathers. They don't want to be in their children's life because of a lot of things. Maybe I'm in a fight with the mother of the child, mm-hmm. and I said, okay, I don't want to be in their life and everything. And all of that, then I just exclude myself from them.
0: Yeah.
7: Others are because maybe the mother and the father, they get separated only to find out the father was fully present in the child's life, and the mother start to say, no, because you are not in my life, that means you don't love us, including the children, of which the children does not play part in that. So that is, you find that the child has been made as a pawn to fight the fight between the parents. Other things are becoming more of like the cultural thing. If you see, like, you will find out that because I didn't pay some, we call it damage, even though I don't like that word, but yeah, I'll use it because it's the word that we use the most. We call it damage, but in isiZulu we say it's inhlawulo.
0: Inhlawulo, yeah.
7: Like, yes, if you impregnated a lady without being married, you'll have to hlawula lowo muzi loyo where you've done that damage. So you'll find that if you didn't do that, the parent will say, you don't have a right to see your child. Till you do that, you see. And the other biggest obstacle that we've seen, that I've seen so far, it's the justice itself.
0: In what way?
7: The courts, the social workers that work with the children's courts.
0: Mm-hmm.
7: Remember, what I've seen is that at some certain point, when you go to this court as a father, it's like you are guilty before you're proven not guilty.
0: The problem is the statistics, my

0: Brother, the problem is, you as Ayanda, you coming in, and maybe your case is easier. And I'm not in any way agreeing that courts are prejudiced, but the reality is, staff at in staff that work at courts, when they look at the statistics, there's a lot of us who are running away, Ayanda. We run away. Some of us, you quit your job when you hear that there's a maintenance order against you. So, I suppose that that. Prejudice, if it's there at all, it's a little price to pay for them to settle this matter. But just in closing, because we're running out of time, really, what message would you like to share with fathers, father figures, and men who may bring or who may be trying to rebuild relationships with their children?
1: Actually, it's the message that I can maybe want to bring there. We've got some pillars that we need to live them to live by as fathers, actually, to make sure that we are stable and all of that. One is spiritual wellness. As a father, you need to be spiritually belonging somewhere, spiritually belonging to God. If you believe in God, if you believe in ancestors, yes, you can spiritually belonging there, because that gives you some mental stableness in your life. Because there are a lot of guidance that you get from that spirituality that you belong into. So your mentality will be stable and you'll be able to focus. Then that will make you be emotionally well in your life. So
0: That's
1: you'll
0: one.
1: be able to control your emotions and all of that in every situation that is happening in your life. And once you're able to control that, it's easier for you. That because most of the important factors that affect us as fathers in seeing children is finance, of which you'll be able to control your finances. Once your finances are controlled and your children are seeing you living that life of being spiritually grounded, emotionally well, and mentally well, and also I'll also include with the physical wellness, because you need to exercise yourself so that you live a longer life seeing your children and great grandchildren. Once you do that, that will actually make you be a stable father and focused father, and you'll be able to know that your children are your children, because mostly in the olden days, the children are the were the father were for a father, not for a mother. But in the late days, after apartheid and everything changes. Then we thought the children are for the mother, but of which it's not. So as a father, we need to take back that sort of crown, or
0: That
1: to make sure that we
0: responsibility.
1: bring our children to us. And
0: Yeah.
1: we know that children are ours.
0: Yeah.
1: Once we do that, yes.
0: Ayanda, we're out of time. We'll check your organization out on socials. But thanks a lot for being brave and for the wonderful work that you're doing. Let's continue engagement, and thanks for your time, yeah?
1: No problem. Thanks, my brother. And thanks you again for giving us this time to talk about this issue.
0: Thank
1: Thank
0: you
1: you.
0: so much. We leave it here. Dad's in the picture. Please look them up on social media.
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4: Driving to work, arokape.
0: Hey, Pelo.
5: Hey, yes, I'm doing well. How's everybody else?
0: We are
3: all
0: good.
3: Is well.
6: Good morning.
5: Love it. Okay, so we're talking about money today. We're getting to understand whether our internal world, like our thoughts and our beliefs and our emotions, whether these are actually shaping our financial realities. All right, so we're going to be talking about money and spirituality today, and the energy that money carries as well. Medium and spiritual healer, Lesego Sefane. Looking forward to that conversation in the second hour of the show. And while we are on that point, if money is energy, right, what do you think blocks the energy from flowing into people's lives? What do you think is this blockage that's happening now?
3: A scarcity mindset. So, go nagana gore 100 rand ke tshwereng ke ya bofelo. Not allowing that 100 rand to come into your life and make space for another 100 rand. So, always thinking gore whatever I have now, I must keep it to my chest and have it, it's mine and whatnot. That blocks money from coming in.
5: scarcity mentality.
6: The power of the tongue as well. I don't understand how somebody will

0: Stationary suspension follows his admissions at the Madlanga Commission last week during his evidence, and there emerged allegations of a serious nature which the provincial government of Gauteng has noted with concern. As a result, he has been suspended from his duties. He will have to undergo a disciplinary process, the outcome of which will be made public at the time when all processes would have been concluded.
1: The Independent Electoral Commission, IEC, has implored political parties to approach it regarding any challenges related to the election's online registration of voters. IEC Deputy CEO Masego Shiburi says this stems from previous concerns regarding the preferred mechanisms for uploading online information, among other reasons. Shiburi explains.
2: All political parties have access to an API, application programming interface, which is a method of consuming data that we have, including to verify if ID number belongs to a person who is on the voter's roll. For parties, they do not want to capture individual ID numbers, which is what the system was designed to do. If you do uploads, the system did not recognize that. It perceived that as an attack on the system, and it would block those attempts.
1: The Northwest Department of Social Development has encouraged men to utilize its available resources to seek professional help for mental health challenges. MEC Susana Danchi says they have partnered with social workers to assist men battling depression or other related issues. Danji's comments coincide with Men's Mental Health Awareness Month.
3: Working together with our social workers, we are more than ready to intervene and to take them through our centers. We invite all men who are under pressure or any other situation, they must visit our centers, and our NPOs will come in. The interventions underscores the important role social workers play in helping individuals, families, and communities to cope with trauma and build resilience and begin the journey towards recovering during a time of crisis.
1: A recap of the top story: the case against a media personality linked to a shooting incident moved to Wednesday at the Germiston Magistrates Court. I'll be back with more news at 10.
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0: Yeah, you know what? There's always pressure to be somebody, to look a certain way, to think a certain way, to even feel a certain way. There's a lot of pressure all around, right? So I guess my advice to you as we start off the show is to never ever fold to that kind of pressure. Be authentically you. You know, we need you. We need you. Jill Scott with Pressure. And that is the music that starts off and kickstarts the show. Good morning. Welcome to You Before Noon. My name is Pelo Modega. It's just gone 9 minutes after 9 o'clock. Before we kickstart the show, let me just thank the Breakfast With You team very quickly. They did the most, of course, you know, served you breakfast on a Monday morning between 6 and 9 o'clock. Listen, you and I today, because it's Money Monday, we are talking about money and spirituality, right? The energy that money carries as well. Because I know that, you know, we've heard this phrase called, people will usually say money is energy, right? So we've heard that. We'll find out exactly what that is, because I know that there's a lot of people who are working very, very hard every single day and they still struggle financially. So we're going to be looking at some of the common, you know, energy blockages and also our limiting beliefs that are stopping us from achieving, you know, our financial goals. So we'll get there. We'll get there with Lesego Sefane in the second hour. But for now, it's the first hour. It's all about that dilemma.
1: We interrupt your regular programming with breaking news out of Rustenburg. Reports are flooding in as flames have been reported at President Boulevard. Eyewitnesses say the blaze is coming from Mnandi Braai.
2: That's right. I'm standing right in the middle of the heat at Mnandi Braai. The fire is perfectly braaiing wors, chicken, short ribs and beef flavors. Barbecue, mild and hot, served with pap, dombola and even dean.
1: Mnandi Braai will be opening and lighting up flames near your area soon. Mnandi Braai. Taste so much more.
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9: 50 years ago, the youth of Soweto stood up and changed the course of our history forever. They didn't just march for their classrooms. They marched for our dignity, our identity, and our right to dream without limits. Today, we stand on those shoulders of those giants. This Youth Month on UFM, we honor the courage of 1976 by making sure our own voices are too loud to be ignored. Wherever you are, be all there with your travel.

It is Sands with a Tiki, 60 minutes after 9 o'clock it is. So this is You Before Noon on UFM in tune with you. And my name is Belo Modega. What a pleasure it is to be with you. I'm with you all the way up until midday, my darling. So we are about to find out what Anonza's dilemma is all about this morning. So make sure that you are ready to advise Anonza on 076-260-2815. I think the post is also up on the social pages. So you can also advise Anonza on UFM 898. That is on the Facebook page, okay? So Anonza this morning says, Dear Belo, I'm a young man who has never known who my father is. As I got older, my mother told me that I was conceived through sexual assault. Yeah. Since then, I've wanted answers about where I come from, but every time I ask about my father, my mother breaks down and begs

0: asked me not to bring him up. I understand her pain, but I'm struggling with my own questions about my identity. So Anons is asking, Pilo, am I wrong for wanting to know who my father is, even if it is something that is hurting my mother? And do I have the right to seek answers about a man she desperately wants to forget? So that is Anons' dilemma this morning. Send through your advice for Anons on 076-260-2815. How can I handle her or wrong for wanting to know her or Twakai, right? I think you're allowed to be curious. It's okay, you know, to also want answers about your father and your background. I think that's part of, you know, understanding yourself, understanding who you are, especially when you're becoming, when you're coming of age, when you're in your teens and in your early 20s, you know, you're starting to be aware of who you are, and you want to understand, you know, who you are. I feel like that is part of understanding yourself by asking these questions. But sometimes those answers can be very, very difficult to get, especially if the situation is painful and it is unclear, like your situation is, Anonza. Your mother, on the other hand, I believe that she also needs that emotional safety as well, because, you know, if every time you're asking, you know, about your father, you know, she becomes overwhelmed or she breaks down, it means that the topic itself is still very, very sensitive for her. And you need to also be sensitive around that as well, because pushing too hard might actually make it harder for her to open up, you know, in the future as well. So I think maybe just try a more gentler approach. I don't know if you guys can go for counseling together, so that you can find out exactly, you know, who your father is in a safe space, and give her time as well if she's not ready, because this is a traumatic thing that she went through in her life, you know. Also understand that from her point of view as well, that she is, I believe this is something that one wants to forget, you know. And her being your mother, you know, is already a constant reminder of what had happened. But please be gentle with her. Ask those questions, but maybe create a more safer space for you guys to be able to speak, because clearly this is something that your mother would rather forget. Try counseling, try getting a neutral person, try the church leaders as well. You know, people who would be able to give you proper advice, people who are centered around, you know, uniting families. But yeah, I don't think you're wrong for wanting to know, you know, where you come from. But clearly this is a very sensitive one for mama. So just be gentle with her, you know, understand that it's bringing up a lot of things that she would rather just forget. So please advise Anonza, 076-260-2815. What do you think Anonza should do? She found out that she was he was conceived through sexual assault. And every time he brings up the topic, ya papa khage, mama khage breaks down. So what should Anonza do? To me.
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0: You know, that's exactly how I feel. That the only answers that we will get is from AmaZulu, honestly, because they need to open up and give us the answers. Because from us, it sounds like it's a very difficult place, eh? We're struggling with this one. Amanda Black with AmaZulu. I believe that in situations that are involving trauma, you know, sometimes full information simply isn't that readily available, you know? Or maybe even it can't be shared, you know, for whatever reasons. And that can be very painful. But that Anonza does not define. It doesn't define your worth, you know, or even your identity. You know, you are more than just your origins or where you come from, you know. Some of us are shaped by our own lives and who we are becoming. And maybe also just a shift in how we perceive things could save us a lot. Because mama could also be protecting you from some of the things that you might find out. Yeah, it's a tough one.
1: Good morning, Kaizeli Arnapi.
0: Good morning.
1: Happy Monday, man. Happy Monday. No, Ninkara Anonza Kere Aile, and then Atuse Mama Kahe, who healed that pain, no longer Mama Kahe, Ofitile Moyone. Yes, not only Aite, or Papa Kahe, but because of that thing, Idrakiti. Out of control, and then ke dilo tse leng gore a kgona gore re ka di control, ra di manage. That's why mama ge o Louis ga bua ka kgang eo a ba a lla utlwa botlhoko, because of ke ntho e leng gore pain e leng gore she went through it. Seo sa gage fela Anonza, ne ke re a thuse a guide mama ga ga nne fatshe le ena mmotsa gore mama yes, ka bona go etsagetse yana le nnae, I need it closure ka papa marano, because of go etsagetse yana tswa mo yona mo hile a mo etse gore a kgone go lebala ka pain.
0: Thank you, Black Current. Pamela on the socials, on UFM 898. At a boy, you're not wrong, but also you have to understand where your mother is coming from. It's still painful, and I believe she don't regret keeping you. Just be patient with her. Eventually, she's going to give in just for you. Okay. All right. More from you. Talk to me. What advice do you have for Anonza?
2: Good morning, my beautiful queen.
0: Good morning.
2: I hope you're doing good this Monday. I think Anonymous is not wrong to ask questions. It just felt like mama, when I see it, kore santana I ugrile botlhoko from, you know, maybe you not say papa haha did reeling and stuff like that. So she have a right to know her identity, because some other things in the world you have to have your parents, both of your parents, like spiritually maybe, but walk more talk somewhere somehow.

0: So a itshweke fela a dulang tsa botsa mara a botse ka tsela e siameng a seka a botsa ka tsela e leng gore e rough. Eventually he mother will tell hey gore papa gage ke mang kae. Thank you my queen. This is Charity from Mafikeng.
1: Thank you, Charity.
2: Good morning.
1: Good morning.
2: I think it's simple. Another, he just needs to stop bringing it up. I mean, he doesn't need to know who his father is, given the circumstances of conception, you know? Anonza needs to be the best he can be for his mom. Finish.
1: Mm. Okay, all right. What do you have to say? Talk to me.
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1: Hashtag.
3: Anonymous. Tloka ina ya ka bua gore mama le papa identity ne ke re pela ke re identity ke ya go bo papa a go bo mama ge a batle go bo mama le lapa gore a itse gore ke o tswa ko kae o ana eng ke tapelo mo tati mo Sunrise Park.
1: So ngwana ke wa papa even when papa did this heinous crime, because it's a crime what the father did and how Anonza was conceived.
4: And it's gonna be very deep.
1: Oh, darling, I think I need to start from scratch. When I come back, ne? okay, no, I've run out of time. All right, so I'll get into your voice notes. I see you've sent three back to back. So, kitloho atenda, ne? 076-260-2815. Let's continue to advise Anonza. The post is up, like I mentioned, on the social pages. Kitsa belong another day, yet another dilemma that we're faced with. So it's Father's Day, and the best way to show Papa some love is to treat the king of the house to a lavish buffet feast at the Crystal Court inside the palace on Sunday, the 20th of June. We're talking authentic and homey braai flavors, sizzling premium grills, a luxury carvery, and indulgent desserts. The tickets range from 425 Rand to 850 Rand. And please note that this fine dining experience is exclusive to hotel residents. Book your Father's Day stay at Sun City today and make his day unforgettable.
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0: that is Wale with Belly. Yeah, back to life, back to reality, eh? So let's advise on answer 076-260-2815.
1: Good morning,
0: Pilu. Good
2: morning.
0: You're speaking
2: to I would advise Anonza le mamage, yes, by counseling and maybe mafatla atla bulega, especially a mama, hafodile, or one of the relatives yabo mama, maybe Anonza akaya, au butisa hore, papa gage ke mang, or otlaga a le ko kae. Thank you very much. Bye.
0: Alrighty.
2: And it's gonna be very difficult if it happens hore Anonza papa gage o tlhaga el ka mo one of the relatives. The families are gonna be torn apart, but at the end of the day, ngwana o tlhoka thuso, ngwana o tlhoka go itse his identity. Ke mapaseke ka mo sefela. It's a very tough decision.
0: Yeah, it definitely is.
3: Belo. This is a difficult one. Yeah. This is a really difficult one, and I think I'm gonna sound very insensitive. However, when the mother decided to keep the pregnancy after the sexual assault, she understood everything that came with that pregnancy, be it the lineage, the history, and everything that came with the pregnancy. So she had ample time to deal with the trauma and everything, and now she needs to be transparent with the offspring to say, this is the situation, this is what happened, and then amufe afengwana the power to make their own choices, because you can't be making the choice for ngwana now. Now you made your own choices. Like this pregnancy, we keep a full term, and then out of this trauma. So, uska transfer the trauma to ngwana, please. Fangwana, all the ammunition and power to deal with the situation, and then ngwana o tla hore with that information in hand, o dirang ka yona. That's just my 2 cents worth.
0: Okay, all right, I hear you.
4: Good morning, Pelo Lebaretsi.
0: Good morning.
4: But however, the truth will come out eventually. Anonza must just pray, hope, and persevere, and then ask a pusha mama to that limit. Or mama will regret, and abegezele, and things will come out. I know it's not okay with him, but soon he will know the truth, or she will know the truth. Thank you.
0: Okay.
5: Morning, Pilu.
0: Good morning.
5: I think that the fact that he was conceived that way, the mother is still hurt, and she's not comfortable about the situation. But the fact that Anonza was kept in his mother's womb until he was born, God has a purpose behind that. God has a purpose. He will find his father. He will find, God will bring his father to him. He should be patient enough.
0: Okay, more from you.
6: Dumela o spelo.
0: Dumela.
6: Nna ke nagana gore Anonza ga rong go batla go itse gore papa gage ke mang, gore o tswa ko kae. 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

0: gore la gore maybe ke mongwe wa relative o dirileng kgang.
1: Mm.
0: Thank you, Spilo.
1: Yeah, like you mentioned, it could be two ways, right? It could be somebody that she knows, it could be somebody that she doesn't know. But okay, I've got another message here. Says, good morning, Mapelo Anonza. If this was a fair and real, if this was fair in the real world, you would have found your father in prison. Yeah, yeah. Why is he still out there after committing such an act? So your mother needs to tell you the truth about his whereabouts, unless she is protecting him. But I hope that you find closure, and may God be with you. If this was a fair world, you would have found your father in prison. Yeah.
2: Hey, Pilo, this one is very complex, eh?
1: Mm-hmm.
2: In the manual.
1: That's cool.
2: But korage umna eske umchita yabona. 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Amen.
1: Thank you, Ziki. Thank you for that. Anonza, I wish you nothing but the best, hey? Try getting external people to help you guys out as well so that Mama can feel comfortable. I feel safe to be able to tell you the truth. But I wish you nothing but the best on your quest and your journey to finding your father. Yeah, it's time for the news.
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4: The temperature more Rustenburg, 13, Mahikeng, 14, Gwa Johannesburg, 15. 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
5: Hence we are calling for vigilantism to be rejected by our communities, for attacks on foreign nationals, because they do to a certain extend to even foreign nationals in terms of language and how they look. So it's those things that we do believe that it can even not only threat hurt the brand, but can hurt our social cohesion. It can divide us further in terms of our cultural diversity. We've welcomed our cultural diversity and inclusion and welcomed each other from different tribes and different communities. So if we don't deal with this both internally, it can also hurt us internally and externally.
4: Lefapha la boitekanelo le gwetlhile baagi go obamela dintlhakaelo tsa moento wa mogare wa HIV and AIDS, lenacapavir. 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

0: Maafrika se botlhokwa me se tshwanetse go tlotliwa.
1: We are spiritual people, we are diviners, we are scientists, we are business people, we are farmers, we are everything. So it is important that as Relihosi, we also spend more time in transferring knowledge. Because if we do not transfer knowledge, any society that does not transfer knowledge for that matter, automatically that community will die. So it's important that we spend a little bit more time, including as Bahulukoha, transferring that knowledge from our grandparents that was given to us to our children and grandchildren. Otherwise, we will only be known by people who are singing and dancing.
0: Kwa bokhutlong mokatisi wa di Springbok, Rassie Erasmus, a re ga batle go itsenya motlase ga kgatello ya go fenya metshameko yotlhe mo setlheng sa monongwaga sa metshameko. 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
2: The last year, we always say 18 months out from a World Cup, 12 months out from a World Cup. You know who's got big injuries, who might be ready for the World Cup. And then it's only injuries that you probably get from December to March, which you really worry about if there's big injuries again. So I think we've got a pretty good idea which players we can take, which players we have to put game time into. But winning will always stay the most important thing. But definitely with some matches, we'll have to get more game time into some guys who doesn't have enough caps. We'll try always that is our mindset. But we'll have to do some proper digging and exposure to certain players.
0: Fa re wetsa ka kgang e itlhomileng kwa pele, puso e tsibusa kgatlhanong le tlhotlheletso ya tiriso dikgoka mo megwantong e gwetlhang ba ditšhaba mo nageng. 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

It is so true. His real name is actually Tumelo Zwane, hey? Yeah, that's the man who gave us hits such as Bo, John Wick, and Banyana as well. Unfortunately, his career took a little bit of a hit when he publicly addressed financial exploitation within the industry. And yeah, just like that, you know, he was kind of blacklisted. Hey, entertainment industry and liking to blacklist people when they tell the truth. I don't know why that is. But anyway, it's 7

0: It's after 10 o'clock. It is, of course, You Before Noon on UFM in tune with you. And that is how we get into the second hour of the show. We talk about money today.
1: Make it, save it, grow it. It's Money Monday.
0: It certainly is. So we're getting to understand whether our internal worlds are actually influencing our financial worlds, right? So we're talking money and spirituality as well. We're talking about the energy that money carries, and that conversation will be had with the one and only, oh, I haven't spoken to her in a while. I miss her, actually. Medium and spiritual healer, Lesego Sefane. So we're going to be chatting with her about that, right? So my question to you this morning, I mean, if money isn't just, you know, we know that money isn't something that you just earn. Most people talk about how money is something that flows in and flows out, right? And I started thinking about this because just this past Friday, I was at a supermarket, right? So I was in a queue with a lady, a certain lady, very nice lady, and we were chatting. And she was standing there, you know, with her shopping trolley behind me, and she had one of those pamphlets. You see the pamphlets that you get when you walk in, the ones with the discounts and the specials. So she had that in hand, and she was just going through it, and she was studying it. And then she laughed quietly, and she said to me, you know, it's funny how take it special, but I still can't afford them. You know, I have to plan around these specials. You know, I have to come on the days where I see Horhonale special in Yana. So I've just, you know, it got me thinking, Hore, sometimes, you know, we plan our money and we focus our money on you know, saving us every single month. But, you know, the more we focus on working hard and gaining that money, for some reason, the money doesn't flow back in, right? She also actually mentioned that she feels like nowadays the chelete ya gage only knows how to exit and it doesn't even know the entrance door. The entrance door has been closed. And that's how most of us are feeling like, because money is going out, but money is not flowing in. And they say money is energy. Is it not supposed to find us as well? Is it not supposed to come in as much as it's going out? So I guess my question to you is, if money is energy, then what blocks that flow in people's lives? What do you think it is? Talk to me on 076-260-2815. Happy Youth Month, by the way.
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1: 50 years ago, the youth of Soweto stood up and changed the course of our history forever. They didn't just march for their classrooms. They marched for our dignity, our identity, and our right to dream without limits. Today, we stand on those shoulders of those giants. This Youth Month on UFM, we honor the courage of 1976 by making sure our own voices are too loud.

0: for a fact that most of us are falling in and out of love with money sometimes, eh? We love it when it belongs to us, when it comes to us, and we don't like it when it flows away from us. That's the, you know, falling in and out of love, of in love with money. That's the relationship that we have. Very complicated relationship with money sometimes, eh? Alicia Keys with Falling, Creative V Daniels with Sadie Luck at 17 minutes after 10 o'clock. So if money is energy, my friend, what actually is blocking the flow of money in people's lives? Talk to me on 076-260-2815, because research in psychology actually gives us a very clear answer. It says that a lot of it actually starts in the mind and with our emotions as well. So how we feel about money is what will determine, you know, basically it will determine whether the money flows in or flows out. So studies show that when people are under constant financial stress, they tend to slip into something that is called a scarcity mindset. So basically what that means is that the brain goes into survival mode, right? So instead of thinking long term and thinking and using, you know, and making calm decisions, it focuses only on getting through that moment. And that doesn't just affect the people and how you feel, but it also reduces, you know, something called cognitive performance. So you also, you know, tend to make weaker decisions when you are in survival mode, right? So, and there's also something called money priming as well, which has been studied in behavioral psychology. It basically just shows that when people are frequently reminded of money, or more specifically, the lack of money, they often become very guarded. Yeah, they tend to share the money less. They tend to trust people less. They tend to focus on themselves a whole lot more. And the downside is that, you know, this can actually shrink the social connections that people have. And these connections are often, you know, where the opportunities are. So now if we shift, you know, the whole conversation now into spiritual and metaphysical perspectives, the language completely changes. But I feel like the idea is still quite similar. You know, many spiritual traditions, they talk about money as a form of energy flow. And they suggest that this flow can actually be blocked by what is happening to us internally. You're right. Across different healing systems, people often describe money blocks as things like, you know, fear-based thinking. The fact that we are always so fearful about money, losing it, to the point where we actually lose it, right? The emotional wounds that are linked to past experiences as well also can affect how money flows to us. Guilt as well and shame around receiving money. Or having more than others as well could actually stop the flow of money in your life. You know, when you are the one who's working and you feel guilty about it because money is flowing to you, that can actually stop the flow of money towards you. Yeah. So there's a lot. There's a lot that's going on there. So talk to me on 076-260-2815, right? If money is energy, what do you think blocks that energy from flowing into people's lives? That is our general understanding of money. I think most of us have been taught to believe that money is evil, to believe that money is selective, you know, and then and as a result, you know, money decides, oh, okay, you don't want me, you know, you feel like I favor them, let me go favor them and not favor you. Yeah, it's very complex, very complex. But anyway, let's talk about it. Talk to me.
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6: 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It's Money Monday.
7: It is indeed, right? And today on Money Monday, we are having a very deep and eye-opening conversation with Lesego Sefane, who is a medium and spiritual healer. You know, we're talking about something that I feel like a lot of people talk about, you know, from time to time, but we don't fully understand it, right? Because rutlwa batho ba ntse ba bua about how money is energy, but what does that actually mean in real life? Is it just a mindset concept? Or is there maybe something deeper going on in the way that we think, the way that we feel, the way that we behave around money? So to unpack this conversation with us is Lesego Sefane, a medium and spiritual healer, talking about money and maybe looking at it from a spiritual, you know, metaphysical point of view. Good morning, Lesego. Welcome back. Mr. Madala.
8: Good morning. To be back.
7: Hey, we haven't heard from you. Yeah, it has been more than a minute, more than a minute. But we are happy to have you. You know, most of us, when we think about money, we think about it in a very tangible way. You know, the tangible randelas, mm-hmm. the zeros in our bank account. You know, but for a while now, people have been talking about how money is energy. So what do you understand that to mean, you know, in simple everyday terms?
8: Remember, energy is the strength that is required to sustain an activity.
7: Mm-hmm.
8: So in terms of money being energy, it just means that the tangible thing that we give to the person or rekamboroto moyena and then apopaboroto, it's the exchange of value in life. So like you were saying, it's a give and receive. But we are so obsessed with manifesting and attracting. Once you attract something and then you want to keep it and hoard it, like your grandmother was saying, understand that it's a flow. And then the flow, like how rivers flow. Rivers don't contain the water. You can't, it's not a dam. The water, it's like, oh, dimupulayana, and then it flows to many different channels. So you understand that there will always be a supply. I can't hold on to this. I need to give.
7: There will always be a supply. I can't hold on to this thing. Okay. So a lot of people, I'm working hard every single day, but still I feel stuck financially. You know, how does the idea of energy connecting...

0: to having more money or not having more money? How does that connect? Because batho ba bereka very hard, but for some reason, the energy is just not connecting, tshelete ha itse ne mariatso.
1: You know, the danger of thinking the work is the how you receive money. Mm-hmm. That's the problem. Remember, the universe wants to give you something that you see, because we're so obsessed with seeing, Jorge, okay, I worked, so I have to have this in return.
0: Yes.
1: If you magically receive an amount for banking your house, uh-huh. you're gonna panic. You're not gonna be at ease. You're gonna think, oh, give mistake, somebody deposit pick up so can check up it. So you're gonna lose sort of yourself in terms of being grounded. So what the universe does, it then gives you a job to say, okay, ngepele musima wa toilete ke tla go fa 100 rand, you know. So that's a means for sidimo sa gago to get that money to you.
0: Okay. And yeah.
1: Mm-hmm. We are all born with a gift. Look at you. You speak so well. You know how to connect people. You articulate yourself very well. It's then your gift is used as a job to get you letseno la gago. However, if that gift and then you get training here and there to help you facilitate it in a certain way,
0: mm-hmm.
1: but you will always have a supply. I don't know even how to explain this, because people want something tangible to see. That's why retwara 200 rand note.
0: Yeah. And raiba 200 rand that's the multiple nyana ra di ba tsa le se ra di kope. That's true. That is very, very true. So let's talk about some of the things, maybe if you can list them, some of the things that could potentially be blocking us from mm-hmm. achieving what we need to achieve with money.
1: Mostly is a scarcity mentality, thinking, gore, hanka berkisa tentao elinkamu, kosa laki kisinasi.
0: Yeah,
1: there was a listener that sent a note, gore wazula, and family has always taken care of.
0: Yeah.
1: That person has such a great relationship with money, because they understand that the universe will always provide.
0: Mm-hmm. Okay. And what are some of the steps, if somebody maybe is feeling quite blocked, right? What can they do from today onwards to make sure that they are now starting to attract the money into their lives?
1: I think one of the best things that you can do is to figure out what is valuable to you. Because remember, money is used to facilitate value. Mm. So if, for example, you value communication, and then you say, okay, this is what I can do and mediate information mm-hmm. between people to earn a living. That is your what you personally value. You're going to do that job great, and then because of how well you do it, you will constantly have a supply of people needing that. Kotonali demand for what you supply.
0: Yeah.
1: So look at what you value. Usually how we are go mo kerekeng or mo mothong o thusang o tla ba gore are let me see your hands or tshuma le bona how tshuma that candle why bona gore okay it brings light to motho o tlhatlhobang gore okay this person's value is in mereko wa matsogo ke mo aagi motho.
0: Okay.
1: That's how they would make their money.
0: Yeah. Okay, so you must find what you value and then work from then onwards.
1: Yes, because this is the exchange of value, and if you want to receive more of that, you can't harbor it. It would continuously be an exchange, mm-hmm. giving the service that you are good at and then having somebody give you money, which is something that you need. It's just that we are so consumed by the news and how everything keeps inamella and everything is so expensive that it shakes us from us being grounded and thinking, oh my goodness, how am I going to survive? But we have survived since last year.
0: We are still here. Hey! Petrol. Despite what it ran the increase, we are still here.
1: And
0: that is so true.
1: The distance from where you live to your office or your gym or picking up your kids. That building has not moved.
0: It's not closer. But we are here. So there's a lot of people who talk about how, thoughts and emotions as well, tend to also affect people's relationship with money. What do you have to say about that?
1: It does 100%, because remember, your emotions are just energy in motion. That means also the same energy that you have towards money and everything. People would, for example, say, "Hona nung dikolo di toto alaga jun." Isha ke batle bana ba mokete mo, batle bavan patla koroki ki reki di jose di mo or whatnot. That is how your emotions are attached to that.

0: rather see you for okay, this is a blessing. Bana ba tla ba le safe ba le mogaka, and it's in a controlled environment. I feel okay that bana ba go metse le bana ba ka bana le batho ba ka tsamekang le bone because ga ba e sekolo. It's how you see it, your perception of this.
1: It's your perception of it. Because I grew up in a household where my mom used to say, just give it away. Just give it away. It will come back. It will find its way to you, right? And I've learned how it does. You know, somehow it finds its way to you. So thank you so much, Lesego, for reminding us of that. Because we tend to do that. Hey, we hold on to this money. But thank you so much. Is there anything else you'd like to add in the next maybe 20 seconds?
0: No, I just wanted to thank you for your time. It's been a minute since we talked. Yeah. Thank you for having me.
1: It's lovely. Lesego Sefane, medium and spiritual healer as well, talking to us about how money is energy. It flows in and flows out. Rena, when it flows in, we don't want it to flow out. And that is the problem. You must allow it because that's its nature, you know, to flow in and to flow out. Okay. We learn every day. 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

And that is Mr. Lection Asay with Wame. Also played your music from Shane Ward with Breathless, right? So if money is energy, then what blocks that flow in people's lives? Talk to me on 076-260-2815. Because think about it, right? You get paid and before you can even feel, you know, your salary, debit order, and then it's gone, right? You go shopping, you know, for basics, but whole tsamaya fela, ultimately an entire half of the shop, you've purchased things that you didn't even need. Some of us, we see specials, we walk in there, we're excited about the special, but then we're also scared about whether it is that we can still afford the special even, because things are tough, right? We have a very complex relationship with money. I see money as liquid, right? I see it as liquid. Have you ever stood in front of water? You'll see, Jorge, you know, water behaves the way it's supposed to behave. One thing that I've learned is that you can't stop things from happening, you know, and stop them from behaving in the most in their most natural form, right? They will do whatever it is that they want to do. So that's how I feel about with money. That's why I keep on money as liquid, because if you stand in front of water and you try to stop water from flowing, it will either or it will go back. You know, it won't stand there and say, okay, I'm standing here and I won't go anywhere. So that's the thing with money as well. You know, you can't stop it from

0: flowing. 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It walks away. Ya hopotono ga ya go baba. 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You know what I mean? 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
1: Good morning, Pelo.
0: Good morning to me.
1: Ke re tshelete tshwana le motho. If I don't respect you, Pelone, you will not get close to me because you are not respected. Why chance onne where you are not respected? Chelete inna koi respect you angote. But the minute I start cherishing you, the minute I start respecting you, otlebe ya no onka tume ke go attract because go tlokometse, go tshwerepi. 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So some people, it's like they don't understand the value of money. They just switch at that time. Mikela khagala le bona. I'll take an example. Lega bona na it's Mikela khagala le.
0: That's
1: the way. Thank you, Pelo.
0: To meringa thelo. Utila bar when you give, you receive more. Why is the location? I get 214 Bayers Road here. Thank you. It's 11 o'clock now. It is time for us to find out what's happening with the news.
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4: Hence we are calling for vigilantism to be rejected by our communities, for attacks on foreign nationals, because they do to a certain extend to even foreign nationals in terms of language and how they look. So it's those things that we do believe that it can even not only threat hurt the brand, but can hurt our social cohesion. It can divide us further in terms of our cultural diversity. We've welcomed our cultural diversity and inclusion and welcomed each other from different tribes and different communities. So if we don't deal with this both internally, it can also hurt us internally and externally.
3: Lefapha la boitekanelo le gwetlhile baagi go obamela dintlhakaelo tsa moento wa mogare wa HIV and AIDS, lenacapavir. 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
5: When you get this injection for the first time, it is given to you with 4 pills. The 2 you take immediately after taking the injection. Then the next 2 you need to take the next 2 24 hours after taking the first 2. Then that will also guarantee in a way that you will be protected for the 6 months up until you come back again.
3: Monna setilo wa ntlo ya segosi le baeteledipele ba Makhwaisan Kgosi Thabo Seatlholo o gateletse botlhokwa ba go somarela setso le go nela bašwa tshedimosetso e e tlhokegang. 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

0: Aryans mo bukhutlong jwa beke kwa Nelson Mandela Bay Stadium kwa Qeberha.
1: The last year we always say 18 months out from a World Cup, 12 months out from a World Cup. You know who's got big injuries, who might be ready for the World Cup. And then it's only injuries that you probably get from December to March, which you really worry about if there's big injuries again. So I think we've got a pretty good idea which players we can take, which players we have to put game time into. But winning will always stay the most important thing. But definitely with some matches, we'll have to get more game time into some guys who doesn't have enough caps. We'll try always that is our mindset. But we'll have to do some proper digging and exposure to certain players.
0: Ntla kholo mo ureng eno puso e khala tiriso dikgoka mo megwantong e gwetlhang ba ditshaba monageng dikalo khaso engwe e mo ureng latelang.
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0: And that is Blackie with Young Stunner, Alupeli. It's 8 minutes after 11 o'clock. And that is how we get into the third hour of the show with myself, Belo Modega. This is You Before Noon. Good morning. If you have just joined us, welcome. You've missed out on quite a bit. But the good thing is that you are right on time for our Trace the Tune, because we're about to Trace the Tune on a Monday. And on a Monday, we focus on R&B. All right. So looking forward to that. Last week, what happened last week? I think last week we had generally like a good one, eh? Yeah, I think last week we did very, very well. So I'm quite optimistic that this week should also carry the same energy. Talking about energy, let me conclude this conversation around money.
1: I think there are reasons. There are so many reasons why the energy stops. Witchcraft,

0: ebe a tsa tshelete maybe 100 rand ke go ipa mani hello baby any paper mani and then aba a ithala ka di nalete aba itsa e bofella ka dilo a dilo la tla go ba ba a that's witchcraft and the other reasons go hore go mmereko go ka bo sa holy sharp
1: yeah
0: and then go khola sharp gape tla bona le stress and then alcohol e be fitla le yona o o nwa tshelete o fitla le gore ha wa itsa dilo tseno ba tla di etsa there's a lot of that is going on e dirang gore energy ya motshelete e stop thank you my friend
1: so we need to guard ourselves against such things eh you said witchcraft you said the fact that go merokong are hole sharp and that on its own yetsa gore o be le stress and then as a result then you're not attracting the money that you're supposed to be attracting you also mentioned the fact that we also spend right on alcohol and stuff like that I guess we are constantly spending on things in jay that are not really making the money come around that's why we say investing is also you know another process I guess of also watering your money because that's where it grows right you water it by investing in stuff doesn't matter doesn't have to be big just invest
2: freedom is coming tomorrow 50 years ago the youth of Soweto stood up and changed the course of our history forever they didn't just march for their classrooms they marched for our dignity our 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ignored

0: So the time is now, hey? It is that time of the morning where we get to trace the tune with you. That is, by the way, Una Rams are playing in the background, Jay Something and Zadok with I Do. Also played you Wycliffe Jean with Two Wrongs. And that one is featuring the ever so amazing Claudette Ortiz, okay? It's 18 after 11 o'clock. Are you ready to trace the tune with me? Send through all your guesses to 076-260-2815. It's a Monday, so it's about R&B. And in case it is your first time tuning in, we scramble one song and then you come in, give me the name of the artist and the name of the song. It's very simple.
1: Can you trace this tune?
2: Oh,

Alrighty, if you know the name of the song, 0762602815 is where you should be dropping all your guesses. This is an American singer who is often called the Prince of Motown and was one of the label's biggest stars. His career spanned from 1960s to the 1980s, influencing generations of R&B, soul and pop artists. And the song was released in 1982 and became one of the artist's big international hits. So the track itself won the singer his first two Grammy Awards. And the title is a two-word phrase referring to finding emotional and physical comfort through love and connection. Okay.

0: Alrighty, we're looking for the Prince of Motown. 076-260-2815. Send through all your guesses. 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

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If I'm believing, I am living to make.

0: That's the lady with a golden voice, eh? Adele with Easy On Me. What I chose to do. So go easy on me. That's exactly what I told my producer in the music department, to go easy on us. It's a Monday. And again, Monday as well. We're trying to chase the Monday blues away. You know, there's a lot that's going on a Monday. Some of you are struggling with the hangover. You know what I mean? So I had to be your spokesperson and say, listen, please go easy on us today, okay? And I think they did. I think they listened. For the first time in a very long time, I think they listened to me. That is Adele with Easy On Me. Also played you, Squatta Camp with Building Castles. Nelly and Jaheim with My Place. All right, let's trace the tune.
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2: Oh,

0: Yeah. No, in a dikataranya nazalaza 1980s, I can hear it, eh? So we are looking for the Prince of Motown, and we're also looking for somebody who had his career go on from the 1960s to the 1980s. And this person was clearly very, very influential when it comes to the next generations of R&B and soul and pop. And this particular song that we are referring to today, it was released in 1982 and became one of the artist's biggest international hits. As a matter of fact, it won the artist 2 Grammy Awards. And the title is a 2-word phrase referring to finding emotional and physical comfort through love and connection. So my brain took me to Stevie Wonder. I wandered around Stevie Wonder. And I couldn't find the name of the song, so I left Stevie Wonder alone. And then I went to Lionel Richie, you know, because the generation in yana il. And I was like, but the 2-word phrase, it can't be. I couldn't find a 2-word phrase like Lionel Richie. Initially, I thought it was Stuck on You. Yeah, because I mean, you know, emotional and physical comfort through love and connection. I'm stuck on you kind of thing. I don't know. But yeah, the combos are clearly not communicating. So I'm now Marvin Gaye. And I'm thinking it could be Marvin Gaye. It could be Marvin Gaye. I don't know. What do you think? Talk to me. Kevin?
1: Marvin Gaye, sexual healing.
0: Okay. Thank you for the confirmation.
2: Hello, Pelusias. Hello.

0: Hi.
1: Let me guess. Ke nagana o bua ka Marvin Gaye. Ke nagana o bua ka Marvin Gaye, but
0: That's
1: I
0: funny.
1: forgot the name of the song. Marvin Gaye.
0: Okay. So we don't have the name of the song.
2: Morning, morning, Ospelo.
0: Good morning.
2: Hey, Marvin Gaye.
0: Name of the song?
2: Sexually. Yeah.
0: Two words. Sexual healing. Two words. Emotional, physical comfort through love and connection. Emily, you're onto something here.
3: Hello, Pilo.
0: Hello.
3: The person from Mufftown. That's Marvin Gaye, Sexual Healing.
0: Marvin Gaye, Sexual Healing. Okay, so that's
4: Pilo,
0: the only
4: guess. Pilo, hello, Sarah. I'm not going to say anything. I'm not going Marito, Rojolo, can you try and wake up, because you do it right. To Marvin Gaye, sexual healings,
0: we hope not.
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What you mean, girl? That is Destiny's Child with T.I. and Lil Wayne. They're talking about a soldier. So all my soldiers, I'm trusting you. I know that you will come through when it comes to our trades that you so far. I feel like so good. I don't know. My intuition is, saying, I think we might have this one in the bag, hey? Yeah, because I'm thinking Marvin Gaye, but I didn't know the name of the song. And most of you said Sexual Healing, so I'm going to go with that. Yeah. You know, goodbye to Lionel Richie, goodbye to Stevie Wonder. Clearly, we were not going anywhere with that one. But you know what? We are still tracing the tune. We're about to get into the big reveal. But before we do that, let's listen one last time. Can you?

Alrighty, so you are saying it has to be Bulo, Sexual Healing by Marvin Gaye. Well, guess what? It is in, and you are so correct. There he is, the Prince of Mojo.

0: Listen, this song is never going to leave you alone, eh? Yeah, whether you're in the office, whether you are in a taxi, you are bound to move. Something is about to move inside of you. Is it your heart? Or is it that, toe of yours? Listen, this song is super nice. And I enjoy it every single time. I know people also enjoy it, especially Kodi Soul Session. Trust me, if you play this one, people are going to be dancing and having a great time. Marvin Gaye with Sexual Healing. That's our Trace the Tune for today. Okay, so how much are we getting today? It looks like we're getting 90% because some of us struggled with the name of the song. So we're still good. It is good enough for me. Listen, we do it again tomorrow. Same time, same place, right? That is our Trace the Tune. Okay, so make sure that you are ready for it for tomorrow. Tomorrow is a Tuesday, so we're inspiring you. We are motivating you. Okay, so it's back. It's bigger. The second annual Ziyakhala Mall returns to the iconic Sun City Super Bowl on Saturday, the 27th of June. For an electric celebration of music, fashion and culture. The party runs from 4 p.m. All the way to 2 a.m. in the morning. Tickets are available at Ticket Pro right now. Mezzanine seating is 350 Rand. General standing is 500 Rand. Retract seating is 700 Rand. And VIP tables are 1,500 Rand. Best part is that your ticket covers your entry into the resort, so don't miss the energy.
1: Being a man is not about fists. True masculinity is in the strength to uplift, not to harm. Don't call me brother if your power comes from pain.
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3: 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Now why you wanna go and do that, huh? Now why you wanna go and do that, love, huh? Now why you wanna go and do that, and do that?

0: And that is Miss Janet Jackson with Got to Till It's Gone. Before I go, actually, let's quickly catch up with Marshall. Let's find out what's happening on the midday boost between 12 and 3 o'clock. Marshall.
1: Hello.
0: Happy Monday. How are you doing?
1: Happy Monday. Is it happy? But yeah,
0: hey, it's a Monday. It's happy. Now we are happy on this end because regrettably 90% Danyana Houtswan.
1: Hello, hello.
0: So we are very thank you. We deserve it. We deserve it.
1: No, you do. You do.
0: So what's happening on the midday boost?
1: All right, we're going to get into last word. Do send through the words, the last word, if you want to play with us. It's an old game. It's been here. It's very easy. Come in, do your thing, and that's it. And then, of course, we have the countdown challenge. Do send through the words, countdown challenge, on the Uconnect app or on our WhatsApp hotline, 076-260-2815. Send it right now. Don't wait for later, my friend, because it's a new week. So let's do the right thing. Are starting at the right pace. Bilu mudi kawe dite sent like a 90-something% kwa. So are to lepele ronaka. Send it through the words. Countdown challenge on the Uconnect app right about now.
0: Send through the words. Countdown challenge right now on the Uconnect app so that you can play with the marshmallow. Okay. So listen, my time with you ends right now. But I'm not going to leave you alone, Batong. I'm leaving you with a very wonderful track by Soldiers of Twilight with Believe. You and I meet up again tomorrow. That is, of course, between 9 a.m. and 12 p.m. All right, keep it safe and keep it cutesy. I got nothing but love for you. Oh, tomorrow is even a public holiday. Yeah, it's Youth Day tomorrow. Have a good one and enjoy the midday boost as well.

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1: 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Koketso Dikobe wa bega.
2: Moreng says the strategic nature of the road makes it vulnerable to criminal activities, including the transportation of illicit goods to and from neighboring countries.
3: Importantly, we chose the N4 because of the problems that we've been experiencing. You would recall last year we had the biggest drug bust of drugs worth 33 million, if I'm not mistaken, in this area. And also over and above the call of duty, we need to go beyond the call of duty and make sure we police other things and illicit goods that are always transported on our roads, because you would recall N4 is a strategic gateway to other neighboring countries like Botswana.
2: The MEC emphasized that protecting citizens and securing the province's road requires a collective effort. Koketso Dikobe, Newsnote, Rustenburg.
1: Lefapha la Thuto mo Northwest le thankgolotse dipatlisiso mo tiragalong ya go lwala ga barutwana ba grade 12 kwa Huhudi Secondary School kwa Ganyesa. 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
4: The department condemns the sale of unsafe food to learners, wishes to the affected learners a speedy recovery. The safety and well-being of our learners remains a priority. The department, in collaboration with the Department of Health, has initiated an investigation into the incident. The source of the snacks has been identified and relevant authorities will take necessary actions to prevent the recurrence. Parents and school community are asked to remain calm. Learners are reminded to not purchase food from unregistered and unregulated vendors.
1: Mo go tsedingwe, Commission e ikemetseng ya ditlhopo IEC e ikwetse tirisano mmogo le batsa karolo mo lenaneng la go kwadisa batlhopi. 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
5: At the heart of that is a claim that there are persons who have been registered without their consent into a different voting station, and that has happened online. And these are the kind of things we are trying to navigate, amongst others, in dealing with online registration.

0: culture in South Africa and overseas. I wanted to argue that economic dynasties are established through creative arts. The creative economy is a viable, sustainable, and highly lucrative employment sector, depending on how you approach it.
1: Fa re konosetsa ka kgang e kwa setlhoeng, lefapha la dipalangwa mo Northwest le gagamatsa pabalesego kwa mmileng wa N4. Dikalo amogela tse dingwe ka ura ya bongwe.
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3: 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Hobane ke mmila suwa kholo go tsa o ha ba mawatle. 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
6: Hey! What an amazing weekend, Kia.
5: What happened this weekend?
6: Hey, guys. Hey!
5: Nonsense.
6: Like, Netflix South Africa, why are you outshining? I thought Tyler Perry and Akono Gwalandi scripted it here. Now, but what the hell is going on, Netflix?
5: Usually, adaptations. Adaptations come out very nice. Remember that one that was on Showmax? What was it called? The Zulu Brothers.
6: Yes, the one with the taxi drivers, also Queens. Anyways.
5: That very one. It was a book.
6: We're talking about The Polygamist. If you did not watch it, oh my God, you are missing out. You are like, you, Kia. The yours that I said over the weekend.
5: Hey, my dear, don't talk about it.
6: Okay. But we'll chat about it later on when it comes to hotline blinks. Hectic.
5: Hey.
6: Anyways, let's start off with your song, Kia. Boosie, together with the non-grata over here. Get over it. Good afternoon.

0: le moshimana go aketsa. Ladies and man with the collide right here on UFM. More songs are coming your way. Kilani is on the way. Bow wow wow. Yippee yo. Yippee yeah is also on the way. 18 after 12 p.m. And the reason why ke re gore a go aketsa moshimane a go raro gore you are a resident in my heart is because there's this song that is making rounds on social media again.
1: Yeah.
0: And to some extent, I hear it. Have a listen.

0: Hanya Lehui
1: is basically saying you can't marry into that home.
0: Yeah, because Hanya Lehui, Wanyana, oh, Wakuntunyo, Wanyana, oh, Wakuntunyo,
1: Hanya Lehui. That is uber crazy.
0: And also, your mother, to some extent, does have an influence on who you date, who you want to share your life with, unfortunately, to some extent.
1: I want to come out and say that is popular with boy children.
0: Yeah, nah? Bomma, otlhagang Limpopo, ne?
1: O itse le Batswana.
0: Ah, Batswana.
1: I'm telling you.
0: I think my mother has an influence of 2% in my relationship. In my current relationship.
1: Yeah.
0: The only thing I botsang gore o kae motholo wa gole, ka re o teng. He tle wa morata. Oh, e ka morata mama.
1: That's not even influence. She doesn't have influence at all.
0: Zero ge, ntre re zero. For me, no. Zero. Wena?
1: Nothing. Nothing.
0: So ke ba shimane ba shimane ba Batswana fela.
1: No, what do you mean?
0: Yes, in my
1: head, mothers have influence on who their boy children dates. And that's why barata go tsenya di clause tsa bone. My parents will never tell me who to. Yes, I know I'm not bringing home a policeman or a soldier.
0: What are you bringing, a DJ?
1: No, that's what they said. But di re tsohle mar bonno na leng dreads. Le police go tsa le solo o sa mutlisa folaka.
0: Ah, ma police e go di tsenya no, ba di tseng.
1: I don't know, I think they have a thing against guns.
0: Okay. Le le sole.
1: Even if
0: ama sole ba tlogela di gun mo seko go go.
1: So langana o itse go thuntsa.
0: Eh.
1: Yeah, I don't know for what reason, but I'm not bringing.
0: Dreze ya no.
1: Dreze a rolwela brush mo spakela.
0: Yeah. Ai ma di dreza di brush bi tlhekia.
1: Di riwa.
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0: Yeah.
1: So my parents don't have any influence in my love life. 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
0: What about you? 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
2: Hey!
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2: 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Today, we stand on those shoulders of those giants. This Youth Month on UFM, we honor the courage of 1976 by making sure our own voices are too loud to be ignored.
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1: Thank you Sakane.
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1: Amar Rory gidimelana le mamago mo we can't have
3: you don't choose who you fall in love with myself.
1: Hey amar lebella ngwana
3: ngwana
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3: amar nko you can design it with your fingers
1: everyone oh zero. Oh, I'm what answer le ngwana.
3: That's what they did to my mom and that's why she has a slim nose.
1: Oh, ya go ikima gan.
3: Na ke tsho role betse go iragatseng. But you don't choose who you fall in love with.
1: Eish, yeah, don't. That's tough. Okay, fall in love and then have a baby with someone nice.
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0: A throwback from Ja Rule together with Christiana Milliani is coming up with Between Me and You. That's coming up in just a few minutes. This one over here is Doja Cat with Agora Hills. Right here on UFM. All right, let's chat about Komete Batong. Komete, how are you doing? Nyala wanyena wafo. How are you doing? Nyala kia. 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Please, Komete. 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
1: Komete.
2: Ma.
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0: And I'm asking you, how much influence does your mother have on your relationship? What about you? Areko Zakani, what about you?
1: Hi, Michelle and the Boosters.
0: Hello.
1: Bona. Oh, it's not really an influence, eh? My mom has always something to say about my relationship.

0: Oh, the bass in this song, Ja Rule, together with Christiana Milian, with Between Me and You right here on UFM. On the way, we're going to get into Last Word. 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Do it right now. Khonanong re discussa come te man.
1: Ma.
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0: And I'm asking you, how much influence does your mother have on the current relationship you're in, or any kinds of any kind of relationship you have?
1: Good afternoon, boosters. Okay, hello, Marshall.
0: Hello.
1: I na kuru family nyaka resetele mama. 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

0: Isn't he just hot, Kia?
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0: Oh. 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
1: Where is he from?
0: Motlhogong. Isn't he Mexican or something?
1: Oh.
0: I would like to believe.
1: Dago.
0: Anyways, he's hot, isn't he?
1: I don't know. I can't
0: I'm asking you. Beyonce is coming up in the next hour, and also Zinqumalo is also coming up in the next hour. All right, verdict digging here.
1: Yes, he's good looking.
0: Oh my god.

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2: Matlala's lawyer Annelien van der Heever says the state has been allowed too many postponements.
3: The point I'm trying to make, my lord, is that they must understand what this court's order entails. Yes. So that they don't come here and again try and reinvent the wheel on that particular day. By again asking for postponements and asking
4: well,
3: to...
4: Yes, obviously you will be here and you will have an opportunity, as will counsel to the state, as and it has already been arranged with counsel for accused number 5.
2: Matlala has pleaded not guilty to the alleged attempted killing of his ex-girlfriend and remains in custody, having been denied bail. Hawelo Magolego, News Note, Johannesburg.
1: Mokhuduthamaga wa lefapha la pabalasego ya baagi le dipalangwa mo North West Wessels Morweng o gateletse botlhokwa jwa tsela ya N4 magareng ga Mahikeng le Zeerust. 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Koketso Dikobe o a bega.
5: Morweng says the strategic nature of the road makes it vulnerable to criminal activities, including the transportation of illicit goods to and from neighboring countries.
6: Importantly, we chose the N4 because of the problems that we've been experiencing. You would recall last year we had the biggest drug bust of drugs worth 33 million, if I'm not mistaken, in this area. And also over and above the call of duty, we need to go beyond the call of duty and make sure we police other things and illicit goods that are always transported on our roads, because you would recall N4 is a strategic gateway to other neighboring countries like Botswana.
5: The MEC emphasized that protecting citizens and securing the province's road requires a collective effort. Koketso Dikobe, News Note, Rustenburg.
1: Lefapha la Thuto mo North West le thankgolo tse dipatlisiso mo tiragalong ya go lola ga barutwana ba grade 12 kwa Huhudi Secondary School kwa Ganyesa, morago ga go ja di-snack tseo ba di rekileng kwa go nngwe ya di-tuck shop. 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
7: The department condemns the sale of unsafe food to learners, wishes to the affected learners a speedy recovery. The safety and well-being of our learners remains a priority. The department, in collaboration with the Department of Health, has initiated an investigation into the incident. The source of the snacks has been identified and relevant authorities will take necessary actions to prevent the recurrence. Parents and school community are asked to remain calm.

0: it's very clear, it is to help as far as is possible, but it cannot be used without checking against abuse, which abuse might actually lead to the disenfranchisement of voters as well.
1: Tlhanjanong re di konosetse ka ntlha kgolo. 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Dikalo tsa ura eno re tsa tsedingwe mo ureng e latelang.
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1: We don't care.
0: Beyonce, Break My Soul, right here on UFM. I did promise you Zin Umalo. She is on the way. That's coming up in just a few minutes. So apparently, allegedly, they're saying that women bath in hotter water than men.
1: That's true. I've tried showering with that man.
0: Yeah?
1: He's like, I'm not doing this unless you make the water colder.
0: Colder. So it turns out that the age-old debate about shower temperature isn't just personal preference, it's biologically geared.
1: Makes sense.
0: So according to the New York Post report, men and women tend to have noticeably different showering habits, particularly when it comes to water temperature. Women are far more likely to prefer very hot water, almost scalding showers, while men generally stick to warmer or more moderate temperatures. I think this is a lie.
1: That is absolutely true.

0: It's a lie because I prefer like hot water.
1: Oh, you are such a rare case.
0: Yeah.
1: And then maybe your hot is my warm. Maybe it's in the tap and mocha's as
0: well. Eh, written a little mocha and I'm conne.
1: Hey, yes, sir. What's
0: happening? What's happening?
1: I'm not doing that.
0: So, this difference largely comes down to how their bodies regulate heat. So, women typically have less muscle mass and lower metabolic rate, meaning they generally less body heat and often feel colder than men, making hotter water feel more comfortable. Wow.
1: Yeah.
0: I didn't know that.
1: Do you have cousins, female? Yes, you do have.
0: Yes, I do.
1: No, man.
0: Oh, okay.
1: It's gonna feel like it's water straight from the kettle.
0: Why? No, I prefer that as well. Is it because I'm gay? I don't understand.
1: No, that's what I said. Your hot could be my warm. You don't know yet.
0: Oh, okay.
1: Yes. Mo wena ya afisa. Or ke ntlwa sa hore le motho ga ga ba re a o afisa metsi a.
0: Yes, I have. Hale mo khonyo vunyana somewhere.
1: What? No.
0: I'm a rare case. What ne the gay? Yeah, possibly that's the case.
1: Yeah.
0: Because I prefer, like, it needs to be hot. Even
1: extremely hot.
0: Yeah. Even yesterday, I took a shower, but the water was warm.
1: And
0: I
1: was like,
0: I didn't enjoy it.
1: Even me, I test the water before.
0: Yeah.
1: I get na kungtle baro timagizar.
0: O timagizar am para.
1: Hey, naka itima, yay! You keep the geyser on for long, it takes it comes some like as well. Wearing that way, no longer we go.
0: Thank you.
1: Mark. No, guys, you save a lot more electricity when you switch it off. I promise you.
0: What's in ya?
1: Or maybe go on a solar go and out.
0: Watata.
1: Hey! So, Sarah, so too much again, it's as in a solar.
0: So, suck.
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4: 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Y-E-S, yes. Could have been worse. Could have been a, maybe. But when the meal is such a mouthful, you really only need a few words. Nando's. Oh, what a place.
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1: Zezo zine na kufuru ndi zezo zine da wazoni ndi zezo. Araba kumbenga bambenge, araba kumfuna bambfune.

0: It is Sars together with Asanka and Ghana with Happiness. And happy birthday to Ghana. I think it's his birthday today, if I'm not mistaken.
1: Wow. See the birthday is about Ghana.
0: Social media. Coming up, we're going to get into our Big Boost FIFA World Cup 2026 update. Kimale Mankana, Baba Lenin over the weekend.
1: Stuta,
0: Group Mang.
1: Stuta's with Group D
0: for. No, I think it's EK, yeah.
1: Oh, Stuta's Group E and Boitumelo's Group D. Sorry.
0: Yes.
1: Oh, D for the girl and I would have been so obvious.
0: Okay. Also, why only Bizu Bota Yana? Get on the Bota, Bahe to Kiawa Bota, like a brother for a little twice. If a delay, yeah, how?
1: No, I drank.
0: Some more twice a muna.
1: Get twice as I can never do.
0: Yeah. Get more Bota and how put them on Bota over the Botolo. Oh, Tansel, oh, what? Uta, what?
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0: Yes, yes, yes, yes, yes, yes, yes. Our teams, our groups, rather. J E D. Right?
2: Jed.
0: All right. Now, what are you doing over the weekend?
2: Yep.
0: All right. Are we going to E? Hello, Stuta.
3: Hi, Michelle.
0: How are you?
3: Kishapo.
0: These are many young Zakuladi now over the weekend.
3: Okay, so Jimmy Nili Elea, that's a weird name. It's 7-1.
0: Yeah.
3: Jimmy Nili Sukleva Namabat.
0: Yeah, it's a center because, eh? Yeah, next I eat Horokona Yanka.
2: 7-1.
0: 7-1, yes.
3: 7-1.
0: 7-1.
3: I think 4-1 before halftime.
0: Never eat the real thing about South Africa, man. Right, South Africa and it's a defender. Munna,
3: eh?
0: Yes.
3: Oh, it's Germany and Ivory Coast. Ivory Coast is the one north, so Ijele, Ecuador.
2: Okay, you need to stop calling it that. It's Cote d'Ivoire.
3: Oh, Cote d'Ivoire.
2: Yeah, I said it's Swaziland.
0: Basically,
3: No, they did not.
2: But then, what is this? Where did you get that from?
0: It's from the Google.
2: Also, this World Cup is...
0: It's a mess. Yeah,
2: it is a mess.
0: League.
2: Yes. Like, nothing is serious here. Countries are being booted out when they have to play. There was one by Tswerimpo. Is it England?
0: By Tswerimpo?
2: Yes.
0: Oh,
2: they took
0: gosh.
2: All of the equipment.
0: Damn, it's crazy. It's crazy. All right, Stuta. Yes. All the best. Okay. When are you playing again?
3: I don't know. I will check.
0: Yes, dude. Don't you see the other team, Munna?
3: Yeah. Okay. Nah, you are right. Hey. I'll check it, then I'll get back to you.
0: All right. All the best, and yes, dude.
3: Ciao, Bobo.
0: Ciao, ciao. Hey, wow, Bella, you're not here, Wena.
2: That's
3: it. Yeah,
2: hey, but I'm guessing you up. I'm wishing the best for you. I'm attack. I get it, boy.
0: Shab. Shab. Alrighty. And who do we have also gonna get?
2: Buitumelo.
0: Buitumelo. Hello, Buitumelo.
4: Hi, Michelle and Kia.
0: How are you, my love?
4: I'm okay, Luna.
0: Okay, Shab. What's up, Gile Yang? What's up, Gile Yang? What's up, Gile Yang?
4: Yo, na gizu lo no tani
0: ga. Hela.
2: Munna, munna.
0: Yo, mitholo. Ki group man, group.
4: Yo, ki group D. Ki tela gore ki group D.
0: D.
2: Australia was playing.
0: Yeah, Australia ne tsamek.
2: Against Turkey or.
0: Turkey. Yeah, not Turkey. Turkey.
2: That's what I said.
0: Oh, nigo correct. Tani ga na ba bua tsone.
2: Turkey.
0: Yeah.
2: Yeah. And Australia won too. Okay, the next time I'm gonna call you, B2, you need to have watched the match.
0: Hey, yeah, please.
2: Because the Baroque of Amadi, how win it, Nakwatin, how was the Valley Metro one?
4: Okay, I can go back to the Rumele Maina.
2: I get I get
0: group Yahaho, keep group Mang.
2: Group
4: D.
2: Exactly.
0: D.
2: Send a more Google or what teams are on Group D.
0: And follow those teams.
2: Okay. Yeah,
0: and give us information, the stats. And we're going to have a team. Please do the right thing. How?
4: Okay, I will.
0: We do not like the logic.
2: I'm going to go to the stats.
0: Go to the stats.
4: Ke le gata mao.
0: Sharp. Mao to dove.
2: What is it?
0: Technology. Or na banyana ma technology. So every time your country wins, you

0: stay alive in the competition, but the moment your team gets eliminated from the World Cup, you are also eliminated. One team, one listener, one dream. 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
7: Good day, Michelle and Kia. 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Ba retse ba UFM. Ke mang o sa rate Michelle le Kia ma? Ke batla itlo ke mang o sa ba rate. 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Ke mang o sa rate Michelle le Kia?

0: Hey, wait, like you were wearing a...
1: Yes, I'm trying to think how 56-year-olds look like.
0: Oh, look like.
1: Yes.
0: Bona, she's beautiful. She has a new show on Netflix again called The Office Romance. Oh my gosh. Beautiful. Gorgeousness. Oh, talking about Netflix, let's talk about The Polygamist next. Already here. Mm. Hmm. Mm-mm. Oh, Kia, you're missing out. You are missing out.
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3: The temperature ga jana Rustenburg, Mahikeng, Little Klerksdorp 22, Pretoria 21 degrees. 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
4: Matlala's lawyer Annelien van der Heever says the state has been allowed too many postponements.
5: The point I'm trying to make, my lord, is that they must understand what this court's order entails. Yes. So that they don't come here and again try and reinvent the wheel on that particular day. By again asking for postponements and ask the court to...
6: Yes, obviously you will be here and you will have an opportunity, as will counsel for the state, as and it has already been arranged with counsel for accused number 5.
4: Matlala has pleaded not guilty to the alleged attempted killing of his ex-girlfriend and remains in custody, having been denied bail. Hawelo Magolego, News Note, Johannesburg.
3: Jaaka naga e ipaakanyetsa go tshwaya Youth Day ka labobedi, maloko a bašwa a palamente a makoko a farologaneng a dipolotiki ba ntshitse maikutlo a bone ka letsatsi leno. 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
7: I have a problem with how we commemorate our public holidays, right? So, for example, we speak about celebrating, right? Whereas it's more of commemorating. I think June 16 in 1976 was like a really bad time in our country. And I think when we don't commemorate that moment as we should, we forget its meaning.
8: We've seen way too many dreams die prematurely. We've seen way too many candles blown out. And we've seen how tables can be turned. When all we needed as young people of this country is a chance. So in this administration and the administrations to come, I think it's fundamentally important that this house or the parliament prioritizes young people in this country.
3: Lefapha la Merero wa Selegae la re leetse tlhoko go fudusiwa ga baditšhaba ba naga ya Malawi go boela kwa nageng ya bone. 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
9: Of those that have been verified, they are all illegal. The embassy has as such issued a collective passport for them to be able to move with the buses. So the buses will then be moving with them. Obviously, there will be a security arrangement to guard the buses as they move towards Bait Bridge in a rotation system. So they will be meeting them along the way. So they will be moving out now.
3: Lefapha la botaki le setso le rotloeditse barutwana go itepatepanya le ditšhono tsa tshegetso ya matlole a go tsweletsa dithuto tsa bone mo lephateng leno fa ba ya kwa ditheong tsa thuto e kgolwane. 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
3: Wa bona hena go fitla mo. Hena go fitla mo. That very sure gore is calorie a haye. You can tell by the way gore as long as Midday Boost is on, I was running. I'm telling you.

0: Oh, he's angry on this song here. Danger! It is a Mystical together with Nivea. Yeah, what is this?
1: Nivea.
0: I was about to say, I'm saying a brand. With Danger right here on UFM. 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
0: Oh, it's a mess, Kia. It's a mess. It's a mess. It's not, it's a mess. It is a mess and a mess at the same time. So Netflix's latest chart topper, The Polygamist, is not for, like, people are long korbana li people are, because it's chaos, scandal, and unapologetically dramatic everywhere. So it is an adaptation from Sue. Is it Sue? Yes. Sue Nyati's best-selling novel, the South African Supernovella, follows Joyce Gomora, a seemingly perfect wife and social media darling whose life implodes when her husband, powerful CEO Jonasi Gomora, walks out on the marriage for his mistress. Yo. What follows after that, Kia? It is drama upon drama upon drama. There was no way I was not going to watch it. I watched it from Saturday into Sunday.
1: You finished all 22
0: episodes. To break it all down for us, we have Athenius Ferreira. Good afternoon, my good sir.
3: Hello there.
0: Let's be honest, Athenius. Is The Polygamist a good TV or just addictive chaos in G?
3: So I will say it is sort of like the bag of chips or the ice cream. It tastes good. It's not maybe good for your body, but it's escapist television. It's highly entertaining. It is, as you say, very dramatic. It kind of sort of took me back to, I feel, the heyday of Generations.
0: Yeah.
3: When it was the evil in Siki and Karabo and all of that. It kind of feels like that, but the 2026 version.
0: Yeah.
3: So I wouldn't say it ripped off Generations, but it kind of took what was the best of Generations storylines or whatever, and then sort of hyper, super fueling, super pumping up Sue's book. And also, if you think about it, Sue's book came out in 2012. So it's almost like a decade or whatever ago. All of those things about, it wasn't new about the polygamy or whatever, but it wasn't really so discussed or so shown on screen. It's only in the last few years that Mzansi Magic really sort of did all of these drama stories about it, all of these reality series about it. So people are now much more sort of comfortable about the topic and seeing it and seeing the clashes and the drama and the fights or the whatever. So it feels as if the time has just been, it marinated for kind of like maybe 10 to 15 years, and now it's very dramatic, right and ready.

0: and ripe to be a TV story.
1: Indeed. So the show centers a powerful, you know, a man with multiple women. And when I say multiple, it's multiple. Is it critiquing, you know, patriarchy or quietly reinforcing it?
0: Good question. I wouldn't say it would be bad. I think the secrets make it bad.
1: Yeah.
0: If all of the women are happy, it wouldn't maybe be a problem. But obviously, the women are not happy, except really one. And it's sort of the secrets that undo everything, because he's in relationships really from very long ago, and I don't want to give like spoilers or whatever, there's secrets going on that you don't realize, and a lot of the people you actually see in the first few episodes, and then you don't realize, like, oh, he's Genasi has been in a relationship with this person and that person and that person, and obviously the first episode opens up at the end, like there's a funeral, and then we skip back 5 years, and you realize he ended up in the grave because of secrets.
1: Let's talk about the cultural context now. Does the show responsibly portray polygamy, or does it blur the lines between, you know, culture and infidelity for entertainment?
0: I think it's a little bit of both. It kind of shows the reality, although in a fictional version, of what happens when you are unfaithful and secret and dishonest and cheating, and how many people can get hurt, and also how many people can get tangled up as innocent bystanders, family members, especially children, if the parents are not honest.
1: Yeah, indeed. Final verdict, stream it or skip it?
0: Oh, definitely watch it. It's from the same people who makes Uzalo, stained glass TV. It's 22 episodes, as you say, so you can sort of watch them over, binge watch it over a weekend or tomorrow for Youth Day. I know their real names, but I kind of feel like Joyce is Joyce. I feel like Google Kumele is Joyce. Like, you kind of watch from the very first episode, and some of the acting is so exceptional. You kind of start to feel that Celeste Ntuli is Essie, and Joyce is just Joyce to me. So you can really sort of, and there's very many layers. So, and it's also multi-generational. It's old people plus sort of the adults plus the kids, and it's interconnected. And that's why I'd say it's sort of like Generations of 2010, but the super version of that.
1: Yeah, indeed. Thank you, Thinius. Have a great day. I binge watched everything, so we're not going to spoil it any further. Thank you for taking our call.
0: Thank you.
1: Oh, my word. Go out there. That is Thinius Ferreira telling us more about what's happening when it comes to the Netflix drama that is happening. That is called The Polygamist, my friend.
2: Hello, Budali. Hello, Budali. Movie over, whatever it is, ke series. O tsoseditse matsadi ke ona e ditseng gore ke divorce, ebile ke gopotsa ke firstborn.

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1: You know I love music. 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

0: It is Mary J. Blige with the Just Fine right here on UFM. Oh my word, the conversation that we have off air. Hilarious, hilarious. All right, today we're not going to play a countdown challenge because of what, Kia?
1: Because tomorrow is a holiday.
0: Oh my God.
1: And teachers are at home. Children Mm-mm. are at home. Mm-mm. So we thought let's also be at home.
0: Really?
1: Yeah. Mm. No, because you guys didn't enter.
0: Yeah.
1: The truth is, you don't enter. And let's open the box and think.
0: Should we?
1: Yeah, yeah, well.
0: I think okay, but I can't come here.
1: Yeah, no. Come out there, how about
0: you? Get this.
1: Is your leg?
0: Get the mic. Ah, it's for ya. I crazy.
1: What has a motor? Oh,
0: oh, Barry's on. I'm not Barry's when I lick here. On air. Yes. Yeah. All right. So we will play. Are we playing? No, tomorrow is a holiday, so we're not playing.
1: We're resuming on Laboral.
0: Wednesday, yes. Do send through the words, the countdown challenge. Look, I know. Look, I'm sweet. This is a little bit of Romela fela ore countdown challenge, and then retla go tshwara ka mokgala ka Laboral. Yeah. And I got the hore. Ribule.
1: A ribule.
0: If you think you had a good morning, it's about to get boosted up a notch. It's the Midday Boost with Michelle on UFM.
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3: Hey, yeah, yo, that cereal's

0: Poor people, 我给呀说啊 ，Poor people, 啊 ，Yeah, 给我拉到我的 Monique Bingham. Oh my gosh,
1: 阿福斯，
0: 给我拉到 down. What do you mean, huh?
1: You wish you had breasts.
0: Oh, oh, oh, oh, oh, oh, oh, oh, oh, oh, oh, oh, oh, oh, oh, oh, oh, oh, oh, oh,
1: oh,
0: oh, oh, oh, oh, oh, oh, oh, oh, oh, oh, oh, oh, oh, oh, oh, oh, oh, oh, oh, oh, oh, oh, oh, oh, oh, oh, oh, oh, oh, oh, oh, oh, oh, oh, oh, oh, oh, oh, oh, oh, oh, oh, oh, oh, oh, oh, oh, oh, oh, oh, oh, oh, oh, oh, oh, oh, oh, oh, oh, oh, oh, oh, oh, oh, oh, oh, oh, oh, oh, oh, oh, oh, oh, oh, oh, oh, oh, oh, oh, oh, oh, oh, oh, oh, oh, oh, oh, oh, oh, oh, oh, oh, oh, oh, oh, oh, oh, oh, oh, 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
1: Ke sa bora. 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Thank you Boosters for tuning in. I'll be back tomorrow. I'm not sure. I will wake up and decide.
0: I'm coming. I get are you coming? I'm coming to make money.
1: Kind of broke. We are out of here. We're back tomorrow on Wednesday. Good afternoon.
0: Good evening.
1: And good night. Bye-bye.
0: Bye.

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3: The temperature ga jana ra Stenberg, Mahikeng le Potchefstroom 22, Johannesburg 20 degrees. 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
4: The department has publicized the names of all approved initiation schools on its communication platforms to ensure that parents, guardians, and initiates are aware of schools that have been legally authorized to operate during the winter initiation season. To strengthen monitoring and compliance efforts, the department has appointed an additional 20 members of the Provincial Initiation Coordinating Committee. These officials will be responsible for conducting regular inspections and monitoring activities at initiation schools to ensure compliance with regulations and to safeguard the lives of initiates.
3: Tona ya Namaosa Tshwere ya Lefapha la Tlhabololo loago Sindisiwe Chikunga o ikuetse go baamogedi ba SASSA go netefatsa dintlha tsa bone go efoga go tswa batswa setlhabelo ba tsietso. 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Pego ka Silva Sibiya.
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6: 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We've saved 8 billion rand.
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6: 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Others, like I've said, they may not have an ID.
5: The outreach forms part of SASSA's 20-year anniversary commemorations. Silva Sibiya, News Note, Power Park, Pimville.
3: Jaaka naga e ipaakanyetsa go tshwaya Youth Day ka labobedi, maloko a bašwa palamente ya makoko a farologaneng a dipolotiki ba ntshitse maikutlo a bone ka letsatsi leno. 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
1: I have a problem with how we commemorate our public holidays, right? So for example, we speak about celebrating, right? Whereas it's more of commemorating. I think June 16 in 1976 was like a really bad time in our country. And I think when we don't commemorate that moment as we should, we forget its meaning.
2: We've seen way too many dreams die prematurely. We've seen way too many candles blown out. And we've seen how tables can be turned. When all we needed as young people of this country is a chance. So in this administration and the administrations to come, I think it's fundamentally important that this house or the parliament prioritizes young people in this country.
0: Lefapha la Merero wa Selegae la re leetse tlhoko go fudusiwa ga baditšhaba ba naga ya Malawi go boela kwa nageng ya bone. 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
3: Of those that have been verified, they are all illegal. The embassy has as such issued a collective passport for them to be able to move with the buses. So the buses will then be moving with them. Obviously, there will be a security arrangement to guard the buses as they move towards Beitbridge in a rotation system. So they will be meeting them along the way. So they will be moving out now.
0: Tla jaanong re dikonosetse ka ntlhakgolo. 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
5: And with your sports headlines, the South African men's netball team brought the heat in Pretoria, defeating Eswatini in a thrilling exhibition match. And Lewis Hamilton has finally tasted victory in Ferrari Red, winning the Spanish Grand Prix in Barcelona. 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
6: Good afternoon. Let's quickly take a look at your latest in terms of traffic. We're going to be starting in Mufftown, where not a lot of traffic has been reported. There's only one pressure point. This is on Dr. Albert Lithuli Road towards University Street Drive. That's where you will see a little bit of traffic this afternoon. And we move towards Potch, where traffic also isn't as bad in the CBD. But if you're driving on Parais Avenue towards the Mooi River Mall, there is heavy traffic that's moving towards that direction on the R53. Dr. James Morocco Drive towards Walter Sisulu Lane, there's also some delays that you will experience there. In Klerksdorp, there's a little bit of delays on Puffles Duren. This is just before you get to the Central Avenue. Please exercise caution if you are driving there. Then we move towards

0: You will queue on SK Mphahlele Drive. This is past the PPC on the M1. You will find yourself in a queue there for about 3 minutes. Towards Rebecca Street on WF Nkomo Street, there's heavy traffic that you will find yourself in this afternoon as well. We'll leave it in Johannesburg, where traffic is picking up, specifically if you're traveling on the N1 South. This is towards the Waterfall Mall as well as Mall of Africa. There are some delays that you can anticipate before the Buccleuch Interchange as well as on Maxwell Drive. There's also heavy traffic that's been reported specifically on the N1 North. This is past the Winnie Mandela towards Malibongwe as well as Douglas Drive. An accident that's there in on the N1 South towards Douglas Drive. That's where you will see traffic. 076-260-2815. That's where you can be able to report traffic. Keep your eyes on the road, ears on UFM.
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0: Jazz World on this one, Ninyi Khonzele featuring Thato Hatsi. Thukuthela is on this one as well. Good afternoon. Welcome to a brand new week on the 3 to 6 Avenue. It's a Monday afternoon, and I hope you've got every plan to stay with us till 6.
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7: 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They didn't just march for their classrooms. They marched for our dignity, our identity, and our right to dream without limits. 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

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This Youth Month on UFM, we honor the courage of 1976 by making sure our own voices are too loud

0: Definitely number two of the greatest songs that came out of 2026. Jomo, why are you looking at me like that? You don't agree? What a song, man. What a beautiful song. I don't know if Sapta knows what he did with that one. Oh, Yonke Into.
1: I think we need a recap of music brought to us by Sweetness at the end of the year.
0: No problem.
1: Because you even tell us which song's going to be of the year. Yeah.
0: No, we already have the number one, but this is number two. That's how good it is. It's UFM in tune with you. Good afternoon on a Monday. Welcome officially to the 3-6 Avenue. I hope you're doing well. Hope you had yourself a very lovely weekend. It was quite a busy one, hey, for a lot of people. We just had DJ Sapta coming in there, of course, with Kuzolunga alongside Talitha. Bongani Sax is there as well. It's Monday, the 15th of June. Wow, halfway through the month already. Time definitely flies. It's a very weird.

0: day today. I don't know, man. Like, I came in and I was very confused. I felt like it's a Tuesday, and then I felt like it's a Saturday, because tomorrow is a holiday, and a lot of people have, you know, they've taken leave. They are enjoying their long weekends, but we are here and we are excited to be here with you, right, Jonesy Jones?
1: Yes, of course, most definitely, sweetness.
0: Yeah.
1: 15th of June. Which is half of the month.
0: Exactly.
1: June itself is half of the year.
0: You can
1: so
0: imagine.
1: We are huffing and huffing today.
0: Huffing and puffing. Huff and puff.
1: It's a half of everything today.
0: Yeah, yeah.
1: Yeah, Morena, thank you for the name. I didn't know that you're going to put me on this great pedestal. I didn't know that we're going to trend over the weekend.
2: Oh, Jonas.
1: Yeah. Oh, here we go again. I didn't say the name. Please say it once again.
2: Jonas.
1: Oh, ladies and gentlemen, what's my name, Morena?
2: Jonas.
0: Oh, my goodness. Here we go. You know what? I forgot that you call him that.
3: Oh, yeah.
0: Gracious. I wouldn't want to be called Jonasi if
3: Can
0: I was
3: Jonas
0: you.
3: Again, or if it's like tender, guys.
0: Jonas, when
1: no, Jonas again, Jose Monate Moran.
0: It was an eventful weekend. If it was not Lewis Hamilton's
2: yes.
0: dream
2: yeah.
0: coming true,
2: uh-huh.
0: Can we just take time to acknowledge what the power of having a great woman next
2: yes.
0: to you can
2: I
0: do for you?
1: Nicole. Shut Nicole up. Is better.
0: Kim Kardashian.
1: Kim.
0: Nicole Kim.
1: Nicole.
0: Kim Kardashian.
2: What does Kim have to do?
0: Kim is his partner.
3: So,
0: Morena, having a right partner on your side can open doors that refuse to open for a very long time.
2: So in F1, right? Having the right team can open the right
1: You know what's
2: doors
1: happening here, Morena? Let's ask Joma how he's doing.
0: I'm going to ask. The team is temporary. The woman is feeding him. Hi.
3: Yeah.
0: Joma, how are you doing?
3: I don't know. Guys. How are you doing, sweetness?
0: Yeah. I'm good. You were clapping. You agree that Kim Kardashian is doing the Lord's work.
3: No, because he even seems like he's happier.
0: Exactly.
3: He seems like he's smiling.
1: Joma, Mbore. Joma, Mbore. Let me talk to Morena.
0: What is that team?
1: Yeah, hi Jess, how are you? Morena,
2: yes.
1: Do you know what's happening here?
0: What's happening?
1: I wish we could say the same thing. I wish we can say the same thing when she was with Kanye West.
2: I
1: thank you very much.
2: Say.
1: And then we close the argument. Close it.
2: Kanye West, let's take it back. Sweetie.
1: Let's move it back. Let's take it back.
0: Is it my time to shine?
3: Look at Lahore people experience.
2: Look at Ray J.
1: Oh, you're taking far back. Lock me
2: back
1: on the roof and let me make a video.
2: Let's
1: go again.
0: Sorry, so now you want to... no, this is where I come in, okay?
1: Yeah.
2: Yes.
0: So now you want to blame her for what happened after she left them.
2: I mean, if...
0: She left them and then... things went down. But
1: wait, who went down for
0: Kanye was Kanye not at his prime when he was with Kim?
2: And then he lost his mind.
0: So, yeah, no, but then she left. And then what happened?
1: No.
0: Sometimes
1: Kim Kardashian get into Kanye's life when Kanye was on top of everything.
0: And then I miss her to her even
1: and then when
0: level.
1: She was in with Kanye,
0: Kanye went crazy.
1: And then Kim left.
0: You went crazy.
1: Let's
0: after.
1: Wait for Lewis Hamilton to go crazy and when he crashes all the F1 cars.
0: Doesn't
1: thank you
0: matter.
1: Very much.
0: This is the greatest accomplishment of his career and Kim is the woman
1: Kim,
0: on his
1: Kim,
0: arm.
1: Kim.
0: Residents, wouldn't you agree that having the right partner can actually propel you to greater levels?
1: We agree with you, but not Kim Kardashian.
0: What do you mean? You're a hater.
1: Yes.
0: You are a hater. I think
1: yes.
0: you are still stuck on Kim what do you say, tape, but it's fine.
1: No.
0: Just let's move that one alone.
1: I wanted
0: just
1: to
0: leave
1: make
0: it alone. What did you want to say, Morena?
2: I mean, Joyce was the right partner to to Jonasi.
1: Oh, thank you so much.
2: And look at Jonasi now.
0: We take you through till 6
1: What's
0: o'clock.
1: What's happening here?
0: We take you through till 6. Thank you for choosing us. Morena has your latest sports news in just a couple of minutes. Don't spoil the polygamist for some of us who are still going to watch. Maybe we'll answer you tomorrow when we are done with the polygamist, okay? Welcome to the show, everybody.
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4: Now let's go straight into your sports. The South African men's netball team brought the heat in Pretoria on Monday. Well, today, defeating Eswatini in a thrilling exhibition match, 53-43 at the 2026 Telkom Netball League Power Week 3. The high-energy showdown at Rombats Hall had fans on the edge of their seats and was one of the standout moments on the final day of competition, alongside the Division 1 and Division 2 finals. With men's netball continuing to grow across the country, including right here in the Northwest, the exciting display showcased the skill, speed, and passion driving the sport forward. This is what Kwandi Lesitole had to say.
5: It was very challenging in our own life. The Swatini really gave us a hard time. But we're actually working on a few things, and I think we actually nailed them, just that it's not everything that we actually did correctly from the coach's side. It's such a very good honor to actually play in front of our home crowd, and we actually appreciate having them come here to actually give us that an extra player outside. So we are privileged that we actually had to give this performance in front of them.
4: And the Springbok women will host Ireland in a historic first ever test series between the two nations in Cape Town this October. The matches, part of the World XV Global Series, will take place on Athlone Stadium on the 24th and 31st as South Africa continues building towards the 2029 Rugby World Cup. Meanwhile, coach Swice De Bruyne has named an experienced training squad ahead of next month's home test against the USA. And then off to the Formula One. Lewis Hamilton has finally tested a victory in Ferrari Red, winning the Spanish Grand Prix in Barcelona and ending Kim Antonelli's 5-race winning streak. The 7-time world champion says the result marks the beginning of a new chapter with Ferrari, while Antonelli was forced to retire late in the race due to a mechanical issue. Despite the disappointment, the young Mercedes driver remains at top of the Formula One standings. This is what Hamilton had to say.
6: I think it's going to definitely take me some days to really look back at this for sure and be like, damn, I wish I had the right words. How do you find the right words to express an emotion that's beyond your wildest dreams, you know? It's I truly believed in my decision and joining Ferrari. I truly believed what this team could achieve, what we could achieve together. And I know it started out with lots of excitement and then lots of doubt and lots of negativity that followed through a whole year. I really feel like my fans really rescued me last year. My family also and friends that stuck with me through it all, and started into a new season, a new year, where lots and lots of changes enabled in the background enabled me to get to this position I'm in today. And
4: now that's your 320 Sports. I'm Morena Matena, Kia Batena on your UFM Sports.
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0: the one and only Coolie Chana on this one. Good afternoon to you. We're getting you ready for your headlines and traffic. Time for us to get into
1: South Africa's divided again.
0: Salt and pepper.
1: Two sides, one topic, zero peace in the group chat. Pick your side. Welcome to Salt and Pepper.
2: I heard that.
0: You heard that, right? Does he know the mics were on?
2: Yeah, I don't think
0: he
2: knows.
0: Water. The mics were on. Anyway, here is something that's happening, right, as we get you ready for your headlines and traffic. Argentina has actually taken a very tough stance on parents who don't pay child support. Around 13,000 people who owe maintenance payments for their children have been added to what they have as their national watch list, and they are now banned from entering football stadiums.
2: This is wrong.
0: It's so crazy. So, but it makes sense. And with the FIFA World Cup currently underway, authorities have actually now shared information with the US, some US officials, you know, to prevent some of these individuals from attending these matches.
3: What is this?
0: But if you're not gonna pay child support, then you don't deserve to enjoy the game. What do you mean you are enjoying your life when you're not paying child support? What about your kids?
3: 90 minutes.
0: So now, so here's the question. I'll get into detail further a bit later on. But here's

0: the question we're asking. Do you believe that if anybody owes child support, they should be denied entry into certain perks? Think about it for a little bit. Team Salt says ban them. Team Pepper on the other end says no, man. Come on, let them in.
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2: Mo go tsedila tela mogaetso solo fela go utla fa le fa phala dipuso se le gae mo North West le gwetla baagi go bega dikolo tsa setso tse di seng mo molaong le ba mogedi ba madi a sasa ba rotloediwa go netefatsa dintlha tsa bone go efoga tsietso tse le tsedingwe mo ureng e latelang.
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3: Good afternoon once more. Well, it is a long holiday for, or rather long weekend for school kids. So the traffic is not as bad throughout the whole of the province. We start in Mufftown where traffic has been reported simply on the N12, or rather N18. This is as you approach Mulelwane Street or Road. That's where you will see a little bit of traffic in Mufftown. But otherwise, it's fairly quiet. In Klerksdorp on N12 West, this is from the Voortrek Road where it meets Liam Hayes, the R30. That's where you will see heavy traffic this afternoon. So exercise caution if you are in that side of town. In Potch, there's only one place where traffic has been reported. That's on James Morocco. This is past the Plaiki towards Walter Sisulu Lane. Then we move towards Rustenburg where traffic has been reported in the CBD. This is on Haystack towards President Thabo Mbeki. President Thabo Mbeki towards the east of Rustenburg. There is heavy traffic that you can anticipate there. There's also traffic on Kloppe Road. This is towards Lucas Street. That's where you will see queuing traffic this afternoon. If you are using Swartrechens Road to go towards Tlhabane or Rustenburg North, then you will experience some traffic. This is as you get to the Oxford Road as well as Dr. James Morocco Drive. That's where you also will see some delays. We'll move towards Pretoria where traffic is fairly quiet as well. If you're heading towards the Moorhold area, then you will see some delays on Nico Smith Street. This is towards the CR Swartz Drive. On SKM Pahlele Drive past PPC, there is heavy traffic that you can anticipate. If you're in the CBD or leaving the CBD on WF and Cornwall, please anticipate some heavy traffic if you're heading towards the west, specifically at Madatan as well as on Rebecca Street. There might be an accident there because it's heavy traffic in that whole area. Also, then we wrap it up in Johannesburg where traffic also isn't as bad due to that long weekend for school kids. There is heavy traffic on the N1 South. This is before the Winnie Mandela Drive. That's where you will see a little bit of delays. Also on Witkoppen Road towards Malibongwe, there are some delays that you can anticipate as well. 076-260-2815. You can use that number for any updates in terms of traffic. Keep your eyes on the road, ears on UFM.

0: Superstar. Yeah, that's it, Nature. You Are For Me, one of our favorite songs. Let me tell you, by the way, we had how many groups do we have, Tasho?
1: We have one. I don't know that other one.
0: Yeah, there was another underground group.
1: It's a marketing one.
0: This conversation that we're having, right? We planned to have it last week because, you know, we work well in advance. And the group in LA, somebody who stood in for me when I was on leave
2: in
0: December.
2: I wish he's listening.
0: Sydney, does he not take the story that we suggested
1: How?
0: For today to actually use on his own show? He stole it from us.
1: The royalties are
2: I am a
0: And I agree with Jomo. I repeat the royalties are You Are For Me. UFM in tune with you. Good afternoon. So we smack in the middle of Salt or Pepper. We're asking, do you feel like Argentina is onto something? You know, because they've got this National Child Support Database, which is made up of individuals who are obviously under the Argentine jurisdiction, you know, who've been ordered to pay maintenance and have failed to do so. So this tells you that there has been a process that was followed. You know what I mean? Everything has been done. They know that you earn a living, but you still don't take care of your child. And then they put you on this list. So do you believe that if you owe child support, you should actually be denied entry to certain things? Team Salt says ban them. Children should come before entertainment. Team Pepper says let them in. Child support disputes are often complicated. So Argentina, Erebona, you are not going to watch soccer. You're not going to enjoy the World Cup at a stadium if you're not taking care of your child. Jones, which team are you going with?
2: Top of the mind, I'm Salt. Anything to do with kids. Salt, baby.
0: I think we need this list for Groove. Anyway,
2: Groove.
0: Yeah, the establishment should have this list. Morena Mazana, which team are you going with?
3: I'm going with Salt.
0: You're going with Salt?
3: I'm also going with Salt.
0: Yeah, today, if I will lift off, we're going to judge you. Hey?
3: Yeah.
0: Jomo, which team are you going with?
1: I'm
0: going
1: to be Spice.
0: Okay.
1: I'm going to be the devil's advocate and say, unfortunately, sometimes, yes, if the person is a douchebag and is not wanting to pay the money, then yes. But if there are circumstances, then, you know, let's...
0: I want you to expand on those circumstances after this.
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0: It's 19 away from 5. Joma.

0: So what are these circumstances that you speak of? Team Spice, like
1: yeah,
0: you said.
1: So what I was saying simply was to say that some people that aren't paying support could be because of different reasons. They are some people that are not paying support. It could simply be for they're not running away from responsibility. We know things are not the same all the time.
0: Yeah.
1: You find that vele moto akono ayebele exasiyangwa. Now, whatever situation is being created in their lives, it's no excuse whatsoever. If the person is a douchebag living a lavish life, apela mnata sa tlokomelongwana, it's wrong. They definitely should be banned and maintenance should come in there. But if it's someone that is being deprived the right to even see the child, not, you know, certain things are not even
0: they have a leg to
1: favor,
0: stand on by not maintaining.
1: You know what I mean?
0: Are you saying they have a leg to stand on by not maintaining?
1: No leg to stand on by not maintaining. But if there's, you know, even at court, they're like, guys, you guys need to sit down and sort this thing out because it's affecting both you and the kids. Now I can't even pay anything because I don't even have access to your family. That's how crazy it is.
0: But the court will always have the child's best interest at
1: definitely,
0: heart. And
1: exactly.
0: I'm of the belief that they're going to say, you must take care of your child. I don't think so. And also, I think the court will also protect the father or the mother,
2: yes,
0: whoever is being kept away from their child. Because by law, you've got a right to, you know,
2: see your child,
0: have a relationship with your child. And your child has basic needs that require resources, that require finances, you know. So I'm definitely Team Salt. I agree. I think this is great, honestly, to be honest. But I also feel like if we were to have something like this, I know people are going to come out and say, there are a lot of dads who, Baba Tswarisa hands ball, or, you know, sometimes you find that, what if Asingwana hai? I think there would have been a process that's followed, like, Kabakuna Lady paternity test, Fidile, Kabakuna Lady lifestyle order. They would, like, you know, the law would have literally said, listen, you must take care of your child, and you would have ignored what you've been told to do. I think that's, for me, if it's done, it needs to be done properly. It's not like a death sentence situation where people would come back and say, no, but what if you get acquitted for something that you didn't really do? You know, this is actually manageable. I think it's possible to get to the bottom of the situation and actually fix it.
3: I think that our country will learn a lot from this one.
0: We should learn.
3: I think this is good. I'm salt in this one.
0: It's absolutely great. Like you were saying, for mothers and fathers, and we're not going to ignore the fact that majority get absent dads, but for moms and dads, any parent that is just irresponsible, we want to hear from you. What do you think? Are you Team Spice? Hey? Because you're like, listen, we can do it, but we need to tread carefully. We mustn't just jump into it, like Jomo is saying. Let's make sure that when it does happen, you don't find people, you know, being deprived of certain opportunities or rights because there was not sufficient work done. You know, we have to make sure that if we do it in the right way. Which team are you going with? Do you believe that absent parents should be denied entry into certain things? You name it. You can expand for us.
3: All right.

0: The one and only DJ Zinhle alongside Cindy Nkosazana Ngwe. Well, you are on UFM, about 13 away from 4. Good afternoon. It's the 3 to 6 Avenue. Yeah, the Monday edition of the show. My name is Sweetness Motsepe, your host. I'm alongside the gents, the team, Black Jesus Jones, Morena Matsena, Katlego Monama. Together we take you through till 6. Let's hear from you. Which team are you going with for salt or pepper?
1: Totsodietsang. He said it best. I'm sold all the way.
0: What
1: do you mean you're having fun?
0: Why are you even eating?
1: Patalangwana. Salt all the way. Enjoy your day, guys.
2: Thank you.
0: Here's one.
2: Hi, Sweetness. Elimajita Uraruna. Urimajita Urukrutman Uranayano. I hope you all good, guys, and good day. Give Bra Mikey. We really pelunyana. Yeah, go Sweetness. Thank you.
0: Thank you, Mikey. I still love my personalized mug, my Father's Day gift.
3: Good
0: thank you.
3: Family.
0: Good afternoon.
2: Hi.
3: Presence is more important than chillets. La cost of living is too high. So, let them be, man. Let them enjoy. La during this program, let them be happy also, man. We live once. Thank you so much.
0: Okay. So, basically, she's Team Pepper.
4: Yeah.
5: Good afternoon, guys.
0: Good afternoon.
2: So, my God.
5: That's why. No, guys.
0: Yes, God.
5: We're going to talk about them, man. Kanyaron says, who were able to lead to Rango, Rodi Patuka, and now go break our Palagosa Botanwana. No, yes, as about them, man. Because of when we do look when now, Omoreki was a medical little expensive, who apparently was expensive, you know, Palagosa Botanwana. Since you want to matter, I think I hold them Mahawana. Along Marana with Chita or Rosa or Rana or La Marana, same one Amulong, guys.
0: Yeah,
5: Sabota Baraton said, Huba Fata, who would have been in Gole, Locolopa, little liberty. Thank you, guys.
0: I agree. Honestly, you know, because really, you know, raising a child requires a lot,
4: yes.
0: And placing the entire responsibility on one parent is really, really, really unfair. You know what I mean? And it takes two to tango, we all know. So just stick by your actions. You know what you did. I love it. 0762602154. Which team are you going with? The question we're asking for salt or pepper. If you owe child support, should you be denied entry to certain things? 0762602154. 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

0: Side and Burampura, Lady Do, Rhys Madlisa, what a song. I know it took you back. It definitely took us back in time. In case you missed it, Argentina has decided that, listen, parents who owe child support should be banned from entering World Cup stadiums. Yo. You know? So, now, if Argentina ne host, I pop in a little dancer serious.
1: Can I hang give it 2010? Show Ronaldo one time about 22 more stadium.
0: Yo, so that's what they're saying. About 13,000 parents are on this list of theirs. Yeah, you know, debtors, child support.
1: Mm.
0: So now we're asking based on that because they feel like, why must you enjoy life? Why should you enjoy a match?

0: match, even though we live a live. And also, stadium tickets don't come, World Cup tickets don't come cheap.
1: Yeah.
0: That's literally enough to sustain your child for an entire year and maybe even more.
1: Yes.
0: You know, so now they are, now we're asking, if you owe child support, should you be denied entry into certain things? You can tell and us.
1: What I like about that list is it's already confirmed that these people are living lavish lives.
0: Precisely.
1: They've neglected their children out of choice.
0: They made the choice to do it. Exactly.
1: Yeah. I'm generally speaking for the ones that their hands are tied. You know, staff.
0: Okay.
1: Voice ID.
0: Yeah, Hannah voice, because yeah, we're saying.
2: I hope you guys are good. Have a lovely weekend.
3: Sure, Kevin.
2: I am not like a soul trouble.
0: Yeah.
2: So the people should be held accountable. And as much as I believe for a woman should also be held accountable for lying.
0: Absolutely.
2: But tell about how this is about the Zimbabwe.
3: Yo.
0: Even this blacklist, even the woman who Baba Torisang men, you know, hands ball or whatever.
3: Yeah.
0: I feel like they should also make it onto that list.
3: Yeah, Baba Latamba.
0: They should be blacklisted as well. Okay. You know what I mean? They should, but I mean, obviously the law does have its own way of
3: South Africa.
0: Punishing them.
3: That is so sad. Baba latele go ba chilan teng go di groovung baba latele go di bolong ga go tsameka Chiefs and Pirates go the yes.
0: Can you imagine how sad that reality is?
3: Yo.
0: How many kids are growing up without their parents?
3: It's plenty.
0: We know it doesn't come. And somebody once said, don't say kids are expensive. It's not just about kids being expensive. It's about life. Unfortunately, the life that we live now, it requires a certain resources for you to even get the most basic of needs, you know, without even complicating anything.
3: Somebody was saying this to me, sweetness, Barry. Ugana warungwana o expensive, Mar. Umita expensive because Honaland. The minute you get into the child's life, you can understand. Has it expensive that much? They need your time,
0: they need
3: your thinking, your help, your input in some other stuff. Something is not monetary.
0: Exactly.
4: Team Salt. I love blocking.
3: That's
4: what I can do. Before I push the responsibility.
0: Thank you so much. Who else do we have? Let's hear.
3: Honorable.
5: Good afternoon. So our next user on the deadbeat. Okay, so I'll defend
0: that. Plan. Yeah. Thank you.
5: Thank you.
3: Thank you so much. Doc Kuro Tureka 0762602815. Our high sweetness and the guys is Doc Mokatsane ko Botaville. But me say ko Botaville. Are any kele tswa ile lo khrofrof gompieno.
0: Thank you, Doc.
6: Good afternoon, 326.
0: Yes,
6: our team, sweetness,
0: Jones Lebo.
3: Sharp attempts.
6: Argentina dira tirentle if ever wa palo go re o feng wana sa goja wena o tsa ma o ithabisa yang di step that di tshwere di rwele boima di supportana le bana while di baby daddy tsone di busy di ever fun di no di ne si banwa di enyeng. No, it's very wrong. 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It doesn't matter which condition. 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Wena a supporta ngwana go o kgaogane le tse dintsi. Then o tla nna le ngwana mo fatshe ga a le monyane o mmele le gore why ke ne ke se there but ke ne ke go supporta. Thank you
0: so much. It's 4 o'clock.
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8: The temperature ga jana Rustenburg le Klerksdorp 22, Mahikeng le Pretoria 21 degrees. 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

0: Siboledi sa lefapha ke thebetsile ke a meditse.
1: The department has publicized the names of all approved initiation schools on its communication platforms to ensure that parents, guardians and initiates are aware of schools that have been legally authorized to operate during the winter initiation season. To strengthen monitoring and compliance efforts, the department has appointed an additional 20 members of the Provincial Initiation Coordinating Committee. These officials will be responsible for conducting regular inspections and monitoring activities at initiation schools to ensure compliance with regulations and to safeguard the lives of initiates.
0: Tona ya nama o sa tshwere ya lefapha la tlhabololo loago Sindisiwe Chikunga o ikwetse go bamogedi ba SASSA go netefatsa dintlha tsa bone go efoga go tswa batswa setlhabelo ba tsietso. 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
3: But if they don't come, it's possible that it's a ghost beneficiary, somebody who died long time ago, etc., etc. However, we're paying a lot of money. We've saved 8 billion rand.
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3: But today, we're very excited because we have everybody here. Some do not have bank accounts. We've got all the banks, they are here, they can open their accounts. Others, like I've said, they may not have an ID.
2: The outreach forms part of SASSA's 20-year anniversary commemorations. Silva Sibiya, Newsnote, Power Park, Pimville.
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4: Parents, educators and school governing bodies repeatedly highlighted the impact of violence, bullying, substance abuse and criminal activity on learners and school communities. The study therefore reinforced the department's position that school safety must be addressed through a combination of prevention, support, enforcement and community participation. Evidence from schools and learner support programs. Beyond the findings of the environmental scan, the department continues to receive valuable insights through the work of its learner support and psychosocial intervention programs.
0: Puso ya KwaZulu-Natal ya amogetse tsereganyo ya lefapha la merero ya boditšhaba mo lenaneng la go tlisa masaledi a ga Sitlhe Makhanye go tswa kwa nageng ya Russia. 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
7: And with the sports headlines, we'll be going into the Telkom Netball League. South Africa's men's team dominated Eswatini in today's exhibition match. The promotion relegation clash between Kingdom Stars and Tornadoes is currently underway, while all eyes are on tonight's Division 1 final as the Fireballs take on the Free State Crinums for the title. We'll be talking to Nusi Gazi to break all of this down. More of these at 20 past 4.
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8: Well, good afternoon. Let's quickly take a look at your latest in terms of traffic in Mufftown. If you are moving on N18 towards Link Road as well as Dr. James Morocco Drive, that intersection, you will see a little bit of traffic. Heavy traffic is expected in that side of town. Then we move towards Klerksdorp, where traffic has been reported. This is specifically on Anderson Street. This is towards Delva.

0: In fact, as you pass Dr. Moroka on the N4, that's where you will see a little bit of delays. In the CBD, Nelson Mandela towards President Thabo Mbeki, Swar Trekkens Road towards Tlhabane, as well as Rustenburg North, is congested. So also please exercise caution there. We move towards Pretoria, where traffic has been reported. If you are leaving the CBD, you will experience traffic towards Eskom Pahlele Drive. This is past the PPC. There's also traffic in the west on WF Nkomo towards Rebecca Street. There is traffic that you will anticipate there. Then we move towards Johannesburg, where traffic is also a bit quiet this afternoon, but you will be queuing if you are on Winnie Mandela Drive towards Witkoppen. There are some delays that you will experience. Heavy traffic also due to a traffic light that's not working at the Four Ways Mall. That's at Willow Avenue together with Cedar Road. Then we'll just leave it with more traffic that's been reported. This is on Malibongwe Drive. This is past the CR Swar Drive. You will see traffic there. 0762602815. That's where you will see traffic. Rather, it's where you can use to give us updates of traffic. Keep your eyes on the road. Ears on UFM.
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Soweto stood up and changed the course of our history forever. They didn't just march for their classrooms. They marched for our dignity, our identity, and our right to dream without limits. Today, we stand on those shoulders of those giants. This Youth Month on UFM, we honor the courage of 1976 by making sure our own voices are too loud

0: It's Harrison Crump with Ride about 4:15. UFM in tune with you. Let's wrap it up with those comments for today's salt or pepper. By the way, if you've just joined in, welcome. So the question we're asking is, if you owe child support, child maintenance, should you be denied entry into certain things, right? Because Argentina has decided to say, listen, anybody who's on their child maintenance list or people who are owing child maintenance should be banned from stadium entry for the World Cup, right? So that's what we're talking about, and that's what we're asking you.
1: What's it, can you, very complicated. Should you be denied access to some things if you are not paying child support? Now tell us about those ladies.
2: Thank you, Abuti. 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
1: fela. I think he's also making reference to the punishment, an equal punishment for parents or mothers baba tswarisang dads.
0: It should be the same.
1: Yeah, yeah. Let's get two more voice notes. Hello, hi.
2: Na wait na ke a chila blind ene ke chila ke itse ke di tshepile ka eng ka pelwaka. 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
1: I think Joma, I know why you're jumping.
0: Yo.
1: Joma is jumping because una had ne kama.
3: No, yes, definitely kama. And they deserve it, by the way.
1: And they do.
4: Dumela.
1: Hi.
4: Nafanda ke Team Salt, chef.
0: Yes, papa.
4: And matsoi wotlhe a. Fine, grof, sea salt,
1: Almal, Himalayan.
4: So ke Team Salt, papa. A ke na mafoko a mantsi go tlhalosa why mare.
1: You don't have to, we get it.
4: I ke tolerate it doesn't matter or I ke me or ke ngwana a ke tolerate.
1: Yeah.
4: A gona excuse ya go nna the beat. So ke Team Salt, don't call me brother.
1: Yes.
4: The beat parent.
1: There we go.
4: Thank you. Ke utile mafike.
1: We need to get him to record Don't Call Me Brother.
0: Okay.
1: You know, Jomo, make it happen for us, please.
0: Come on, Zoya.
1: And it must run, please.
0: All right. Are Mazoya, to be lele khasang kwa ntle bosigo buile ka lona.
1: Ke lona ke se.
0: All right. 0762602815. Good afternoon, sisters and brothers.
1: Hi, brother,
0: brothers?
1: Sister.
0: Okay, sharp. Brothers, aba buisepe. What a topic, you make me cry, but I'm fine now. I love you guys. I mean it, that situation now, and I said to the maintenance code, until he does what is right, he won't see my son, even at school. What hurt me is that you fall and rise with a child. Tomorrow, get doctor. Then the father arise from the dead. I wish they could be in an aeroplane calling your name from above. It's annoying to force someone to do what is right.
1: Yeah.
0: You know, Sipo from Tlexopo. I love you, family. Love the station. We love you, Nozipo. Molaitsa ho o kwetse o ka re ke pina ya R&B. O kwetse monatinya
1: line by line,
0: yeah.
1: Like a poem.
0: Yeah.
1: Love it. Thank you, Nozipo. Thank you for sharing your story, my doll. I hope you feel a little better after you said that. Let's get to your latest thoughts.
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3: reaching the business end of the Telkom Netball League season, and things are really heating up. From promotion and relegation battles to a blockbuster final set still yet to come, it's been another action-packed day showcasing just how competitive the league has become and the continued growth of netball across South Africa. We're now joined to unpack all the big talking points from today's action and the road ahead. Nosi Gazi,

0: Nuti, you know, we saw the men's exhibition match earlier today, which was a great showcase for men's netball, right? This is South Africa up against Eswatini. How important are opportunities like these for growing the game? And what stood out from, you know, the match, from what we saw earlier on the court? Nuti, are you there?
1: I'm here, my good sir.
0: Oh, yes. No, I was asking about today's match. Thank you, actually, for being with us. I was asking about the men's exhibition match, you know, earlier today. We had South Africa up against Eswatini. How important are opportunities like these for growing the game? And what stood out for you from what we saw on court?
1: Good afternoon, Morena, and also to UFM sports listeners. So today's game really was about, you know, as we're preparing ourselves for the 2028 Men's World Cup. This will be the first time that the men have got their own World Cup. So games like this are very important in ensuring that we promote the sport and we grow the game. But most importantly, the whole idea here is to make netball an Olympic sport in 2032. So these kind of conversations or these kind of games are really enabling us to get to that point where we are then able to get to see men's netball being to see netball as a sport being recognized at the Olympics.
0: Yeah.
1: And with regards to what stood out today, I think it's more from a South African point of view, it's more about, you know, growing the sport and ensuring that a lot of people have got access to the game, and we also, you know, use the opportunity to educate people around why netball as a sport is important and how to showcase that it's all inclusive. It's not only for the females, but also guys can also play netball.
0: Definitely. And now turning to the promotion relegation clash, I was watching the game. I know Kingdom Stars, just at halftime, it was 23 for Kingdom Stars and 18 for the Tornadoes. Now I know you're in the third quarter, you know, and I know what the Stars, you know, they fighted to stay in Division 1 after being promoted last year. While the Tornadoes are facing their first relegation battle, you know, under the new coach, Lucy Tawana. You know, what is your read on it so far? How would you see this playing out?
1: I mean, having had a conversation with both coaches yesterday and the day before about, you know, why this game is important for them. I think, right, as you rightfully pointed out, that Kingdom Stars want to retain their title because they got promoted last year. Tornadoes, this is their sixth attempt, you know, at trying to get to Division 1. So I think also for them, it's one of those things that either now or never. They've been in the finals for six consecutive years, and this is the first time that they get to, you know, play. So the second time that they get to play the relegation match. They feel the first time around. Now they've got a new coaching staff at the helm, and they're trying to see if they can really just break that and get into the first division. So I think both teams have got a lot to play for, and everybody's got everything to lose. So I think it's more of whoever wants it the most will definitely, you know, get there come end of the match.
0: Definitely. And now let's get to the big one. 6 p.m. It's a repeat of last year's final, defending champions Golden Fireballs up against Free State Crinums. The Fireballs were, you know, they were unbeaten, right, to win in last season. But this time it's the Crinums that are unbeaten, you know. So which one is it? Are we heading for history repeating itself, but this time on the Crinums, where they actually take the finals because, I mean, they're unbeaten? Or is this one wide open?
1: Look, I think for every team to get to the final, it shows how competitive they are, right? And as you said, last year, Fireballs went unbeaten. They won the title. This time around, the tables have turned around for them. It's now the Crinums who are now, you know, looking at making sure that they remain unbeaten and clinch the title. So both coaches are hungry enough, both players and both teams are hungry enough to make it to the other side. If you were to ask me who's going to make it, I honestly do not know, because between me and you, I want both of them to make it. Unfortunately, you can only have one winner.
0: Yeah.
1: So I think today it will be a technical game. Whoever wants it the most, whoever's the hungrier of the two teams will then get to clinch this thing. But I think it will be a tightly contested game. I mean, they're facing each other now for the third time, and Crinums have won both legs in Durban as well as in Johannesburg. The question is, will they repeat that again in Pretoria? We don't know. Will the Fireballs, you know, flip the script and clinch this one? We also don't know. But I think, like I said, it's right now it's about technically who's much more strong and much more wiser, and who is much more who's got BMT at the end of the day that will then clinch the game.
0: Nuzi, let me go back to, you know, watching the match, Kingdom Stars up against the Tornadoes. We'll talk again a bit later just to see, you know, which one gets relegated, which one gets promoted. And then also just the build up again on the Golden Fireballs up against the Free State Crinums. Thank you very much, man.
1: Rona, thank you very much and have a good one.

0: Zambian chipa, wonke umuntu alala ngathi uyajayiva urubala uyang kwirang emudala ngathi
1: uyajayiva. 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
0: Wonke umuntu ulala ngathi uyajayiva.
1: Hey man, wonke umuntu lana ngathi uyajayiva. 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
0: Wonke umuntu ulala ngathi
1: uyajayiva. 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
0: lana. Everybody is dancing.
1: Yes, thank
0: not,
1: you.
0: Not everyone who sleeps like they're dancing. Yeah, no, wow. No. That's what I thought it actually says all these years. Imagine, it's 4:30.
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3: Mogotse di latela mogaetso solofela go utlwa fa mo presidente a khala dipego tse o seng nete tsa go tlhaselwa ga ba ditšhaba le boikuelo jwa gore bagodi ba tlhokomelwe botsweletse go gola tseletse dingwe mo ureng e latelang.
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4: Good afternoon. Let's quickly take a look at your latest in terms of traffic. We're going to be starting in Botch, where traffic is picking up on Governor Mbeki towards the N12 East. There's also heavy traffic on the N12. This is past Walter Sisulu Lane. That's where you will be queuing this afternoon for about 2 minutes. In Mufftown, there's nothing much really happening, so you can let us know on the WhatsApp number if you are seeing anything that's happening in terms of traffic in Mufftown. Then we move towards Rustenburg, where traffic has been reported on Dr. Morocco Drive. This is passed through Mosa Road. You will also queue if you are heading towards the east of Rustenburg on President Thabo Mbeki Way. This is past Oliver Tambo Drive as well as past Ridder Street. That's where you will see traffic this afternoon. And as well as on Swartregens Road, both ways, there's heavy traffic that's coming through from that side. If you're heading towards Monaring Street,

as well as Lefarakhatla, that side. You will see traffic this afternoon. Also, there's traffic reported on the waterfall, towards the Waterfall Mall. This is on the R24 South. There's an accident that's been reported just before you on ramp towards the BP there. That accident is affecting traffic also in that side of town. Then we move towards Pretoria, where traffic has picked up this afternoon, specifically if you're heading towards the north of Pretoria on Mansfield Avenue. That's the R101. There is some delays that you will experience as you get towards Wonderboom there. Then if you're heading towards the Hatfield side, Francis Bart, there's heavy traffic towards John Shoba Street. So also exercise caution if you are driving in that side of town as well. If you are heading towards Johannesburg, well, you'd be happy to know that traffic is free flowing. But if you are using the old Johannesburg Road, then there are some delays that you will experience. When you get towards Olifantsfontein Bush, there are some delays towards Olifantsfontein Road. So you will actually experience some traffic there. We'll leave it in some parts of Sandton where traffic is picking up, specifically on Winnie Mandela Drive towards the N1 South. There are some delays that you can anticipate there. Then there's traffic that's been reported on Malibongwe Drive. This is past the Witkoppen Road. Also traffic that's heading towards Boundary Road. 0762602815. That's a number you can use for any traffic updates. Keep your eyes on the road, ears on UFM.

0: It's Aaliyah on this one. Back and forth, UFM in tune with you. 24 minutes away from 5. Look, I really refuse to believe that I'm the only person who thought that song says, Jomo, did you also think it says that?
1: No.
0: Am I the only one?
1: Listen, I don't know how to speak Zulu, but I
2: sweetness.
0: And all these years I've been asking dancing either way. Thank you for choosing us. Hey, it's UFM in tune with you. We take you through all the way till 6 p.m. In a couple of minutes, we're going to get into our good moment of the week. It's a big one. It's a big one because we're going to be, you know, chatting to somebody who's absolutely amazing, really incredible. Her name is Asanda Penny. We're going to be chatting to her. She's in leadership. She believes a lot in mentorship. In fact, she's got a lot of initiatives such as the Connect Youth in Dialogue Summit, where thousands of young people have been reached through mentorship, you know, through leadership development, as well as entrepreneurship and skills development. So we're going to be chatting to her. And out of curiosity, you know, to kind of get ourselves ready for that conversation, I want to know from you, obviously, as we celebrate Youth Month, we're reminded of how important it is to also have people who guide you, people who support you, and people who believe in you along the way, you know. So whether it's a teacher back in school who said, Kore, when everybody else was just not seeing your light, was not seeing where you could possibly end up, there was that one teacher who held your hand and reminded you every time that, Bona Tlaweng, you can make it. I believe in you. Focus, you know, whether it's a parent, an older sibling, a neighbor, anybody. Many of us can point to somebody who helped us somewhere along the way when we needed direction. So research actually shows that people who have mentors often report higher confidence. They report better career development and greater personal growth because they have someone helping them navigate challenges and opportunities. So I want to know from you, have you ever had a mentor in life, or who is the one person that you really believe played that role of a mentor in your life? 0762602815. And what was that one piece of advice that they gave you that you still carry today? Does anybody come to mind for you, Jones?
2: There's a lot, but I don't know. Sometimes when you are young, you don't see that as an advice or as mentorship. But I'll go back to Mr. David Matojani. That's the guy who helped me and put me and say, make sure that I study this media studies that I did in Boston.
0: Yeah.
2: So he said, no, you are good in this 1, 2, 3. You talk too much. You're an detective. You're 1, 2, 3. David Matojani, Meta Petros Museledi, Protection Services Manager. Go mining. Yeah, Lene. I think those are the guys, but look how they make sure that I'm on the right track.
0: That's so beautiful because, Hobulela, about your security, what did you call it?
2: Protection services.
1: Yeah.
0: You used to call it mining.
2: Mine police. Yeah, no,
0: So, you know, I love that it was a colleague, right, who adopted you in that light and they served as a mentor.
2: Yes.
0: So it's not necessarily somebody who is, you know, mentoring you in their professional capacity.
2: No.
0: Right? It can be someone that works really closely with you, but for some reason they just feel connected and touched to help you along the way. Who is that person for you? We'll get into the rest of our responses when we get back. 0762602815.
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0: sentence here and there, mm-hmm. such as, but all of them, they've contributed to my development and really my perspective, much like the evolution of the summit that we'll have on Friday. If you look at where we come from 2024 to where we are now in 2026, where the focus we've shifted from really discussing and planning now to implementation in 2026. So my journey has all been about adapting, learning, and continuously reflecting direction based on experiences rather than rigid expectations. That is why at a seat at the table this year, we are excited about the 2026 summit, which has the theme from resolutions to reality, mm-hmm. implementing youth implementing action for impact.
1: Hmm. Mm, beautiful. Asanda, you're speaking to Jonesy. How are you, ma?
0: Hi, Jones. I'm good. Excited for Friday. Hoping that you guys are going to join us.
1: Most definitely. I love the fact of learning, relearning, and unlearning. That one is under my rep. I'm going to underline it and bold it. Let's get to you straightly. What was one of the habit or a mindset that has had a biggest impact in your success?
0: My ability to think that I can do anything and I can achieve anything my mind focuses on. You know, one of the things that I understood, like many South Africans, I don't come from a privileged background.
1: Mm-hmm.
0: And one of the things that I told myself earlier on is that my socio-economic background does not determine my intellect. Opportunities mm-hmm. will determine where I'll eventually end up in life. So I constantly had to ensure that I feed my mind with the right things. I read books, you know, I go to platforms like a seat at the table where I need to ensure that I don't only look out for Asanda. However, I also look at how can I change the lives of other people, because life is not about me. It's also about our impact. What will we remember for years after we have departed on this earth, which is one thing that I've also taught my children.
1: Mm-hmm. Oh, we know on the seat on the table, we have, you spoke about mentorship, leadership, development, and skills program. But personally to you, why is it creating opportunities for young people important to you? Like personally, and we know you guys are from a seat at the table, you invested a lot in the youth development. Why is it personally for you? Why is it so important?
0: So it's important that we see potential where people don't see potential in themselves.
1: Oh, nice.
0: And I must thank Standard Bank, who is our biggest sponsor, for really sponsoring this big summit. Because youth who would not necessarily have access to such rooms, mm-hmm. to such people, you know, will be exposed. For instance, on Friday, we will have NYD in the room. We'll have ITC. We'll have also Standard Bank in the room. So that is also important.
2: Mm-hmm.
0: Youth must also see somebody that looks like them.
2: Exactly.
0: And think, if mm-hmm. she has done it, definitely I can also do it.
2: Absolutely.
0: That's my where my passion lies.
1: Oh, we beautiful. Love that. Thank you, Asanda.
2: Mm-hmm. Representation, very, very important. As we wrap it up, Asanda, if you could leave South Africa's young people with just one message about their future, what would it be?
0: Thank you. And I think as already I touched base on this earlier,
2: mm-hmm.
0: I would like to say to them, your future is not defined by your current limitations,
2: yeah.
0: but by the actions you take and the opportunities that you pursue. While challenges do exist, we do acknowledge that there's also space for innovation, for mm-hmm. growth, and also for leadership. The key is to remain proactive and really seek opportunities. We need to build the networks and take advantage of the platforms that currently exist to support our development. We need to also appreciate the fact that real change happens when individuals step forward with intentions, eh?
2: Exactly.
0: And contribute to shaping their own outcomes.
2: Mm-hmm.
0: You know, former President Thabo Mbeki put it nicely when he said, Vukuzenzele.
1: Yeah.
0: While the late Mandoza said,

0: Exactly.
1: Meaning that how are you going to achieve your goals if you are not actively doing something to pursue or to change your circumstances?
2: Sure.
1: That's what I would like to leave the youth with, and I hope to see them on Friday, where we are going to see now actual implementation. We are tracking whatever that we have done, we had said in 2024 and 2025, you know, and we'll have NYDA, IDC, Standard Bank in the room.
2: Awesome. Thank you so much, it's going to be incredible. All the best to you it and is. Your team. Thank you so much for your time.
1: Thank you so much for having me.
2: You're most welcome. There you have it, of course, the one and only Asanda Penny.

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2: The temperature Khajana, Rustenburg 22, Mahikeng 21, Pochefstroom 20, Johannesburg 18 degrees. 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
3: The Department of International Relations and Cooperation, on behalf of government, will engage with the World Health Organization to ensure that the information before them is both accurate and reliable. The engagements will outline in detail how this complex matter of migration is being addressed by the South African government. President Ramaphosa and the Interministerial Committee on Migration have been unequivocal in their stance that only duly authorized law enforcement officials have the mandate to enforce the law.
2: Setheo sa SASSA se gateletse botlhokwa jwa gore bagodi ba nne le tshedimosetso ka madi a bone a dikotlo. 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

0: Representative Kensani Mthembu elaborates on the grants available to older persons. Mthembu called on community members to report any abuse against senior citizens. Tshego Fatsoletsie, News Note, Rustenburg.
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2: Parents, educators and school governing bodies repeatedly highlighted the impact of violence, bullying, substance abuse and criminal activity on learners and school communities. The study therefore reinforced the department's position that school safety must be addressed through a combination of prevention, support, enforcement and community participation. Evidence from schools and learner support programs. Beyond the findings of the environmental scan, the department continues to receive valuable insights through the work of its learner support and psychosocial intervention programs.
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5: 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Kingdom Stars win and remain in the Division 1. Also, we'll be talking to Nusi Gazi as we build up to the big final. Free State Crenums up against the defending champions Golden Fireballs. 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
6: Well, let's quickly take a look at your latest in terms of traffic in Mufftown. There's nothing that's been reported. I'm relying on you to let us know if you are stuck in traffic somewhere. Then we move towards Klerksdorp, where traffic has also died down a bit. Only 2 points where there's traffic on the N12 West. There's a lane closure there if you are heading towards the Freeman Street.

0: or rather President Thabo Mbeki Drive towards Nelson Mandela Drive, there are some delays. Swartregens Road, also there is light traffic that is heading towards the north of Rustenburg. Then we move towards Johannesburg. There's delays Winnie Mandela towards Witkoppen, Cedar Road. There's also some delays that you will experience there. If you are moving from Malibongwe towards Northumberland, on that specific intersection, there are some delays that you will experience. So please exercise some caution. 0762602815 is where you can let us know of any traffic conditions. Suggestions. Keep your eyes on the road, ears on UFM.
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50 years ago, the youth of Soweto stood up and changed the course of our history forever. They didn't just march for their classrooms. They marched for our dignity, our identity, and our right to dream without limits. Today, we stand on those shoulders of those giants. This Youth Month on UFM, we honor the courage of 1976 by making sure our own voices are too loud

0: Malaika, Tibakanyana. Congratulations to everybody who's just tied the knot.
1: Ooh.
0: Or maybe wanyalwa this coming weekend.
1: Mm. Or maybe we'll come on a weekend.
0: Or maybe it's just around the corner. Congrats. I hope this one plays because, come on now, this is an essential. It definitely makes the list of the songs that have to play at our local weddings. A beautiful one. We've got your classic double play in just a few minutes. Morena Matsena has that final sports update in a few.
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0: If you have a tune with you, Black Motion, Set Me Free alongside Koli M. It's 20 after 5. Good afternoon.
1: Babe, my family is coming this weekend.
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8: It's been a crazy, crazy one within the TNL. Everything has been going crazy, moving, you know, giving us that drama, the flair, you know what I mean? Getting to see Eugene also do his thing there with the men's exhibition. It was amazing. That stretch that he does all the time, yo, what a killer. But, I mean, we just witnessed, you know, a few minutes ago, the promotion relegation clash between Kingdom Stars and Tornadoes. The Stars have managed to retain their place in Division 1. Despite a tough season at the top level, while the Tornadoes have been fighting strongly in Division 2 and pushing hard for promotion. You know, so Nosikazi, it's a tough one, you know, with this match, because you get to look at the Kingdom Stars, right? And for them to be in the position where they get to play today, it kind of seems that they haven't been doing great throughout the season, you know, within the Division 1. And then the Tornadoes still fighting for promotion and giving it their all the entire season. Do you think the system is playing fair at this point?
11: Well, whether the system is playing fair or not is a topic for another day.
8: Yeah.
11: Rightfully put it. But, you know, the Kingdom Stars have really struggled this entire season. And this is why they find themselves in a relegation playoff match. Whereas on the other side, the opponents, you know, have been very consistent. This is their third loss of the season to date, and that being the Western Cape Tornadoes. And I think, you know, it boils down to exactly what you're saying, that in a perfect world, they should have just gotten automatic promotion to the first division.
8: Yeah.
11: And then Kingdom Stars should have been relegated. But as things stand right now, you know, Kingdom Stars have fought with all that they had, and they've managed to retain their status or their position in Division 2, I'm sorry, Division 1. And we get to see them returning again in 2027, you know, playing in the first division.
8: And now looking ahead to the big 6 p.m. final between defending champions Golden Fireballs and Free State Crinums. Both sides are led by highly respected coaches, Dr. Elsie Jordan for Fireballs and Martha Masawatle Sam for Crinums, right? Now, how much of a tactical battle do you expect this to be on the sidelines, and what role could the coaches play in deciding this title?
11: I mean, I think, you know, as you said, both of them are quite tactful. Both of them have done very well within their respective teams. So Dr. Yodan used to coach the under-21, Martha Masawatle used to coach the first five SA team. Both of them have won the league as well. So I think it will be a very technical battle. It will be, like I said earlier on when we had a chat, that it will be more about who wants it the most between the two, who's hungry of the two. And I think it will boil down to that. I think, personally, I think it will be a game of small margins. I think whoever wins this game will win it by, I think, dare say, 2 points.
8: 2 points, yeah.
11: I think it will be a closely contested game. I don't think it's going to be a walkover for any of the two teams. I think both of them will fight with all that they had. I mean, I've had a chat with both coaches now before the matches, and all of them seemed a bit much more calmer. And I'm not sure if it's a poker face that they're playing here, but I think both of them looked a bit calmer. We cracked a few jokes, and they seem very relaxed. So we'll get to see what happens come 20 past 7 this evening.
8: Yeah, and when you look at the players, you know, and the experience that the players have on court, both teams are stacked with quality and big match know-how, you know, so they know what they're doing. But which key players do you think could step up in a final like this, and who should fans be keeping a close eye on tonight?
11: I think from the Kaunam side, when you look at who is there, you've got the most experienced player on court today, which is Carla Pretorius, who is in defence for the Kaunams. You've got Benkeza, who's also very strong in mid court, and then I think you've got a few players that are very strong. I think in a team environment, you've got one or two star players that will stand out for you, but I think individually, the team has got a star-studded line. And I think collectively they work well together. When you flip scripts and go to the Fireballs, I mean the return of Owetu Ngubane back from Birmingham also adds another dynamic to the team. They've got the likes of Talemate, they've got Amari Akban at the back, who also works very well with Cornelia Mupenda. So I think both teams have got very strong players individually, and I think they've worked very well together as a team in a team environment. Because if you think about it, so while Kaunams are yet to be beaten this season,
8: yeah,
11: the Fireballs have not lost a single match since Power Week 2. So they went to Ellis Park. They've not lost a single match. They're coming out to Victoria. They've not lost a single match. So I think also mentally both teams are quite strong and quite sharp. So even though, I mean, I think the Fireballs have only lost 2 games to date, and the two losses that they suffered were against the team that they're facing tonight, which is the Free State Kaunams. So again, you can see that it's you've beaten me twice. I wanna make sure that you don't, you don't beat me for the third time.
8: Yeah.
11: And I wanna beat you for the very first time. So I think it will be one of those things where the game will be decided by a very small margin. And it will be. It will also depend on individual player brilliance and also a collective team setup.
8: No, definitely. Let me go get my popcorn, Nusi, and prepare myself for that 6 p.m. big clutch. Thank you very much. That's your 520 Sports. I'm Morena Matena Kepatena on your UFM Sports.
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0: Bunny and Clyde, Jay-Z and Beyonce. Well, we've got a new Bunny and Clyde in town. Lewis Hamilton and Kim Kardashian. You know.
1: The Ferrari family.
0: They shifted it in town.
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3: Mogotse dilatela mogaetso solofela go utlwa fa mo president a khala dipego tse seng nete tsa go tlhaselwa ga ba ditshaba le boikuelo jwa gore bagodi ba tlokomelwe botsoletse go gola tseletsedingwe mo ureng e latelang.
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4: Well, good afternoon. Let's quickly take a look at your last traffic update for the 326 Avenue. We check Mufftown, where traffic is very quiet this afternoon. Nothing has been reported. You can be able to let us know if you are seeing something different. Then we move towards Klerksdorp, where there is traffic on the N12 West towards the R30. That's Liam Hayes. That's where you will see a little bit of light traffic that you will experience this afternoon. Then we move towards Rustenburg, where traffic has picked up this afternoon. You will see a little bit of, in fact, heavy traffic. This is if you are on the Swartregens Road. West of that road, that's where you will see a little bit of traffic towards Dr. Morocco Drive. Also on Kloppe Road towards Fatima Bayard, as you head towards in the area of the taxi rank, there is heavy traffic that you will experience there. Also on President Thabo Mbeki Way towards Zindeling, there are some hectic, in fact, there is heavy traffic that you can anticipate there. An early accident that was reported on the N4, this is towards the R24 south, towards the Waterfall Mall. That accident scene is still there, but it is still affecting traffic, so you'd want to just navigate carefully, or maybe use the R104 if you are heading towards the Gruendal side, where the road is fairly clear. Then we move towards Pretoria, where traffic this afternoon has been reported, specifically if you are leaving the CBD towards the R80. This is towards Cederberg. There is a stationary vehicle right on the R80 there north that is creating traffic from the R55. Also, if you're heading towards Vonderpoom on Eskiam Patele Drive, where it meets Mansfield Avenue, the R101, you will see some delays that you will experience in that side of town as well. When we leave Pretoria, heading towards the Centurion side, there are some delays that you will experience. This is on the R55 towards Pier van Reinefeld, also towards Lodium and Claudius. There are some delays that you will experience there on Main Road as well. In Johannesburg, traffic has picked up from the Buccleuch Interchange from the N1 North towards Maxwell Drive. You will see traffic there, as well as if you're moving towards Main Road, there is traffic at the N1 North. Also on Winnie Mandela Drive towards the N1 North, there is some traffic that you will experience. Heavy traffic also on Malibonga Drive. This is towards towards the Bromhof side, as well as CR Swartz Drive. That's where there is heavy traffic reported. 0762602815. That's where you can report any traffic updates that you come across. You get the next traffic update tomorrow morning on The Breakfast with You with Urrise Mafora. Keep your eyes on the road, ears on UFM.

Ghost sam so bad, snap bitch, but no smack. 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Nanyek, and don't hang it. It made that young fun young fence. So it get shang of tish.

Trail alongside King P on the floor. UFM in tune with you. Good afternoon. We're getting closer to our classic double play. I'm certainly looking forward to it. You know, getting the weekend out of your system. That's if you're not long weekending. Or maybe we're even getting you ready for the long weekend. Yeah. Thank you so much for staying with

0: So something interesting, something cool is happening, where the World Cup is concerned. Jones, you were telling me about it.
1: It's just
0: so
1: been breaking news that came out in an hour past ago. We're going to have the first American lady to officiate the South African and Zeshi game on the 18th of June.
0: Oh, that's nice.
1: Her name is Tori Penso. She's going to be the first ever in the World Cup to officiate a men's World Cup.
0: The first female to officiate a men's world. That's amazing. But why are they? Why is she starting with our two, with our match?
1: I get a horror what it's young. I get a horror.
0: No. And please don't get this wrong.
1: Yeah.
0: Women are incredible. I think
1: they are.
0: Maybe it's a great sign for us.
1: For us, South Africa.
0: Yeah.
1: I mean,
0: we are winning because women. I mean, look at Lewis Hamilton.
1: Oh, you need a woman for you. Oh, Sydney, I didn't see you.
0: This is
1: I
0: us. I didn't see this that is coming. What we need.
1: We're talking about society for us to win.
0: Exactly. She's our lucky charm.
1: By the way, we have Akwana Makalima here in South Africa, who's she's been doing that on the PSL. So that's going to be the first time in America. But why batopa rona? I think it's going to be our lady luck, maybe.
0: No, besides that, I think women can do what men can do.
1: Oh,
0: I know you don't like hearing that.
1: Right, okay. Where are we going now?
0: I'm so excited. I'm actually going to watch. Idlala ka 3 matsa ne.
1: No, nasiona 3 matsa ke the last one.
0: Okay.
1: I think it's South Korea, something like that.
0: I'm excited. Listen, Team Bafana Bafana all the way. I'm going to wake up for that match. 3 a.m. I will be up. So officially in my household, we are supporting Bafana Bafana and Portugal.
1: Cristiano Ronaldo.
0: Yeah, my daughter's obsessed with Ronaldo.
1: In my house.
0: So that's our team.
1: No, when your daughter is like in Hanori, it will now one of the referees or she's going to own a soccer team.
0: One day. Maybe. Yeah. Hello, Sbongile. Shout out. What a gorgeous woman. Oh my goodness. Yeah.
1: In my house it's Argentina, it's Spain, it's South Africa of course, and it's African teams, it's Cameroon.
0: Nice.
1: I mean sorry, it's called Ivory Coast.
0: Okay. So look, I'm excited to see how everything is going to be unfolding. Marawana, that queen that is coming to officiate our match.
1: Yeah.
0: That is our lucky charm. I know it. I just know it. I can feel it in my spirit. We are winning that match.
1: Oh, I love the
0: Believe
1: fact that
0: I
1: want to talk about Musadi who winner. Thank you, sweetness.
0: Exactly. You're welcome.
2: 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If it's on her mind, you don't even have to ask. This is what was on her mind when she tried our flame-grilled peri-peri full chicken with any two sharing sides for $2.83.
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2: Okay. 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Oh, what a place.
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0: Babaloyem alongside Nicho, Mutanda, Six is on this one as well. Good afternoon, UFM in tune with you, the 3 to 6 Avenue. We're about to get out of here. So it's Father's Day, and the best way to show Papa some love is to treat the king of the house to a lavish buffet feast at the Crystal Court inside the palace on Sunday, the 20th of June. We're talking authentic and homey braai flavors, sizzling premium grills, a luxury carvery, and indulgent desserts. 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
0: 10 minutes away from 6, we've come to the end of yet another edition of the 3 to 6 Avenue. Gents, any plans? I mean, ke long weekend.
4: I heard that standby.
0: You heard the standby.
4: Guys, Lena, they must really have, like, after you, like, behind cameras. The scenes move. Because, like, nah, man.
0: No, actually, no, you guys don't listen. So I always have this standby. Stand by. And then they still continue having guys, stand by. We need to go on air now.
5: And I have a soul water. Stand up.
0: Horrible man. Horrible.
5: No.
0: Stand up. Stand up. Yeah, no. Yeah, we've come to the end of the show. Shall we wrap it up? Thank you so much, gents. Morena, you were supposed to give us a 5 p.m. power shot.
4: He can do it now. It's fine.
0: Yeah, now is your time. Right. Actually, on that note, no, I've actually lost my jingle. But yeah, I was going to play the PowerShot jingle for you. I need to get it for you.
5: You can sing it for me.
0: Okay. Everybody.
5: Shots.
0: John, you're not taking part today. What's happening?
4: I just want to move the project.
0: Let's try again.
5: No.
0: Teamwork makes the dream work. Right on. Now's your time to shine.
6: So the 5 p.m. well, the 8 minutes to 6 p.m. shot of the day is the secret of getting ahead is getting started. Stop saying "kidla ira kausani," "kidla ira maningning," "tomano."
5: Procrastination.
0: Wow, indeed.
5: Procrastination.
0: Clock it. Thank you so much, Morena.
5: Thank you. On that note, the fans of Japan after the game, yabo na le Netherlands. This is what they did in Japan.
6: What did they do?
5: They stayed behind and cleaned up the stadium.
4: That is what you call true etiquette.
0: Wow, that is amazing, guys.
5: All of them, they stayed and picked up piece of papers, straws and bottles and everything, kids' napkins and everything. Mafinyela, they put everything, but he put up at Tobago Japan.
0: They
5: what
0: are
5: a
0: used
5: wow.
0: to cleanliness. It's who they are. That's their daily life. So it would have been weird for them to not do that.
6: But don't we have a cleaning team of?
0: But you know what's
5: exactly
0: amazing?
5: Exactly my point. Why do you want a cleaning team? Why can't you do it yourself?
0: It means someone got the day off. Someone got the day off. Someone had less work and they still got paid. So shout out to them.
6: Shout out to them.
0: Love it.
5: I think we can learn from the Japanese Toyota, Suzuki, Tostik.
0: We should learn for sure.
5: So let's do that, guys.
0: Let's do it.
5: Let me clean the show. Bye.
0: Thank you so much. Thank you. Katakamanama.
4: Junga Setalit, Margetlanor Warriors are not the ones that always win, but they are the ones that always fight. That's Kir Moren.
6: But there's a goza. But there's a goza.
0: Either way. Thank you so much. Thank you, Moren. Matsena. From Matsena.
6: You know the voice, you know the vibes. Moren Matsena, Gabatena, and Karenza, what a big body bands, what a don Renzal, and Fisa, Chingi, Pele.
0: Today, in a Lipesian Old Lord.
5: A
0: long weekend.
5: Oh.
0: Are you going somewhere?
6: No, I'm going nowhere.
0: All right.
6: I'm the polygamist.
5: Hope it's a sound.
2: you can just hear it in the voice.
5: All right, the last one in signal fela go gore ga ile gore la para di uniform o ka sane lona bagolo ke go palskela ya go di ntlong tsa dinwana tsa go jela majwala kwa di uniform tsa sekolo bagolo 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
2: I love that. You know, sometimes you'd think Jones is coming to crack a joke. Can't they know? He's saying something really important. Very, very important. Thank you. Shout out to you for choosing us. We're back in the morrow. The one and only Muruti Buga Zonke. Till then, we are out. Toodles.

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2: The temperature ga jana Rustenburg 19, Mahikeng 17, Pretoria 18 degrees. 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
3: The Department of International Relations and Cooperation, on behalf of government, will engage with the World Health Organization to ensure that the information before them is both accurate and reliable. The engagements will outline in detail how this complex matter of migration is being addressed by the South African government. President Ramaphosa and the Interministerial Committee on Migration have been unequivocal in their stance that only duly authorized law enforcement officials have the mandate to enforce the law.
2: Moeteledi pele wa Africa Maibuye Floyd Shivambu ke wa morago go kopana le mokgatlho o kgatlhano le baditšhaba ba ba le mo nageng go sekafa molaong wa March and March go buisana la dikgwetlho tsa ga jaana tsa bofudugedi jo bo seng mo molaong. 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Kgaogelo Magolego o a bega.
4: Shivambu says the introduction of the ZEP flooded the South African labor market with vulnerable Zimbabweans who are now displacing locals.
5: And another issue, of course, which must have to be looked into, the Zimbabwe special permit, that when Zimbabwe experienced hyperinflation and the total collapse of its currency, of its economy, a lot of ordinary people would walk past Zimbabwe to come into South Africa.
4: While not a political party, March and March is seen as an influential player ahead of the November local government elections. Hawelo Magolego, News Note, Johannesburg.
2: Shivambu are ma Afrika Borwa a ntse a kgapetswe thoko mo go seo a se bitsang kgotsa se bidiwang ikonomi e senya semmuso.
5: And they seem to be

0: a serious and persistent pattern in South Africa that almost the entirety of the informal sector, even villages without electricity, informal trading sector is occupied by people who are not born in South Africa. In the past, there used to be general dealers and shops that were owned by South Africans. But now the entirety of the space has been taken by people who are not born in South Africa. There is many other sectors as well in the hospital. Hospitality sector, in the domestic services that are almost entirely occupied by people who are not born in South Africa.
1: Setheo sa SASSA se gateletse botlhokwa jwa gore bagodi ba nne le tshedimosetso ka madi a bone a dikotlo, se se tla jaaka go tshwaiwa World Elder Abuse Wellness or Khaza Awareness Day ka maitlhomo a go kgala tshotlako ya bagodi le go ikuela gore ba tlhokomelwe, tshegofatso le tsie go a bega.
2: SASSA representative Kensani Mthembu elaborates on the grants available to older persons.
3: Abantu abadala bathi ngizobhalisa igrant ye 75 years. 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
2: Mthembu called on community members to report any abuse against senior citizens. Tshegofatso letsie, News Note, Rustenburg.
1: Tla jaanong re dikonosetse ka ntlhakgolo. 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
5: Good evening. It's a beautiful, beautiful Monday evening, and I am finally back. I'm finally back on Life and Money. It's been one of those kind of weeks, you know, where your personal life interrupts what you usually do, which is live on radio between 6 and 7 p.m. But I am back this evening, and I'm pretty excited with everything that we're going to be doing this evening and this week just in general, with a whole lot of things coming up, right? Tonight, as South Africa commemorates the 50th anniversary of Youth Month, we focus on, you know, the question that has become impossible to ignore. And this is, what does freedom really mean if nearly half of young people cannot find work today? Because while we're celebrating, you know, that courage of the youth of 1976, today's generation faces a different type of struggle. Not a struggle that is necessarily for political, you know, freedom, but also economic participation, the struggle of opportunity, the struggle of inclusion in an economy that is too often seems to be leaving young people behind. According to Stats South Africa, the official unemployment rate amongst young people today between the ages of 15 and 34 remains alarmingly high at a 45.8%, right? And if you are discouraged and you're a job seeker or you're a young person who's, you know, kind of looking for work but has stopped because they believe that there's no opportunities available, the picture becomes even more concerning as we go deeper. But despite these realities, there are signs that the conversation might begin to shift. And this month, organizations across South Africa are placing that youth economic empowerment at the center of the national agenda. The National Youth Development Agency, you know, is participating in the Young Dialogue under the theme One Movement, One Voice. This is focusing on young people who can be placed at the center of South Africa's development for economic future. So at the same time, we're also looking at Transnet, who's also kind of announced sort of like your virtual youth empowerment supplier day. So this is to bring young youth-owned businesses, entrepreneurs, founders and developers, and essentially those institutions to come and discuss supplier opportunities, entrepreneurship development and finding access. So you getting funding for your business and your growth. And perhaps maybe the question is, we need to start asking ourselves, is the solution to youth unemployment going to be finding jobs, or is it going to be in entrepreneurs creating work, you know, becoming suppliers, more business owners, and more young people participating within the economy. And we'll explore those issues that contribute

0: accessing these opportunities, and what role should business really play in solving the unemployment rate? And most importantly, how do we move then, you know, from talking about youth empowerment to actually then creating something that empowers the youth? So you need to stay with us tonight, because tomorrow is June 16th. Today is the 15th. We are literally starting to reflect on what it is that the youth of today are facing versus some of the struggles, the political struggles that the youth of 1976 have been struggling with. This is UFM. This is Life and Money. I'm Kumi Hamese. I'm back, and we're talking all opportunities for young people, tying it all together with everything that we've been facing as a country. Do make sure to stay tuned at UFM 898 on social media. Catch us on your WhatsApp line 076-260-2815. 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Stay with us tonight. This is all and more coming up right here on Life and Money. Stay tuned. Freedom is
1: coming tomorrow. 50 years ago, the youth of Soweto stood up and changed the course of our history forever. They didn't just march for their classrooms. They marched for our dignity, our identity, and our right to dream without limits. Today, we stand on those shoulders of those giants. 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
0: Welcome back to Life and Money this evening. And we're catching up with quite a lot of things that are happening. Like I said, it's a bit of a sweet and sour type of thing to talk about, right? When we talk about youth unemployment, we talk about the 50th anniversary of Youth Month. It's very important for us to obviously move beyond commemorating history to asking important questions like, what are the economic realities facing young South Africans today? And to help me unpack that, I'm joined by our regular contributor, you know, your development strategist and policy analyst, Thabiso. Thabiso, good evening and welcome to Life and Money.
2: Good evening, Oscar. How are you doing?
0: I'm good, thank you. I know you were out there somewhere today, so tell me where you were and what you were talking about, because Nike Somba, because of the state of affairs right now.
2: Well, I just came back from the National Dialogue Youth Sector One Voice, One Movement conference, and it was a strategic session to really then capture how the youth sector could organize itself as a single sector behind some strategic factors and strategic pillars that would essentially then drive youth inclusion for young people in the country. And I must tell you, it was one hell of a humdinger of a session. Over the past 2 days, we really sat and we really had to become a melting pot and a think tank for youth-led strategies to really ensure that young people, because we actually have the population dividend, to essentially then ensure that we are included and we are actually then expressed in every sector of the economy as we possibly can be.
0: And so when you look at what

0: Was being discussed today, where do you see us going as the youth? Do you feel like we're just stuck in commemorating, or is there something, is there a breakthrough? Can we tell the youth that there's something great coming? Can we give them good news for once? Because I feel like I am saying, I'm down with the state of affairs. I'm down with how things are. Youth unemployment is high. You know, people don't know whether to go left or right. Do they become entrepreneurs? Then they struggle with funding. Like, essentially, what would you tell them that you felt like you got from today's dialogue? Is there a going forward that is positive for young entrepreneurs?
1: Look, I can definitely level with you and tell you that young people in the country are absolutely angry. And that actually translates into a very deepened sense of mistrust as to how we organize and who will essentially then lead the agenda. But over and above getting beyond those issues, one of the things that I could definitely tell you about this specific dialogue was the fact that we managed to really sit and thrash out issues, because there is a definite desire to ensure that we can actually find expression within the economy. And more than anything, I think that that's what we led the entire conference with, really looking at what really brings us together then sets us apart. I mean, we had youth from all sectors, all across the board, civil society, economic players and economic actors. We had youth from the political movements. And all in all, the general consensus amongst us is that something has to change radically, not even tomorrow, not even in the future, but today. And that's what we were trying to really carve out. And I can remember sitting in one of the commissions, because I was facilitating one of the commissions on economic transformation, employment, and entrepreneurship. And part and parcel of that was how to carve out a strategy that really used a cake as a metaphoric analogy. And what we were really sitting and talking about there was to discuss South Africa and its economy as a cake, and really discussing what our slice of that cake is, really discussing what the inputs that go into making that cake look like, and whether it would be worthwhile to essentially bake our own cake or then break it off and really then demand our equitable share at the current table with the cake that's existing. And I think that the agreement was generally unanimous around us, across the room. And that agreement was that we need to actually ask for our equitable share now. We need to demand it, and there is no time for waiting. And I think that I must really thank the president of the country for affording us the opportunity to really then do this in a youth-led, youth discussed approach. And that's what we've been currently doing for the past 2 days.
0: And, you know, when you say that, thanking the president and all of this, you know, for giving us the opportunity, do you feel like through it all, with all the discussions that you had, youth-led, robust, honest, you know, leaving our feelings raw about it, do you see an opportunity for young people to then come into the economic space and be able to play fairly? Is there a time in the future where we can come to the show and tell young people that here are some opportunities, these are the sectors that you can go into, and you will be kind of guaranteed that if you create this magical business, you will essentially have funding to make sure that you can employ a whole lot of people and, you know, create employment and have a successful business? Because most of the time, that's where we struggle, right?
1: Definitely. I think right now, I wouldn't want to confidently answer and say that there would be a time. We must also understand this as a generational mission, and potentially the fact that our generation might be, tasked with the responsibility of only initiating a transition, and an overall reform. But at the end of the day, what I can tell you is that we're taking the fight to where it matters, and that's what the strategic session was about. To look at the youth sector and say that it's currently fragmented, and what we really need to do is really deal with that as a first point of reference. Deal with the fragmentation within the sector, then we can actually then start to work out very smart, definitive strategies to actually get our equitable share at this point in juncture. A case in point will be, as I said to you, the commission that we held identified four strategic pillars to really then claw us back into the economy. And those pillars were economic policy, entrepreneurship, industry, and leadership. Because we have to look at a leadership as a point of change for us that we can essentially use and leverage to make those changes almost immediately. We need to get more young people deployed into strategic positions of decision making.

0: and authority so that we can implement the changes that we really want to see. And that's one of the key pillars that we've identified. That's something we can achieve in the not so distant future. The leadership aspect of things is to really look at how we can use supply chain management as a way to actually lead inclusion for entrepreneurs or youth-led entrepreneurs in the industries where governments actually initiates licensing regimes for businesses to operate. And a typical example of that would be mining, would be telecommunications and banking. We already know that those businesses require licensing to essentially then operate from the government. And that means that government policy has to compel, but also direct those businesses to actually have a youth quotient within how they actually then really run their enterprise supplier development programs, but also how they grant access to markets to young entrepreneurs. On the industry side, it's obviously then hammering down on that. How can we partner with companies that require this licensing schemes to essentially improve their standing with government as a sector on our own? We don't want anyone to actually have this discussion on our behalf because we're still practicing the notion of nothing about us without us. And that's at the core, the message that we want to drive forward, that you're not going to be engaging with us through a medium that we use to actually then initiate conversations. You're going to be engaging with us directly. So, and that's what it was all about. It was really creating the ground foundations for a youth sector to emerge where we could coordinate all youth formations in civil society, business, politics, to actually then group under one house so we can represent their interests in a very aggressive manner.
1: Wow. Okay. I think I'm feeling a little bit at ease. I think you've put me a little bit at ease. I think ultimately, if we don't start somewhere, we'll never get anywhere, right? And so if we're saying that we're starting at a point where we are essentially telling the government that we want something for us by us, we want to make sure that we are led from the front. I think for me, you know, just before we take the break, when we come back, we're going to be talking a little bit about more youth, you know, initiatives. But one of the key things that I think is important, Tabi, so which I hope that was said, was that if government doesn't create a space where, you know, the older generation kind of creates programs where they mentor us, so a kind of power shift, right? You take me to work, you teach me how it works, you show me what you've done, and essentially you transfer the skills, but in a practical way. I need to be at work, you know, in parliament by the president's side to kind of see how does he run the country. You know, maybe shadow work a deputy president, shadow work a minister of finance, you know, kind of be able to have those skills transfer programs where they are literal. You know, they're not something we speak about in the immediate future or as an imagination thing, but you are constantly having this older person nourishing the brain of this younger person and instilling that knowledge while also maybe even gaining from the younger person some of the things that we, you know, are robust because we think on our feet. We're able to create new ideas, brilliant things. So I'm hoping that that was mentioned somewhere in the engagements today.
0: Absolutely. Those are part and parcel of the conversations that were quite rigorous and robust in our deliberations. And one of the things that I love that you mentioned was the power shift. It has to happen. The notion that we're young and our time will come has to be lost to the past. If we're going to look at how to include young people, that has to happen now. We have to really then start entrusting young people with the task of running this country now. That cannot wait any longer, because what you essentially would see, and I hate to sound very cliche about it, but you have old people running this country who are literally carrying out plans, 25-year plans, long-term plans that they would possibly not be alive to see the fruits of. And it really takes us to the proverbial saying, planting trees that you will never get to enjoy the shade of. And we can't trust these old people to do that anymore on our behalf, because we've seen how, as a country, in the past 30 years, they've led us to this point where we've got the highest unemployment rate in history, in actual fact, in almost all the world. In actual fact, we've got so many challenges that are facing us, confronting us from a socio-economic standpoint, drugs that are actually deterring young graduates who are unemployed from ever encountering the job markets at all and antagonizing them. And essentially, we need to actually sit and speak about those and say that, look, we're not asking anymore, we're demanding. And if you don't want to let us have our equitable share of this proverbial cake, then we're going to actually then drive this country to where we need to drive it. We need to be radical about it. We need to be unapologetic. And we need to say that we're not picking a fight. but we are prepared to

0: actually take the fight to where it matters.
1: Yo, okay, let's take a little bit of a break. Spirits are high, but we're talking to Thabiso this evening, and we're talking all things youth, right? It is Youth Month. Tomorrow is essentially Youth Day. So let's try and see where we can fill in the gaps, right? Create opportunities for young people. And in case you have missed any of this information going on online, I'm hoping that some of the opportunities Thabiso and I will be exploring this evening will give you a little bit of glimmer of hope, especially if you are a young entrepreneur and you're trying to break into any industry that you're trying to break into. This is Life and Money. My name is Kumi Hamisi. I'm hanging out with Thabiso and we're talking all things youth and the 50th Youth Day, you know, anniversary that we're all talking
0: employed. And that's literally not, that's literally what's not happening. We have 345,000 jobs that got lost in this quarter one alone on the job market. That means that 345,000 people have essentially then fallen out of the labor market for one reason or the other, whether it's retirement, which is a very small number, but in most cases, it would be retrenchments. And that's a scary indictment in terms of these kind of programs and what's happening. From an advice perspective, we've had the narrative around compliance. I mean, I can literally sit down now and draft an entire checklist for compliance that would literally apply across the board. Whether you're dealing with government or private sector, these are the kind of compliance measures that you need. And I can tell you that young people would probably want to actually then go for it. I had a young person just last week asking me whether I could help them to actually set up the CIDB, COIDA, and CSD. That means that there is knowledge around the compliance measures that need to happen so that you can antagonize industry. But the truth of the matter is that there just isn't enough opportunities that would really speak to the outcomes that we're hoping for as young people that will transform this economy. And that's the indictment that we're talking about here. That's the challenges that we're dealing with here, to say that if we're not going to start to antagonize the economy right now at a point where we demand that there's more growth, at a point where we demand that there is an investment in gross fixed capital formation, where the government actually takes stock of its current assets, because municipalities have assets. Municipalities own hotel buildings, they own infrastructure that they've lost complete track of, that we could use to actually then drive this entrepreneurial question. I'll make a typical example. Elangeni Hotel out in KZN has currently, as the Sun International just completed a deal with the municipality last year of over R1 billion. Historically, that hotel was run by another operator under a 99-year lease where they were only paying R1.99 for the entire 99 years, R1 a year. Now you can imagine the kind of, you know, capital or the kind of revenue that they were able to generate from actually paying R99 in terms of rent, and the rest was just going purely squarely into their pockets. And you know how the Etiquini municipality picked this error up? A junior clerk picked up during an asset review that, look, there's a property that we own here and we need to go back and actually have this conversation. And that's how that deal was renegotiated and happened. So you're telling me that we can't actually, you know, leverage government infrastructure to actually create entrepreneurial opportunities and economic growth? We can.
1: I think I've been seeing videos also, even out in the city of Tshwane, where the mayor was actually saying the same thing, that she wants to turn some of these unused, or even if they use, but government buildings where she feels like, you know, there's this wastage of constant paying rent and all these things. She says, why don't we create a youth hub where young people who can't have offices essentially use these buildings as office space? Because one of the things she says she finds that young people are challenged with is the fact that you start a business and then immediately you need to find an office space, you know, find a place to meet your clients and whatever. She said, no, let the city use some of these buildings to create these office hubs for youth, and then you come in, you have your space, that's where you work, you don't pay for it. It must be our way of giving back and kind of helping the youth to get into that space where at least you're checking off one thing, one less thing that would be a hindrance in your entrepreneurial journey. And I think those are some of the things that we really need to think about. And obviously through your work, right, what are some of the biggest mistakes that you feel also then young entrepreneurs make when they're trying to access these opportunities from your government, your state-owned entities, or usually just large corporations? Because I hear us, we are angry, right? We are angry that things are where they are. But, you know, I want us to take a pivot and try and see what are some of the mistakes that we are making and how can we rectify them?
0: I can tell you the biggest one that really bothers me is confusing due process for accountability. And those are not the same things. You get told, and I'll to give it to

0: case in point. Mm-hmm. We're still arguing today and expecting the Ministry of DSBD or Department of Small Business Development to actually account for the 500 million that was allocated for spaza shops. Guys, I mean, come on. Which spaza shops are we talking about, Joe, when it's very clear that the spaza shop space mm-hmm. is run by foreign actors?
1: Yes.
0: So where did that 500 million rand go? And because of due process, you would then assume that because I'm going through an application process, that if I get rejected, there's some form of accountability. It's not the same thing. We've really conflated the idea of due process and accountability. In terms of compliance, we're living in the most advanced era of ubiquitous information sharing in the world. Mm-hmm. You can literally Google compliance and it will give you an entire checklist that you would essentially engage in and essentially then engage yourself in potentially then complying with. And I don't think that that's a difficult thing. So the notion that we're driving at compliance, it's for me, it's not consequential, because I can tell you now that young people are looking at compliance, getting their compliance right, but there are still no opportunities or not enough opportunities that drive the outcome that we're talking about to essentially then empower young people and ensure that we have economic inclusion. And that's essentially for me where we need to start getting things right. Looking at accountability as a core instrument for every process where government opportunities exist, corporate opportunities exist, and ask for reports and transparency and say that, look, we hear you. You guys say that you've allocated these funds, but why don't you come back to us and tell us about the impact that these funds have actually made? And that impact has to be measured against the economy, the macroeconomic measures that really drive economic growth. And we sit here and we allow these companies, we allow the government to literally just take us for a ride. Every time they come back to report, it's about jobs created that have never been verified. It's about, you know, trainings that have happened that have never resulted in some form of market access opportunity or contract. So who are we kidding really here?
1: Yeah. And I think those are some of the things that I say, you know, will anger you. But when it comes to solution based for us in terms of...
2: They used to distribute DCVs for more than a year and a half before the Gramosevich. I've decided to open my own company, which is still running. And you know, our economy, it's being run by old people. But wakale, batanka, the mentality of apartheid. They don't want to move with the time. And we are suffering. I mean, now your employees have to tell you the problem, stubborn, and you have to be there for them as an employer and a lawyer and a self, or you have to be there for yourself. It's not easy, to be honest. We need to change the system.
1: Hi, there you have it, Abu Tabi. So I think essentially this is exactly what you were saying, right?
0: It's such a powerful impact story, but it's also quite a sad one. To really hear a fellow South African basically lament on how this issue of unemployment has affected them and what they've had to go through to get to where to get to a point where they can actually put food on the table. And again, you know, it's characteristic of a country that is absolutely angry, that is an absolute ailment, but really needs to come to the precipice of holding the government accountable, the precipice of refusing to cooperate anymore under the guise of this dual state that we're living under, where institutions are kept afloat to actually just, I think, fool us and put a veil over our eyes where we think that things are actually operational, but they're not. They really are not. And the pressures are really being felt in our day-to-day lives, where we're really feeling it in how we can't afford to get to work anymore. We're really feeling it in how we can't afford to pay rent anymore. Mm-hmm. We're really feeling it in the pressures that we have, where you're getting a notice at work that there might be potential retrenchments and volatility in terms of the tenor of your employment. And those are the things that we need to start to actually address and refuse, absolutely refuse, to participate in this specific system any longer, up until the government sits up and actually does something radical to change the situation on our behalf. But we must actually then understand that it has to be citizen-led, and we must understand that it has to really be driven by data and data-driven or evidence-driven principles. And that's the only way we're going to be able to get this right.
1: Abu Tabi, so I appreciate the passion that we've had this evening. I think we've broken it down quite well. If you had to close

0: off, what is the message that you have for the young entrepreneurs out there? You know, the young people that may not be employed, the young people that are looking for work, and the unemployed people that are trying to start something. You want to be an entrepreneur, you want to employ people. What's that one thing you'd say to them after everything that you heard today, with what you feel is going to be how we move forward as a country?
1: My message to young people is to stand up. Stand up and express and register your dissatisfaction. Stand up and express and register your anger. Stand up and express and register the fact that you are going to hold the people that lead this country accountable for your future. If you neglect to do this, if you neglect this responsibility and you abdicate it to someone else, you will not have a future to talk about tomorrow. And that is the message that young people need to hold very near and dear on the 50th anniversary of the 1976 Soweto Uprising.
0: Abu Thabiso, thank you so much for joining me this evening. I will be talking to you again. I think tomorrow we have, you know, a few things to recap again. Obviously, what's coming up headlining in our financial use. So thank you so much for joining me this evening.
1: Absolutely, Oskumi. Looking forward to doing it again tomorrow. I'm looking forward to actually unpacking more about, you know, youth economic policy and how we turn things around for us.
0: All right. Thank you so much, Thabiso. Right now, though, I want to catch up with Abuti Waka Mohlapeng Modise to try and see what's coming up on News Hour this evening. Renane, really robust, really youth focused. Let's hear what's coming up on News Hour.
2: So this evening, Kumi, we will be speaking to a legal analyst. Dr. Joe Modise will help us unpack the decision of the president to take to court or to apply a second application to court on the issue of Palapala. This time, he is trying to halt the impeachment processes. So he has applied and the date has been set by the Western Cape High Court. He's trying to interdict the impeachment processes. And that's what we will be talking about. But something youthful that we will be doing this evening, we're taking views and comments on the June 16th. Tomorrow marks 50th anniversary of the 1976 Youth Uprising. And our question is simple as to how has the things evolved since 1976? Ba shabaga jana ba na le dikgwetlo tsa mofuta mang fa o lebeletse dikgwetlo tse di neng di lebane the youth of 1976. Ba bangwe ba ka nne ba re there's still a lack of education or free education. There's lack of funding to youth enterprises and youth to continue with their studies and so on and so forth. And ba bangwe ba ka nne ba dumela fa go sena jalo ditshono tsa ditiro kgotsa job opportunities meant for the young people or youth in South Africa. What are your views? You can also share your thoughts on 0762602815 on X and also on Facebook, UFM 898.
0: Abuti Waka, thank you so much. I'll be listening as always.
2: Thank you so much.
0: And just like that, we've come to the end of another edition of Life and Money right here on UFM. Tonight, as South Africans, we mark the 50th anniversary of the youth of 1976, right where they changed the course of our history. We focus the question ultimately on what remains today. How do we create meaningful economic opportunities for young people? Early on this evening, Thabiso and I tried to break it down, right? And he helped me try to unpack the realities of youth unemployment, you know, economic participation, entrepreneurship. We're talking about the opportunities that are available through some of these initiatives, such as your Transnet Youth Empowerment Supply Day, your broader enterprise development programs. One of the biggest takeaways from tonight's conversation is that the opportunity doesn't always arrive neatly packed for us, right? Sometimes we need to start with information, we need to prepare, but also sometimes simply just showing up and putting yourself in the room is enough. With, you know, us exploring kind of the future of economic empowerment, transformation, the role of young entrepreneurs, that we must play something in building South Africa's economy. And if tonight's conversation inspired you, I encourage you to continue looking for these opportunities to learn, to connect, to collaborate, and to participate, because the future belongs to those that prepare for it. A big thank you, obviously, to everybody that contributed to the show this evening. And for those of you listening that contributed too, I appreciate you. Keep building, keep shining, and keep showing up. Good night.
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4: The temperature ga jana Rustenburg 17, Mahikeng le Johannesburg 15 degrees. 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
1: Let us continue to do our job as we carry it out as part of our responsibilities. Because our responsibility, main responsibility, is to save lives and ensure that people are safe and secure. It is through these joint efforts that we are able to can work together. And as we go back to our different stations and workplaces, let us continue to uphold the professionalism that we always display, warrant that we are able to can do our job without any fear on what we have been delegated as responsibilities.
0: Moeteledipele wa Afrika Maibuye Floyd Shivambu ke wa morago go kopana le mokgatlho o kgatlhanong le baditšhaba ba ba le mo nageng go se ka fa molaong wa March and March go buisanela dikgwetlho tse ga jaana tsa bofudugedi jo bo seng mo molaong. 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Kgaogelo Magolego o a bega.
2: Shivambu says the introduction of the ZEP flooded the South African labor market with vulnerable Zimbabweans who are now displacing locals.
3: And another issue, of course, which must have to be looked into, the Zimbabwe special permit, that when Zimbabwe experienced hyperinflation and the total collapse of its currency, of its economy, a lot of ordinary people would walk past Zimbabwe to come into South Africa.
2: While not a political party, March and March is seen as an influential player ahead of the November local government elections. Hawaelo Magolego, News Note, Johannesburg.
0: Shivambu a re ma Afrika Borwa a ntse a kgapetswe thoko mo go seo se bidiwang ikonomi e seng ya semmuso.
4: And they seem to be a serious and persistent pattern in South Africa that almost the entirety of the informal sector, even villages without electricity, informal trading sector is occupied by people who are not born in South Africa. In the past, there used to be general dealers and shops that were owned by South Africans. But now the entirety of the space has been taken by people who are not born in South Africa. There is many other sectors as well, in the hospitality sector, in the domestic services, that are almost entirely occupied by people who are not born in South Africa.
0: Kwa bokhutlong bangwe ba baagi kwa Soweto ba amogetse diporogerama tsa go isa ditirelo tsa puso tsa loago kwa baaging. 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
5: Orlando East resident Kanyiso Face says she has been struggling to receive a social grant. Another resident, Duduzile Mkhunu, is dealing with an identity theft crisis, which has affected her access to services. The outreach also promoted food security and sustainable livelihoods. Silva Sibiya, News Note, Power Park, Pimville.
0: Tla janong re di konosetse ka ntlha kgolo. 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

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That's the same report that he has taken up for review in court. So he has filed another application for the court to halt the impeachment processes up until it has pronounced on the application to review the same report. So Dr. Modise will join us shortly on the line. Ka ntla eno ntle le fo ra go buisana le monastilo wa Northwest House of Traditional and Khoisan Leaders Kgosi Thari Maotwe malebana jalo le boikuelo jo bo ntshwafaditsweng jwa gore

0: because the PICC, that's the Provincial Initiation Coordinating Committee, has approved a total of 92 male initiation schools and 29 female initiation schools. That's across the province. And are there any other schools that are operating illegally? Then you are called upon as a responsible citizen to report on those. Khosita re maoto tle go buisana le rona mo ntleng eo. Ntle ga Khosi Maoto ra go buisana jalo le the director responsible for corporate communications at the Northwest University, Louis Jacobs. Se ke morago ga boipeletso kgotsa go tlala-tlala mo le tlhareng jalo la boitapoloso le a mangwe tla kirialo social media platforms ga o mongwe wa ba ipitsang badiri kwa setheong seo. And among others, alleging hostile working environment at the Mahikeng Northwest campus. So stay tuned for that discussion with Louis Jacobs. And we also going to be speaking to Mame Tlwe Sebei following the national launch of organizations representing over 300 organizations and people, or 300 people, and these organizations has chosen to stand against what they call xenophobia, Afrophobia, ethnic chauvinism, right-wing reaction, and organized hate in South Africa. So Mametlwe will join us a little later on the show on that matter. All of this and more this evening on UFM News Hour. And thanks once again for choosing us. 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It's 10 minutes after 7 o'clock. We're hoping to speak to Dr. Modise in a short while, but I want us to take a short break. When we return, we'll get to Dr. Modise.
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1: 50 years ago, the youth of Soweto stood up and changed the course of our history forever. They didn't just march for their classrooms, they marched for our dignity, our identity, and our right to dream without limits. 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This Youth Month on UFM, we honor the courage of 1976 by making sure our own voices are too loud to be ignored. 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
4: My name is Nelson Kesa, and I'm a human rights defender. 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Young boys are watching. Young girls are hoping. 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
3: Those young people didn't have the freedom that we have today. They didn't have the opportunities that we have today. I think the first thing is for us to understand how far we've come as a country, but also while doing that, also understand the challenges. I think we can't ignore like the really bad levels of unemployment in this country, specifically for young women, specifically for young black women. And I think if we don't appreciate that and understand that it is time for young people to be more active in all spheres of sort of political life, I think registering to vote is important for all young people. Being politically active in your communities, in your schools, in your churches is important because change won't come to us. I think we must take lessons from the 1976 generation.
4: We've seen way too many dreams die prematurely. We've seen way too many candles blown out. And we've seen how tables can be turned when all we needed as young people of this country is a chance. So in this administration and the administrations to come, I think it's fundamentally important that this house or the parliament prioritizes young people in this country.
5: Looking to 30 years back, there was no funding set aside for the development of young people. So this is a serious quite milestone. Of course, notwithstanding the challenges that we are confronted with, majority of young people are still unemployed, majority of young people are still unable to access institutions of higher learning, majority of young people are unable to get funding for their businesses. So we strongly believe that government still has a long way to go in terms of resolving these issues of terrible challenges, unemployment, poverty and inequality that continuously harass our young people in this country.
6: A lot has changed in the face of our country, but not much has changed in terms of economic opportunities for young people.
2: These are some of the young MPs who spoke to the media on the day. Ba tlhalosa jalo gore go sentse go le dikgwetlho di le dintsi tse di kgotsa tse go lebeletsweng tharabololo ya tsone segolo jang go tswa mo pusong ya ga jaana e lebeletsweng ke kgotsa e tsholofelo e 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

0: Maphosa ka fa go jelengwe ho lebeletse gore ka moso a etelele pele the National Youth Day Commemoration, which will be held at the FNB Premium Parking Precinct in Nasrec, Johannesburg. This year's National Youth Day marks the 50th anniversary of the 1976 Youth Uprising. Some of the youngest members of Parliament, as you heard there, spoke about their challenges or the challenges facing the young people of today compared to the youth of 1976. And the presidency has warned against the spread of misinformation about South Africa's immigration challenges. This comes after the World Health Organization issued a statement condemning what is described as renewed attacks targeting foreign nationals, which allegedly left several people dead. The presidency spokesperson, Vincent Magwenya.
1: The Department of International Relations and Cooperation, on behalf of government, will engage with the World Health Organization to ensure that the information before them is both accurate and reliable. The engagements will outline in detail how this complex matter of migration is being addressed by the South African government. President Ramaphosa and the Interministerial Committee on Migration have been unequivocal in their stance that only duly authorized law enforcement officials have the mandate to enforce the law.
0: The presidential spokesperson Vincent Magwenya a re tlisa mo metseng le some ya mabedi fela re tswa ko ureng ya bosupa jaaka re go solofeditse puisano eo le Dr. Modise go bonala fa e retetsa mme fa go kgonegile re tla motsa kgante jana mo thulaganyong eno. 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
2: 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Freedom is coming tomorrow. 50 years ago, the youth of Soweto stood up and changed the course of our history forever. They didn't just march for their classrooms, they marched for our dignity, our identity, and our right to dream without limits. Today, we stand on those shoulders of those giants. This Youth Month on UFM, we honor the courage of 1976 by making sure our own voices are too loud to be ignored. 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
1: Welcome back. It's 29 minutes now before 8 o'clock. And Kaura Borobedi Kgosi Tshimego tla ba re tsaya ka Purple Hearts mo maitsiboeng ano. O tshwanetse bo setse o bone mo mafaratlhatlheng a boitapoloso jalo video e neng e tletsetletse ya modiri wa Northwest University who is alleging hostile working environment at the university's Mahikeng campus. The employee spoke about her experience at the institution, describing what she calls a hostile and abusive working environment. And she was in pain to explain what she goes through on a daily basis. The university has also responded in a very short statement saying that it is aware of a deeply concerning video that is currently circulating on multiple online platforms. It also indicated that internal processes are underway to address the issues as a matter of urgency. In the meantime, the statement continues, the necessary arrangements have been made to protect all affected staff. Louis Jacobs is the Director for Corporate Communication at the Northwest University. Louis, good evening to you. Welcome to UFM.
3: Good evening.
1: Thank you so much. Do you know this alleged employee of the university? In what capacity is she working for you?
3: Okay, we're not going to divulge into any personal details with regard to the employee. She is, however, as you've indicated, based at the Mahikeng campus,
1: yeah,
3: and she is a member of one of our faculties at the Northwest University. But we're not going to go into
1: it. Sure, I understand that. I understand that. Don't go into the details. But do you know this person? Is she the employee of the Northwest University?
3: Yes, she is indeed. That is correct.
1: Yeah. And she alleges that she's been subjected to some kind of an abuse by her director, whom again alleges that has been, you know, difficult and painful things were said allegedly to her. Do you know about this? Has she ever reported any misconduct against the director?
3: This whole matter is currently being investigated.

0: even prior to it going viral on various digital platforms, the matter has already received attention from the university's management, so it's currently being investigated. So we're not going to, at this stage, go into any detail with regard to what has happened or what could have happened.
1: Yeah, but again, she said that in that video, she wrote even to the vice chancellor and the principal of the university, and she has never been responded to. This strongly calls into question the validity of your internal processes, is it not?
0: She directed an email the evening prior to this incident, going onto social media. That's when she directed an email to the vice-chancellor. And immediately after it was received, the matter already was receiving attention.
1: Mm.
0: And that was the evening prior to her making the video.
1: The video. But when did she make the first complaints? Because in this video, again, she sounds overwhelmed. And it again sounds like it's been happening. The so-called abuse has been happening for some time.
0: Once again, as I've indicated, the whole matter is currently being investigated.
1: Yeah.
0: Within the Northwest University, there are various channels to complain about incidents or alleged incidents of this nature. And the moment that those are being received, it is receiving the necessary attention. Apart from that, the Northwest University also has various wellness programs in place where employees can seek assistance. And even apart from that, we've also got the assistance of an external service provider providing counseling should members or staff members feel that they do need these. And that is completely free of charge to anybody. So automatically we view the wellness of our employees in a very serious light. And that is why we've immediately, once this has been brought to the attention of the Vice Chancellor, immediately put the necessary measures in place to make sure that it is being addressed and that the necessary support is being provided to all of those people involved in this matter.
1: And what does that process entail, Louis? That intervention measures you're speaking about, what do they entail?
0: Automatically, it means that this employee being the complainant, proper statements being obtained from everybody else that are allegedly involved in her allegations. So all of that will then be brought together to ensure the university to come to a point where we then take the next steps.
1: And as I said in your short statement responding to this, you indicated that necessary arrangements have been made to protect all affected staff. So there are other staff members affected here?
0: Yes, well, allegations are being made or were made by the specific staff member. So it's not just one side. We've got to look at both sides.
1: Yeah.
0: And most probably at various other sides as well. So everybody involved will receive the necessary support from the Northwest University.
1: So she might not be the only one affected or the complainant or having the similar difficulties at the university?
0: No, that's not what I'm saying. I'm saying that she is making allegations and that then there's people against whom the allegations are being made. So that is why. We are there to protect all our staff members and make sure that all of them receive the necessary support from the NWU.
1: Yeah. She again alleges that she has just returned from a sick leave, and within 2.5 days, or she has 2.5 days left to mark around 100 and something scripts. What is your marking policy mandate?
0: Automatically, there are rules in place to ensure as to how the academic processes of the NWU is being handled. So we can't go into any details.
1: Yeah.
0: As I've indicated from the onset,

0: it's allegations being made, and all of these need to be investigated and need to be looked into to ensure that we've got all the necessary facts.
1: Mm-hmm.
0: And that is an internal process within the NWU.
1: She says she has an urgent matter regarding her health. Has she been released or granted leave days to go and attend to it?
0: Once again, we can't go into any detail with regard to this specific matter. And even if we get to that point, it's an internal matter between the complainant and the NWU. And that's the way that it will be handled.
1: Okay,
0: and yeah. Make sure mm-hmm. that everybody who's involved here is, as I've indicated, will receive the necessary support.
1: Yeah. So is there any, you know, some kind of a recourse for her as a complainant here? Or is she likely to be fired for taking to the social media about her experiences?
0: No, not at all. Not at all. If you have got a complaint, and that's why I've indicated once again at the onset of our interview, there are measures in place to make sure that everything is getting addressed. And the wellness of all our employees are of the utmost concern of the NWU. We pride ourselves in an ethic of care. So it doesn't matter. And if eventually then she had to go to these measures to make sure that her voice is being heard, then all of that is good and well. So whether she's gone external now or not, that's not an issue. The matter that needs to be addressed now is the matter at hand, the allegations that are being made by the employee, and that's what we want to address. And make sure that there's a proper outcome to the satisfaction of the complainant, those who the allegations are made against, and for the NWU as a whole, because this is a very serious matter to us.
1: Thank you so much. We appreciate your time. Good evening. Louis Jacobs is the Director for Corporate Communication at the Northwest University.
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2: 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Today, we stand on those shoulders of those giants. This Youth Month on UFM, we honor the courage of 1976 by making sure our own voices are too loud to be ignored. 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
1: Le somele borobedi fela re lebagane le ura borobedi ko ureng ya borobedi ramogela khosi tshimega mo maitsiboeng ano re tswele pele me re go kaela gore go mekgatlo e farologaneng e ikgobokantseng go leka go samagana jalo le matshosetsi a dirilweng a gore baditšhaba ba ba leng monageng eno ba bo ba tswile monageng fa kgwedi e tlhola malatsi a le some a mararo. And following a public online mass meeting held on Tuesday last week, attended by more than 300 people representing a wide range of organizations, social movements, trade unions, community formations, activists, and concerned members of the public, a national campaign has been initiated to confront the rising tide of xenophobia, Afrophobia, ethnic chauvinism, right-wing reaction, and organized hate in South Africa. Mametlo Sibei

0: He's part of the organizers or national organizers of this campaign. He's joining us now. Mametlo, good evening to you. Many thanks for joining us on UFM.
1: Good evening and greetings to all your listeners.
0: Sure. And I've looked into your statement and I was taken aback by the address of the president to the nation a few days ago. He acceded that concerns raised by South Africans around this matter of illegal migrants are genuine. What is your position to that as organizers of this national campaign?
1: Well, I mean, it depends on what he means by that. But the problem with him is that what he means by that is obviously what is exactly wrong, which is the fact that for the ruling class, that is the political and the corporate elites in this country, why is that this xenophobic reaction to the crisis faced by the working class is obviously a functional and a necessary diversion from their own failures, from the disastrous failures of their policies, from the way that they are dealing with the issues around migration of people, issues of documentation, issues of jobs, issues of crime, issues of, you know, rising inequalities, and issues of, the crumbling public services, access to healthcare, to education. So they are using that. And of course, he is not admitting the fact that what many ordinary South Africans, for instance, would be concerned about, including the issues of lack of documentation. This is because of the broken public services, particularly in home affairs, that is actually affecting even ordinary South Africans.
0: Okay.
1: About 4 million South Africans are undocumented in this country. Just to show you what is actually the essence of the problem here.
0: So do you, as this national campaign, do you condone illegal immigration?
1: Well, I mean, nobody says that people should just be entering the countries without or outside of the normal borders if they could, right? One is that, how did we come to be where we are? Firstly, the avenues for legal migration have been closing for a very long time ago. And let me give you an example. Lawyers for Human Rights, where I work and I'm the shop steward of GIUSA as well, which is a capacity which many of you the listeners may know, into as the president of the union. I work as an attorney here. A few years ago, we took Home Affairs to court where we warned about this problem. There used to be what we call reception offices for refugees at the points of entrance. That is the ports in Musina, in Durban. You mentioned all of them. Department closed all of that, right? And what that means, if I may illustrate it practically, is that somebody has to enter the country without documentation, and wherever they are in the country, they can only apply at Marabastad, which is the only office that we have that deals with that, right? Which is right in the center of the country. Now, ask yourself, right? How does the person then enter, the country, end up in Marabastad without at one level or the other being illegal? Two, how many people will be able to afford traveling from Cape Town, Durban, Limpopo to come to Marabastad where the queues are long? You may not be attended. How many of them will come here again and again? But also, this system also means that even if you apply the first time, get documentation, how many South Africans, and many will tell you the story, that if you've lost your ID, how long does it take for you to be able to get a new ID? I know that my sister, took so many years, he actually ended up with two different IDs, that by the time that he got the ID that he initially applied for, there was already a second ID, and then just an ordinary young woman from Limpopo. Right?
0: Sure.
1: They came together after years of applying and reapplying.
0: And we understand all that, but you seem to believe that this anger around illegal immigration must be directed elsewhere

0: and not at illegal migrants themselves. To whom do you believe this anger must be directed?
1: The people that are responsible for the broken public services, that is Home Affairs, one. Two, this Home Affairs is not the only service that is broken. When you look at the crisis within education and healthcare, which has been the focus of some of these organizing, right? People have been stopped in clinics and hospitals and in education, I mean, in schools. Now, let me just take these two as your example. Like, we know for a fact, a year in, year out, budgets are being cut in terms of allocation to healthcare. That is over 50% of healthcare spending in this country goes to a private sector that is servicing a tiny 16% of the population, leaving over 80% of the population in underfunded, understaffed, under-equipped, poorly supplied hospitals, and of course, clinics that are looted. 2 billion was looted from one hospital, that is Tembisa. That's one example of that. But also we can come to education. People are saying our schools are overwhelmed. Now, that is true, but that's not true, right? The question is, where are you? Now, when you look at schooling system, from 2017, over 3,000 schools were closed because of poor enrollment, right? 1,900 of those schools, actually more than that, were closed in Eastern Cape alone. Now, when the schools, 1,900 or approximately 2,000 schools are closed in Eastern Cape, when the population of Eastern Cape has been growing, where do you think those people are going? They are going to Western Cape. What are we seeing in Western Cape? They are going to one seat that is Cape Town. And we see a menace in Parliament today based on what you call a National Colours Party that is saying people from the whole of Eastern Cape must move out of Cape Town, right? Now, you can't say that you support xenophobia without supporting the logic of that man that says, well, Cape Town for Cape Town men. But the question then is, where does this logic actually take us? It's taking us toward a fragmentation of society, of the country, along racial, along ethnic lines, along regional lines. And before you know it, we're in the crisis that have bedeviled the whole of the continent and led many of the people in this continent to be refugees and migrants in this country.
0: Thank you so much, Mametlo, for speaking to us. Good evening. Mametlo Sebei is one of the national organizers of this campaign against xenophobia in the country. 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konosediwe. We have Dr. Joe Modise now on the line. Dr. Modise, good evening to you. Thanks for joining us.
2: Evening, Modise Motlhaping and the listeners of DSM.
0: So the president has launched a separate but related application to the parliament to say that in the meantime, while the court prepares to review the Section 89 Independent Panel Report, the impeachment committee that parliament has assembled must halt its processes until his matter is entertained by the court in September. That is good in law on its own, correct?
2: Yes, my view is that remember, if the parliament, the committee can proceed to deal with the impeachment process. Now, if the committee says, or the findings of the committee says, no, indeed, the president here he's in the wrong. Let's remove him, and come the outcome of the review and the outcome of the review agree.

0: with the initial review of the president to say that the committee, now I'm referring to the Section 89 panel report.
1: Yeah.
0: The panel report, or rather that panel, aired when they were pronouncing their findings, or they add in their findings to say that there's a case against the president and so forth, they actually shifted focus on the mandate, which or on the scope, on their scope. Now, if the court comes with that particular outcome to say, yes, we agree with the president, at the same time, the parliament has made their findings to say, president, we are wrong. You see, it's going to be a serious legal issue there.
1: Sure.
0: That is why it can only be fair that let this process of the court be finalized. Once the process of this court has been finalized, now the committee would then decide whether indeed after the, whatever the outcome is going to be, to say that they must now proceed with the matter or not.
1: So it is in the interest of Parliament to wait for the court processes to conclude before continuing with the impeachment process. And I guess that's what the President's interdict process or application boils down to.
0: Yes. Simply wait for the review. There are dates already out. After that, the court must pronounce their judgment. They must issue or give their judgment on whether the panel made an error in law when they were dealing with the issue of the president. If the court says, no, we agree with the panel, I mean, was within their right to even arrive at those particular findings or outcome, then it even becomes more easier for the parliament to say that even now, it was the Constitutional Court which says that our process was wrong. Now, president attempted to review the matter. Now, the Western Cape High Court has also confirmed that there was nothing untoward regarding the report of the panel. Now, once it's like that, then it's going to be even more easier. Hence, I'm saying there's going to be a serious confusion should they arrive at a different verdict and should the court also arrive at a different verdict. Now, there's going to be this gap. How are we then going to fix this gap?
1: And finally, and very briefly, Dr. Modise, the president seemed concerned that if the process were to be allowed to continue, that's the impeachment process, evidence will be led. He might be compelled to testify before the same committee, bombarded with difficult questions. That might embarrass him. Some might cause political and personal harm to him. Is that something that the court can entertain?
0: The court right now will what the court is supposed to look at now is whether is it in the interest of justice to say that the impeachment committee must proceed or must continue with their job, whereas the matter is being set down for review. Now, if the court can say there's nothing wrong with that, interdict not granted, they can continue. He will have a choice whether to appeal that judgment of the court or not. But remember, the committee is going to set down their own rules and guidelines and so forth. If they need the president to come and testify, it will be somehow not correct to have him testifying now at the committee, whereas he must still go and finalize his own matter at the High Court for the review. Hence my honest view is that let us allow the process of the court to finalize. One way or the other, once the process of the court they have been finalized, he will still have to come. If the parliament wants him to come and testify or to cross-question him, he will still have no choice but to appear before the committee of the parliament and answer the questions. And then they can finalize the matter at that point.
1: Re lebogile thata Dr. Modise, ke moitseanape wa molao a buisana le rona maitsiwano, mme go santse re tla leta gonne ditheetso tsa kopo ya gagwe to review the Section 89 Independent Panel's report di tlile go dirwa jalo ka September. 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Khosi Tshimega, re ya go go wena jaanong maitsiboano re solofeleng mo thulaganyong ya Purple Hearts.
2: Re modise le kae? No, re tlotse re modise. It's going to be a great show. I remember it's a Monday. Mo go ba bangwe le fela gore it's not a holiday. 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

0: and it's Monday evening. 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Kura ka nyo ya ga go jalo le Frankie Beverly gona mo station in Selo. Thank you so much to Hamatlapi Modise. He was just between the hour 7 and 8. Ke le bogela le tshulaganyo tsotlhe tsa station in Selo go simola mo mosong re tsatsela gompieno Pet Cash. Yeah, ke ne ke go reditse mo mosong wa tsatsi la gompieno, my brother. Nice show, beautiful show. Just after the break, we continue with the great music. Dumela tlhe mo tweets.
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4: 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Today, we stand on those shoulders of those giants. This Youth Month on UFM, we honor the courage of 1976 by making sure our own voices are too loud to be ignored. 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

It is 17 minutes just after 8. This is the first hour of the show. It is called Purple Hearts. Love's Taken Over. It's Monday, by the way. Not only Monday, but the 15th of the month of June. Today, did you go to work? Or maybe you were just at home? Just like a leaf, or kopile leaf yo gore no lo ena o ne gae sa se gompieno. Fa ile gore no le mo gae le gone, ha go tshwenye ne. It was a great day, even tomorrow, the 16th of the month of June, and I know hore there will be a lot of events mo sa se ka mo so ena le ba kae, mo sa se le la ka bo sona di 16. Yeah, you know, I'm so happy to be here. You know why? This show is all about the music. The show is all about the love. The show is all about you. I remember the second hour of this show, I will definitely be playing five of your favorite songs. And this great show. So, are you driving? You are working night shift. You know, you are my friends. And you listen to the music same time. Why do we have this such kind of show? We play the music. You know, the music speaks. When I go in the horing, melo ha ho kono react to the music. So, different type of music. That will definitely be

0: definitely trigger something deep down your heart. It might be a good thing, sometimes it's a bad one. The memory still hore tsedi mo tsa tsona ke tsedi seng grand, but that is not actually the aim hore pelo ga go nne botlhoko, but just to make sure hore re etsa hore o hile dilo tsa go tsotlhe di be monate. You know, my name is Jose the Music Maestro, and this is UFM In Tune With You. Your messages 076-260-2815. When you send a voice note, please make it short and loud and clear. You tlo gale go se ke go nna le modimo ka morago ga yone kgotsa pina go nne monate fela. And the Uconnect app gape ke bone gore re goroga gone mo lesatsi le gompieno. A re ka faratlha.
1: We interrupt your regular programming with breaking news out of Rustenburg. Reports are flooding in as flames have been reported at President Boulevard. Eyewitnesses say the blaze is coming from Mnandi Braai.
2: That's right. I'm standing right in the middle of the heat at Mnandi Braai. The fire is perfectly braaiing bors, chicken, short ribs and three flavors. Barbecue, mild and hot, served with pap, dombola and even dim.
1: Mnandi Braai will be opening and lighting up flames near your area soon. Mnandi Braai. Taste so much more.
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0: This one is coming from Jizzle Powell. Let's go. Hey, bona re le mogodi mfela ga me sesoe ka nna ile some le mabedi le barataro re lebile ko reng ya bo robongwe. This is your fam in tune with you go sima ga mo radio ya gago. You know, it's all about the music. And how was your day, by the way? So fela go ne le tsase le ntle le monate. We played Vusa Nova as Pelelanga, kholakamanya ga go le Jessica Mpangeni. Also played Jorolo Vet, pina ya gagwe re simolotseng ka yona, babisetsalo ba re ke All I Want It's You, KC and Prince, Hormo Station and Seno, UFM in tune with you. We're giving you nothing but the best, but what I want to know, it's about you. How was your day today, and how are you planning for tomorrow? Is everything okay? 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
1: Eish, why does it hurt so bad?
0: It hurts so bad.
1: Mr. Hose.
0: Yes, sir.
1: Good evening, my good sir.
0: Good evening to you, sir.
1: Ah,
0: thank you so much, man.
1: Adi hitle, man. Eish, adi hitle.
0: Yeah.
1: Ah, mucho ima mele.
0: Agir?
1: Yep.
0: You know, thank you so much, my man, for choosing the station. Dumelang.
2: Hey, Khosi.
0: Good evening, sir. My evening.
2: Lebogang Moremedi mo Bakerville.
0: Lebza.
2: Ke rata gore ke itumeletse pina ya Whitney. 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
0: So bad.
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0: 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Thank you so much. Ke le bogile thata. 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
0: Go le bogile rona thata mari be go simega bona le na ke dutse le wena tle o re tshwere monate ke meno ga go o monate nate ra le boga ke re ke ompi Nicholas Stoffel. 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

Arasimona Sekapina ya Together Forever, coming from Shai, and this one is coming from El Debej. It is called Someone. It brings us to 11 minutes before 9. This is the first hour of the show. We call it Purple Hearts. Purple. You know, when you've got a purple heart, when you're going to have a silver,

0: 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I'm also welcoming the new listeners. If you have started listening to the show, you're welcome to the show. Bua le nombotsa gore o mang re go amogele sentle re ile gore ke sa ratla.
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4: 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In action, it ends. Banna, if you see violence, say something. 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Our silence protects the abuser. 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

0: re mo go dimefela ga metso fela ka nna le lesome mo pele ga boraeo ya borobongwe. This is UFM in tune with you. My name is Khosi, the music maestro. Radio ya gago mo legato la bobedi la thulaganyo ya Purple Hearts. And I know you are enjoying the music. Ke gone mo re gorogang gone mo. What do you know I call it? It's all about you. Ke go tsameketse pina ya ke fela pele go setsela mo go encore. And ahead of that, we played Elia Eugene Wild. And it is called Gotta Get to You at Home Tonight. Gotta get you home tonight. One of the best songs coming from External. Yeah, I see this slow person External, but this evening we played Elia. It will never end. It will never end. And Simpiwe Dana, Pinaya Bantu Biko Street. 12 minutes just after the hour 9. You are welcome to the second hour of the show. And remember, the second hour of the show, that is where you and I are going to play 5 of your favorite songs back to back. You know what? I'm so happy for you. And messages coming through UFM 898. All the way from Tsokonyane, and the other one is coming from Godwill Malinga. Good evening to you, King. I'm in tune with you. I love your show. Karakasa Makubu Khosi, Kilika Masotlopoka Mouguanang, Yamahikeng, KK Aron Lobelo, Khosi, keep on playing the good music. I'm in tune with you. Listening from Autosal 97.0 FM, and Soli Rios Gunja, listening from Rustenburg, New York 89.8. Madume, Madume Sala, Ausuko. Constance Sare. Good evening to you, my brother. Ke re wena go fitlhela gore nya ba felo. Ke itumela tshulaganyo ya gago. Ke mama ga Bridget le Patience listening from Joberton. And our message coming from Kia Pinky Nosanka Kue. Khosi Tsebega music maestro himself in tune with you 97.3 from Freiburg. 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Mr. Simon Ramasodi tota le ena re le tsela re bona. 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Evening to you, Khosi, listening from Kamo Pudumong. Are no kahale, Ramona shift in the Tokhe 91.9. Let's cruise together, my king. Sometimes Matubako, good evening to you. The music maestro, Kinorwena, Kirkum Dry Hats at the Women. I said, maybe the other fellow, Tsapoko Dongo, hashtag Purple Hearts, Marbia Hosimaha, Jagahale, Kinorwena until Chile time, it's Hepokamo Matau, DSTV 842, and at the last message coming from Jan Monaise. Marbia Hosimaha. In tune with you 99.4 Kolobe Street Ikagem Potchefstroom. 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So this is the second hour. 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
2: 50 years ago, the youth of Soweto stood up and changed the course of our history forever. They didn't just march for their classrooms, they marched for our dignity, our identity, and our right to dream without limits. Today, we stand on those shoulders of those giants. This Youth Month on UFM, we honor the courage of 1976 by making sure our own voices are too loud.

Anytime for you. 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And this one is one of the best songs. Go se jona mo go Gloria Estefan. 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Tsene gore ke itse gore di ratiwa ke ba le bantsi ma Afrika Borwa. It brings us to 19 minutes just after the hour 9. This is Purple Hearts. And this is UFM. If I don't already say, you just don't know gore. But this great music, ke station is a thing. It's all about you. This is one of the best music station. UFM Intimity, you know, the show is between Monday and Thursday, 8 to midnight. So you can imagine 4 hours. So it's about time where we are gonna play your songs back to back. So we'll definitely start Kapina Yanta. And what I want you to do ne, for me, it's so important. Tomorrow is Tuesday, I get it. So there is that particular song in Horwerata Kapina Yaha. Kapilo Yaha, Kapilo Moya Pilo, Tota Kamilipilo Limoya. So

0: you just wanna hear the song more UFM. So ebubu le khosi ntharno, you know what khosi, please ke kopa gore ntse mekele the song, but ntho ke batlang gore o dire ne, it's so important ke gore it's about you. So I just want you to send a voice note to me, a very short voice note. Let's make it 30 seconds, 25 seconds or less. 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

Ke dimakatso motlhabane. 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

0: I'm enjoying the show. Please, Kopon Laleb Binaya, Johnny Gill, my, it will melt my heart away. Thank you, Ratimeha. Until Richard is up, bye. 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

0: si ke ke tshepofaditswe Precious wa gagaleng ke le mo matrosana ke go jele ka tsebe ke kopa o ntshamekele pina ya ga Kenny Rogers Lady. It's just one of my favorite songs. Thank you so much for a great show. Thank you.
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0: You are my lady. 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love you more ke Mrs. UFM Tyra ya Haseline Jona o kopile yalo wena ke efeng yo batlang gore ke go tsamekele yona pina di rafela jalo ka gore mela balaisa gago mo go 0762602815 you connect app o ka di 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bone jalo Miss Pilo ngile part of show this evening good evening to you the music maestro we are together always 91.9 I'm listening all the way from Taung Lukaling thank you so much Miss P and our message it's the message that is coming from okay this one is coming from ke Dasta Bafana are a frequency on dot ke gore tsekele ka mabapong Paprets, the City of Platinum, Rusty Mick, Rale Bakale Le Seho Links, Faro Show this evening. Dumela Le Seho, Le Orerati Lazaro Satile Habayo. Good evening to you, the music maestro. We are together. I'm listening all the way from Taung Lukaling, 91.9. And Voices of Tlangu, Marame Jose Bakale, Nakina Rue, Nakile Kamasting Vatar, Haman Skral, We Tumele Sikama Kutula Kanye Samankahone. Rebukile, Brian Walukusi, listening from Pretoria, hashtag Purple Hearts, Le Siba Sibuinyane, also part of show DSTV 842 and le nna ke na rwena le mona se go sotjela mo Helena Peoreng ba re be go sebega nna ke go redi skill ka mo mogajane ka 89.8 you are welcome to the show and our message go sotjela mo go lungile tswafu greetings to you king go sebega I'm in tune with you from Kanana Orkney thank you so much 10 minutes before 10 we are going straight to the third hour of the show yeah ke tya today it's a man ya today it's a man like a boy Samela very, very fast. Raga Farad.
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Hi, Khosi Timeha. 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Have a great day and a blessed one. Kalebogile.

8 minutes just after 10. This is UFM. You are welcome to the third hour of the show. Hey, kahona mo re tsweletse pele ka mmino ga go wa maitibano a letsatsi la gompieno. This is one of the greatest show. You know why? Because of the music that we're playing, and also because of you. Ka gore o itse gore keng ga re tswafa, you'll be one of the happiest people. Go sa ba ile gore ba ile gore ba itumela mmino. Bona pina eo ke go tsameketseng yona, ke go tsameketse pina eo ya Kumbula. This one is coming from Amanda Black. Unale Amifakumu Pinineo. We also played Dawan Hawik, Ilya Age of Miracle, Rasmusan Kilapine, Ilya Donald Jones, In the Wood, and Piabo Bryson, Ruby Simona Yukanamo, Malobimfa, Pinaya. It's in the Lost in the Night. Continue to send the voice notes. All those messages coming through. And if you want me to play a song for you tomorrow, please send a voice note. My name is Jose the Music Maestro, and this is DSTV 842 UFM, in tune with you.

70 years ago, the youth of Soweto stood up and changed the course of our history forever. They didn't just march for their classrooms. They marched for our dignity, our identity, and our right to dream without limits. Today, we stand on those shoulders of those giants. This Youth Month on UFM, we honor the courage of 1976 by making sure our own voices are too loud

Go tlogela lentswe la ga Randy Crawford mo pineng eo ya Made Over You. A beautiful music as always. You know, this is UFM, one of the best when it comes to music.

0: tshamekela e le ya Gregory Hines, so much better now. Yo, wa itse gore ke eng ya utlwagala, utlwagala sentle ya puiso paletsa tse le gompieno. Yo, kgosi, you are playing the great music. Thank you so much. Ke leboga ba bantsi ba ba direneng yalo. And I can see all these messages coming through the WhatsApp, tse ke di bonang fa, le all the song requests. Ke kopile gore go tshamekele tsone, ke tle go dira yalo. Good evening to you, the music maestro. I'm in tune with you about why does it hurt so bad. Key from Malefo Kamrobeha, Rosimbek 89.8, thank you so much, man. Welcome to the show. And our message going, good evening to you, King. Thank you so much for these three songs. It's in Rudi Samikile, Papi Mafenya, Felasatros Horkis, the Fing Pinatio. Thank you so much, man. Ke Elebrinitata and Ntifi, listening all the way from Brett's. Hey, Kosimaha, but I'm super happy. Got the show tonight. Tomorrow is my birthday, Kosi. Absolutely grateful for life and everything. Thank you so much. So it's going to be one of the best. Birthday need to be celebrated, that one. Skibwa itlogela fela. I'm with my lovely wife listening to your music. The message is coming from Lucky in Zone 1. Zone 1 ke kae Garankuwa, ne? Let's assume gore ke Garankuwa. Go simega lena ke re wena, nice music as always, dedicating the show to someone special who is close to my heart. Surprise. Ale tota re ke mo rata ke sa ikhutse tota. The message o tsotse le go gontsi, listening all the way from ka Garankuwa. Ke gore ile ka radio go dile thata ka mo Garankuwa fela. 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Hey Tsimega, bona please play me Pina ya the Bee Gees, for whom the bell tolls. Jose are ya for whom the bell tolls. And my name is also Chiloko Home, Mr. Moloi Okamakanana, Radabaka Kamakanana, Lebretsa Tetsuha Barada. Thank you so much. Madume Kosi Tsimega, o itse gore ke eng gore tshikinya maikutlo ka kamino ga go monate ke a o bakwe ka kwa matlhako phela. Ra leboga thata tlhe. Thank you so much for choosing the station. Thank you so much for listening to the show. Re bokile go menagane thata, ra tswelela.
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0: 22 minutes before 11. This is a UFM in tune with you, Soba Bailey. This one is coming from Honomo Station and Seno UFM in tune with you. Resumo sa kusa mekela 2 a.m. Coming from Teddy Pendergrass. Kapi kusa mekela kapele Elia Kenny Latimo. It is called Days Like This. Yo. It's all about the music. Vincent Maseko will definitely be with you. 12 to 3, 3 to 6. Bon, you know, I can't wait to reduce my fellow. Just to make sure that everyone is happy.
1: Mr. Simera, sir.
0: Evening, sir.
1: Mr. Simera, sir. Good evening.
0: How are you?
1: Can you please play me a song by Elton John, Candle in the Wind?
0: Say Elton John.
1: Yeah, that's the one that you are going to do soul music.
0: Mm.
1: If you Google that one.
0: Okay.
1: Yeah, I think I'm going to record that thing. I'm going to track it in three. And you are going to do the instrumental thing, if I'm not mistaken. Thank you, Mr. Timega.
0: Thank you so much, man. Ke le bogile thata, di bela.
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6: Ke ratile the music. Ya show ya fandaga. Ke ratile the music selection ya bagetsi ba rona ka mmino o monate. Thank you so much.
0: Thank you. 19 minutes before 11, we are going straight to the second hour.

0: re ba mo go dimefela ga meso se fela ka nna ile robedi re lebile ko reng eo ya bo lesome le bongwe this is UFM into yame ngwe dipina tse dintle thata go se tswela mo go reng o matleng was before that we played Anita Baker I apologize this is UFM into with you ke the third hour of the show re ipakanyetsa go tsena jalo mo the last hour it's amazing ka bonako you know it is Monday evening and happy birthday to you fa e le gore you are celebrating your birthday today a kere you know ge e le gore no celebrate birthday ya gago o itse fela gore e setse fela but what I'm so grateful ka yona 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You are welcome to the show. And Halicious, Eunice Le Soho, are good evening to you, Khosi Lina. 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Freiburg with sweet music indeed until you knock off ke lebogile go menagane greetings to you king I'm in tune with you ke na boena ke le ka mo Macau I love the music that you are playing and it's 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

0: It is 9 minutes just after 11, and this is a UFM. We started with Luther Vandross, Knocks Me Off My Feet, Dobby Gray, Loving Arms. And we also played Epinelia, Jagadesh, Baby Sajadabaraki, I Gotta Be. This one is coming from the SOS band, Just Be Good to Me. 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Welcome to the last hour of the show. Purple Hearts.
1: 50 years ago, the youth of Soweto stood up and changed the course of our history forever. 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

0: Tell me, is it a crime? Yeah, ke gona mo re bang gone mo maitsebeng a re sa se la gompieno 17 minutes just after 11. The last hour of the show. This is UFM in tune with you. Go simoga mo reding ya gago. Bona. E so tshelo mo go Shade Pineo. Ngwa dipine sa gagwe. Tsa ga Shade. You know, we've been playing her songs, but it's been a while playing this one here. Is it a crime? You know, thank you so much to everyone. We go rontsa tswe tse pele go romela melaetsa gago. Ra bona gore people are still happy. Some of you guys are working night shift. So I wanna get to the way you are enjoying this great and beautiful music. 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Ke bana gore babantsi ba gorogile ke bone Pule Buikanyo, even to you King, re mo go ja ka gale. Pule Buikanyo from Parlekraal Extension 3, Moimado part of show. Amore me go simaga lena ke na lwana ka mamosora ka 97.3. And the other message, o tsotsolo o le go go solitale, lena re no na ke mo itso seng ka mazone 3 ka 93.5 MHz. Ke ke norwena maki manaka. Good evening to you King re ka ofela ke go reditse ke le ka zone 3 e leng ka magarang kua le moraitse go setse lo go Hazel Refilwe. Good evening to you King go simega nna ke mo phokeng ka mino ga go monate ka ko Limpopo ka mo Venda ka ko go ka ko tsichange village in Venda. Philip Jones listening to this great music. 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This one message that you just wanna leave, willing na 076-260-2815.
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7: It was an eventful weekend. 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

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And Robert Tsamika Hapeo Eliyaha John Lennon, baby, so you're a human. And this one is coming from

0: e tsomo go Eric Bennett ba bitsa jalo ba re ke George Poki kgolagano ya gagwe le Five Evans mo pineng yeo pele ga fogo ke go sebeketse ya Jenny Jackson ya Together Again 10 minutes before midnight kgolagano e ntle gone gona mo stationeng seno. This is UFM In Tune With You, mme ke nako ya gore re simolole re ile go bua le Bravin Vincent Maseko go lebelela gore kamoso e tlabe eme yang. Good evening to you, Bravin.
1: Hosi, how's that?
0: Ke kerenta Bravin Oshapi.
1: I'm okay.
0: Eme yang ya kamoso.
1: Yep, midnight till 3, yeah. As we start Tuesday. At the first hour, Ed Sheeran is in the news among the prominent people in the world of showbiz who are in the news today. Between 1 and 2, one about dogs, taking a look at the latest studies. Now, this one, dog owners would like to hear, I'm sure about this. And there's also one about weight loss. Between 2 and 3, International Day of the African Child. It has to do with Youth Day, by the way.
0: Yes, but
1: in South Africa. Tomorrow we celebrate that, commemorate Youth Day. And plenty more between 12 and 3.
0: Bravini di ba le bantsi ba utlwile botlhoko morago ga gore ba le gago gaga Ibrahim.
1: Oh, Abdullah Ibrahim.
0: Abdullah Ibrahim.
1: Dollar brand.
0: Yanong ga bonagala gore hei go selege yanong ba le bantsi ba tsamaya ba re gore re ntse re itumelela mmino wa bone.
1: He was very old though. But we don't say
0: why bona.
1: Yeah, they have to go because they are very old. No. Yeah, we still feel sad about it.
0: You go hate Bravini.
1: Yeah.
0: Thank you so much. Tabadefa, between midnight, Hofila Mourinha Bo, Yabararo, Hofila Kalehi 3 to 6, this is still UFM, nothing but the best. Nalu and Rukopanakamoso, Urabrobid, Hofila Mourinha Barsumbedi, Gil, Nalebus, Hobuan Lomonati.
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0: commemorate Youth Day. So we'll talk briefly about that a little later in the show. And of course, in this hour, entertainment news, who's doing what? Are you curious? I'm sure you'd like to know about certain people in the world of entertainment. I've got some news, and of course, between 1 and 2, as it's Tuesday, we take a look at some of the latest studies, some of the things that researchers and scientists have to say about certain aspects of our lives. And in the last hour, we've got coming up some of the events that will come up in South Africa today. And of course, some of those that made headlines on this day in years gone by. Our music quiz coming up.
1: This is an illegal gathering. I'm giving you 3 minutes to disperse.
2: 50 years of courage, 50 years of pride. We are the dream. We are the noise. We hold the torch. We own the future. Celebrate Youth Month right here on UFM.

Three great tunes starting your day. Among those I've played this morning since we began at 12. Michael Jackson there, the extended version of Human Nature. There's also Faith Evans, Soon As I Get Home. And this one from Lyra, Humba. Now, talking about Humba, Ed Sheeran is about to do just that. Leave the music scene for some time. He was in a show this past weekend in his on his loop tour. You might say it's loop, Humba, loop, but it's loop tour. Yeah, that's why I say maybe he's humbing too. Yeah, in fact, he is. He says he's taking a break from the music career. He took to the stage in Arizona this past Saturday night as part of that loop tour, and talked to the crowd of the audience who were there in between the songs. Made mention of the fact that they may not see him again for a while. He's gonna be out. He'll be doing the dead thing, in other words, taking care of his children in that hiatus which he's about to take. Saying that they may not see him again for a while. If I don't see you for a while, I love you. Thank you for coming. The words of Ed Sheeran there to the audience. He is a dad, by the way, to two daughters, 1 4, the other 5. And, he wants to take good care of them. That's why he wants to go for that hiatus, spend some time with them. We don't know when he'll be back, though. He says, telling one of the publications some time back, that when he's out with the kids and people ask him for selfies, it's a blanket no. Why no? Well, he says, if I'm with them, I will say no to pictures, because one time early on I was with Lyra, one of his daughters. I've just played a song by Lyra, by the way. And someone asked for a selfie, and as it was being taken, she fell over. Yeah, Lyra fell over. And he says, I'm not being a dad here, so I shouldn't do that anymore. No selfies, as far as Ed Sheeran is concerned, because of that incident that took place. Now, who is this? This lady of song, music quiz, is about her. A US R&B singer, princess of R&B, as she was referred to, has a song that has the word best in the title. Another song that has the word number in the title. Features Tank on one of her songs.

0: It has a duet with Chris Brown, a posthumous duet, because she passed away, all right? This lady of song passed away at some stage, some time back. She has a posthumous duet with Chris Brown, has a song from the Dr. Dolittle soundtrack. What's her name? 076-260-2815 on WhatsApp.
1: Hello, everybody. My name is Sibusiso Liope Wenkosi, a.k.a. DJ Smooth, and you're listening to the best station in the country. 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

It features Wu-Tang Clan, Sisters with Voices there, SWV, Anything, sampling some good old song there by Michael Jackson, Human Nature. As a matter of fact, I played Human Nature earlier on by MJ himself, the extended version of that song. This Tuesday morning, good morning. He was with Genesis, with the likes of Peter Gabriel, the likes of Phil Collins, Mike Rutherford and other gifted men, referring here to Peter Gabriel, whose song I played, one that dates back in the mid-80s, Sledgehammer. Good morning, thanks for joining us this morning. You are in time to find out about the answer to my music quiz. You missed out, maybe, just maybe, you didn't hear the question. Well, those who heard couldn't get it right. Tell you what, only two people managed to crack it. Can you believe it? US R&B singer, Princess of R&B, she was referred to as such, has a song that has the word best in the title. Another of her songs has the word number in its title. Features Tank on one of her songs. Has a duet with Chris Brown as well. And has a song from the Dr. Dolittle movie. Who am I talking about? Aaliyah, did you say Aaliyah? Made mention of the fact that the duet with Chris Brown is posthumous, which means she it was recorded after she died. Modern technology saw to it. Aaliyah it is. One of her songs has the word best, and another has the word number. This There you go. Age ain't nothing but a number. There's a song with the number in the title. And she's got another that has the word best in its title. I wanted you to tell me who she is. At your best, you are love. Aaliyah. Uh-huh. Did you get it? Maybe you got the songs, but you forgot who the artist is. I don't know. But she also gave us one from the Dr. Dolittle soundtrack.

0: Are You That Somebody? Another music quiz coming up tomorrow on the show. Still on the way in the next hour. Some of the things that scientists and researchers have to say this Tuesday.
1: My name is Nelson Kesa, and I'm a human rights defender. Let your work reflect a world where dignity, safety, and respect are non-negotiable. The future is listening. Young boys are watching. Young girls are hoping. Use your light to show what true manhood looks like, not in domination, but in accountability and compassion. Don't call me brother if you are only present for the applause, but absent when it matters the most.
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0: And who got the right answer to my question? Music quiz. Minky Matlo in Maglera. Clarksdale, thanks a lot, the Minky. And Sylvester Gawin Harangu also cracked it. They both said it's Aaliyah. We are talking about in a music quiz this morning. Still on the way, Celine Dion, Billy Ocean. There's Drew Hill, Munewa. And this time around, Anthony Hamilton, Charlene, UFM, In Tune With You.

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0: Let's talk about love. Sounds like a good idea, eh? Love makes the world go round. The world needs a whole lot of that. Love, love, love. Spread love, man, eh? I always say 9 past 1 it is. It's Celine Dion. In front of whom was somebody else who also gave us something beautiful, referring here to Cisco and Company, a band called Drew Hill, In My Bed. And there's also Charlene Anthony Hamilton, standing off the triple play of music that ensures that your day starts the right way. 9 after 1 it is. It happens to be Tuesday, Youth Day in SA, the big day, 16th of June. And weather-wise, it's going to be 21 degrees in Rustenburg, the maximum. Maximum 22 in Mahike and Klerksdorp, a high of 21 degrees. 20 in Potchefstroom, Brits 22 degrees, 21 in Lichtenburg. Daung 23, that goes for Freiburg as well. Schwarzrenegade 20 degrees, 21 in Zierst, a high of 20 in both Volmaranstadt and Ventersdorp. Pretoria 19 degrees, 17 in Johannesburg, and 18 in Vereeniging. Those are the maximum temperatures to expect this 16th of June, Youth Day in SA. And of course, still on the way in this hour, some of the things that scientists and researchers say about certain things. Now, there's one that dog owners should hear, and there's another about weight loss drugs. They may reduce something. Details on the way. Stick around with us for that and a whole lot more.
1: 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I'm giving you 3 minutes to disperse.
2: 50 years of courage, 50 years of pride. We are the dream. We are the noise. We hold the torch. We own the future. Celebrate Youth Month right here on UFM

0: It's what I call music to be loud and proud about. Presented to us this time around by Monewa Yegelela, in front of which was one entitled "Are You Still Down There?" It was "Love Zone" by Billy Ocean. Yeah, great stuff, man. Plenty more still coming up this Tuesday morning, 20 after 1. Good morning. As we say, good morning also to Ma Paseka Makubela in Sekhwaelane. So in tune with you via the YouConnect app. Have a blessed youth day. Thanks a lot there, Ma Paseka Makubela. That's what she says, and I say the same. Yeah, thank you for being on the show this morning. Soli Tali. Soli, where are you? Thanks for being part of the show, though. And we appreciate you hanging out with us. Joe, Mr. J. Majafi in Soshanguve, also checking us out. We say thank you very much. And all right. Thanks a lot there, Mr. J. All right, Tuesday the 16th, June, Youth Day it is in SA. Something that we'll talk about briefly a little later in the show. But now I see this research that has been conducted. Spare human syndrome. What could this be? Apparently, this causes havoc among dog owners. It's a spare human syndrome. It's the feeling that your dog loves your partner more than you. What? Yeah, that's what they say. And 56% of people in this new research say that they play second fiddle to the other half in their dog's affection. Their dog loves their partner more than them. All right. Despite more than 80% saying they are the ones who give the dog their dinner, the dog still loves their partner more. And now the surgery was conducted by Fresh Dog Food brand. The survey actually, Butternut Box, which was led by canine expert, that's a canine expert, a dog expert, and animal behavioral expert as well, Carol Clark, saying it's down to behavioral science, nothing else. Whether a dog has a favorite human is not imagined, it's learned, reinforced, and in many cases, entirely fixable. Yeah, you can fix that. So the dog loves you more than your partner. And well, the results of the research suggest that dog owners are misreading their pet signals, accidentally ignoring their behavioral cues, and not understanding what their dog actually wants. Yeah, you may not understand what it actually wants. It's something that you have to learn, man. And this syndrome is also responsible for causing arguments, too, according to 1 in 5 dog owners. Who were surveyed. Men seem to suffer the most, apparently, with over 60% saying they feel like their spare part, they feel like the spare part compared to 56% of women. So men are the ones who feel their dogs doesn't give them affection, more affection than, in fact, their dogs give more affection to their other half than them. Yeah. Would you worry about that, though? Yeah. Would that bother you? Would you have sleepless nights over that? That your dog is loves your partner more than you? Well, they call this the spare human syndrome, according to this research. A whopping 56% of people in this say that they play second fiddle to their other half in their dog's affection.
1: 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UFM, in tune with you.

Puma, a song by Sense and there was Aaliyah before that. We featured her in a music quiz a little earlier, in the first hour actually, where I posed a question about her. One of the songs I made mention of is this, Age Ain't Nothing But a Number. Yeah, great tune there by Aaliyah. Foreplay, After the Dance. Marvin Gaye's song that is covered beautifully there by the man who was inspired by Marvin Gaye, who loved him so much. Teamed up with the likes of Bob James and Nathan East. Foreplay in that song, where he does vocals. That's El DeBarge. 20 before 2, this lovely Tuesday morning, as we cruise nicely all the way till 3. Ka mmino montsi o monate ka tsatsi la Youth Day in SA, something that we'll talk about briefly a little later in the show. Now, one about science, weight loss drugs. Apparently, these can reduce the brain's desire for alcohol and sex, according to the latest study. Weight loss jabs such as Ozempic may do far more than curb appetite, with new research suggesting they could also dampen cravings for sex, alcohol and other pleasurable behaviors by altering the brain. Well, these drugs were originally developed to treat type 2 diabetes, referring here to the likes of Wegovy, Ozempic and others, but have become famous for helping patients lose weight by mimicking a natural hormone that slows digestion and signal fullness. Now, new research at the University of Virginia believe they may also reshape the brain's reward system. The study published in Nature focused on a new generation of oral GLP-1 drugs and found they directly influence brain circuits linked to pleasure, motivation, and cravings. Now, they came to that conclusion that they might just reduce the brain's desire for sex and alcohol. Now, these scientists tested oral drugs and using genetically engineered mice whose GLP-1 brain receptors closely resemble those in humans, which is why they came to that conclusion. Yeah, well, as we take a look from time to time at some of the latest studies, now this time around, talking about some of the weight loss drugs that might just reduce the desire for sex and alcohol.